our history, our rich history, I might add. The Palakula Indians, Volume 1, Introduction. And this is T.F. McElraith. So enjoy the story on the boy who was befriended by a grizzly bear. The youths of a certain village were very fond of wrestling, spending most of their time in bouts. Proud of their strength, they used to unite to bully of their fellows. A weakly youngster, quite unable to hold own among his vigorous companions. They not only mocked his lack of strength, but when wrestling, threw him around as if he were a plaything. For a long time, the lad remained passive under the taunts of the ill treatment of his companions. Then, determined to seek supernatural aid, adorning himself with eagle down, dyed cedar bark, and undyed cedar bark, he made his way to a small pool up the valley, where he knew that grizzly bears were in the habitat of washing. For 4 days he lay down by the water without sleeping or eating. At last he saw a bear approaching, but strengthened by his fast, he showed no sign of fear. "You have come to obtain power from me," said Grizzly Bear. "Yes," answered the boy. "Very well." Grizzly Bear washed the lad in the pool, and as the creature passed his hands over him, the youth felt an increase in strength. There was a large boulder near the edge of the pond, one which the bears used to cross around when playing. To toss around, rather. "Throw me that rock," said Bear, wishing to see how strong the lad had become. By the ladder, though strong enough to throw it, determined to plead weakness with the intention of obtaining greater strength, more washing. In this he succeeded. When he pretended to try lift the stone, but failed to do so, Bear again washed him, and again he felt increasing vigor. "Try now," said Grizzly Bear. The second time the boy pretended that it was too heavy for him. "Pshaw," said the Grizzly Bear. "If you had any mental courage, you would be able to throw it as I do." As he said this, he tossed the boulder a considerable distance as though it had been a pebble. Nevertheless, he consented to wash the youth a third time, and even when again he failed to lift the stone a fourth time. Now the lad decided that he had obtained as much strength as he could. So he picked up the boulder and tossed it lightly, even farther than the grizzly bear himself had been able to do. "Now," said Grizzly Bear, "go home, but don't display your powers immediately. If they start to handle you roughly as before, just pretend to be still weak, and watch who are chief tormentors. Then if anger you too much, exert your strength." When the youth returned to his village, his companions, who knew of his search for supernatural aid, came running out. "Here comes so-and-so," they said, "who went to get power." They were all eager to learn whether or not he had succeeded, but the lad did not gratify their curiosity. After a time, they had begun their usual sport of wrestling, nor it was long before that they began to throw their playmate to and fro, as they often done. He allowed them to believe a weakling until the whole crowd jumped on him, forcing him to the ground, and deriding him for his failure to obtain supernatural help. Then he exerted his strength. Catching one of his prosecutors by the neck, he squeezed him until his head was separated from his body. Next, he seized two,
one in each hand, and crushed them together with such a shock that they were killed. Grizzly Bear had endowed him with the strength of a bear, which he used to slay all who had molested him. Once avenged, he assumed the form of a grizzly and ran away, never to return. Whew! Now that was an amazing story. In my ears, in my eyes. Now on to The Dog's Wife. We are talking stories illustrating supernatural powers. The Dog's Wife. A chief and his wife had a daughter who, not having reached the age of puberty, always slept beside her father. One night she was startled by a man holding intercourse with her, but she did not tell who it was. The same thing happened repeatedly just before dawn, her seducer always feeling so rapidly that she could not identify him. Greatly puzzled, she at last hit on a plan to find her lover. Like a woman, she carried a small bag containing the paint used to decorate herself. She took this to bed with her, unclothed, and determined to throw it in the person who was visiting her. Towards dawn, she was wakened as usual, hurled with the pouch in her darkness, and heard a thud as it struck someone. In the morning, everyone noticed that an ugly old dog living in the house had a smear of paint over his face, and there was a considerable discussion as to how this could have happened.

0: The girl was terrified, suspecting as the case that the dog had heard her, make some unkind remark about his face, and had become her lover in revenge. The girl soon left as she was pregnant. The time of delivery arrived with unprecedented rapidity, as she gave birth to 4 puppies, 3 males and 1 female. The anger and wrath of her proud parents was beyond expression, since such a disgrace had never been known to their illustrious family. To mark her shame, they dubbed her Nuwatsi, the mother of dogs. Her father wished her to die, but unwilling to slay his own daughter, decided to accomplish this end indirectly by abandoning her without food or clothing to die of starvation. He instructed the people to gather up all the provisions and the household utensils, to pile them on planks, remove them from the walls of the houses, and laid across canoes. Then they moved away. The girl's only friend was a kindly slave who, taken advantage of a time when no one was looking, hid for her an old cape used as protection against rain, and a few embers contained in a shell of a large mussel. As soon as the people had departed, Nuwatsit took out the shell and blew the coals into a flame, which she had started a fire. Then she started out to hunt clams. No sooner was she left the house than the 3 little dogs, the 3 eldest of the litter, took off their animal skins, hung them on the crossbeam of the house, and began to play in the form of little boys. Taking care to send out the single sister to warn them of their mother was approaching. As she drew near, the watcher notified her brothers, who resumed their dog skins and lay curled up asleep when Nuwatsit returned. This went on day after day. The mother went out to gather clams, and her offspring became little boys in her absence. She was much puzzled at finding marks in the house, no footprints that could have been recognized as such, but trampled earth as small objects moved from places where she had left them. In fact, just such traces as exist where children have been playing. So she determined to find out the cause. One evening, as dusk was falling, she went out as usual to the clam bed, where she hung her hat and cloak on the digging stick and crept back naked to the rear of the house. The watching puppy did not discover the subterfuge, and her brothers continued to play as boys. Nuwatsi peered through a crack in the wall, saw the dog skins hanging on the beams, and dashing in, threw them on the fire. With their skins destroyed, the dog children were unable to resume animal form, the female alone remaining as she had been. Nuwatsi began to weep bitterly. "See the mischief you have caused," she cried. "My father and my mother have abandoned me because you were dogs. And this could have been avoided if only you had appeared in a human form at once." Nuwatsit's children had inherited some of their father's supernatural power, and now they imitated what professions that they would undertake. The eldest barked and then spoke to her in Balabala. "I shall be a house builder," he said. The second brother likewise barked before saying, "I shall build canoes." And last of the youngest barked and stated, "I shall be a hunter." The mother said nothing to the 3 assertions. The next morning, dwelling had been enlarged with a beautifully furnished with mats, boxes, and all other requisites of the chief's house, and it was amply provided with all kinds of meat ready for cooking. Glancing through the front door, Nuwatsit saw the numerous canoes were lying on the beach. Not long afterwards, the slave who had helped the girl saw smoke rising from her house and went to investigate, taking care not to say anything of his plan to his master. The visitor was delighted to find Nuwatsit well and prosperous, a happy mother of three sturdy sons. She gave him some seal meat, which he took from intending to eat secretly with his wife and child during the night. The slave heated it without attracting attention, but unfortunately a piece of meat lodged in his son's throat, and the lad nearly choked to death. His coughing aroused the chief's wife, with whose assistance the obstruction was removed. But she saw that it was insisted on being told whence it had been obtained. So the slave recounted his visit to his master's daughter, adding that the latter was prosperous and did not want to see her parents. In latter years, however, when they were old and feeble, Nuwatsit brought them to her house and cared for them. A second version, collected from another informant, state that the leading character of the story was the Bella Bella girl, secluded at puberty, and that the dog visited her in the place of concealment in the corner of the house. She learnt her lover's identity, but the device of the paint and time gave birth to five puppies, whereupon her father had abandoned her. An old slave alone helped her by leaving a few glowing embers. The girl supported herself on clams which she dug at some distance from the house. During her absence, her offspring became human form children. And when she discovered this, she threw their discarded dogskins into the fire. Then one female puppy spoke, telling her eldest brother to become a house builder, the second a canoe maker, the third a hunter, and the fourth a halibut fisher. She herself then ran away and was never seen again. This version describes how the dog children exercised their respective abilities until their mother became wealthy, and how her former associates, seeing smoke arising from the deserted settlement, were curious. The friendly slave finally investigated and was given seal meat on which his child had choked. Thus her father had learnt of his daughter's prosperity, and he refused to allow his followers to join her, until driven to do some by famine. Then the mother of Redogs received all of them hospitably, except by her own father.
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1: And I apologize. Just needed a quick little break there. So back to the story here on Stories Illustrating the Supernatural here. Page 645. Quineo's Revenge. Long, long ago, a few generations after the Earth had first been settled, the principal Kimsquit chief was named Smaoan. He was very wealthy, largely on account of the sole possession of a suitable place for netting Oligan. Becoming jealous of his good fortune, four brothers determined to murder Smaoan, and did so one day as unsuspecting chief was as usual catching fish. He had only one child, an infant named Quineo, who was not left destitute and poor. Sometimes he lived with his mother and sometimes with his sister of his father, according to which of them was able to feed him. His clothing was rags, for they were very poor. Meanwhile, the four wicked men were prospering. Every year they caught large quantities of Oligan on the fishing ground which they had stolen from the murdered man. The years passed until Quineo grew into manhood. One spring he had asked the four brothers for some Oligan, and they gave him some, which he gleefully carried home to his aunt. As she was cooking the fish, he told her from whom he had obtained them. That is what killed your father, she said. And then she told her nephew for the first time the reason for her father's murder. Quineo felt very sad. The next morning at daybreak he washed in the river and then set off into the mountains, ignorant of where he was going, but determined to obtain power of have his revenge, which seemed like those of women at play. Going near her, he saw the speakers were really mountain goats, and when he drew still closer, that he saw that they were hermaphrodites, which explained their feminine voices. The animals greeted him in a friendly fashion, but told him not to come where they were. "We know what you want," they said. "You want to obtain supernatural strength from a grizzly bear. But you are on the wrong track. Take the path over there. It is the road of the bears, and presently you will see the road of the grizzlies diverges from the black bears. Follow the former until you come along a lake where you must hide. The bears will come to you before long." The friendly goats had given Quineo their first marvelous ability to scale mountains and their own power of vision. Thanks to these gifts, the young man was able to pick up and follow the bear road as it led over rugged crests, and to distinguish where the black bear road diverged. As his guides told him, he had come to a pool, and there he had hid himself, wondering the while for the purpose could be the bundles of thorny branches tied up like balls. Presently, a mother grizzly and her three cubs appeared, doffed their bearskins in the form of human beings, dived into the pool. In their exuberance of spirits, they threw heavy stones to and fro as if they had been pebbles. Quineo watched for some time, then jumped forth from his hiding place and seized their animal cloaks. Dispossessed of their skins wherein lay their power, the bears were helpless. "Please give me some of your strength," said Quineo to them. "All right," replied the mother bear. "Come in and swim with us." Quineo dived into the pool among the animals, swam around for a few minutes, and then he returned to shore. "Come in again," said the bear. Once more he dived in, and as before returned to the bank after a short swim. A third time the bear called him back into the river and finally bade him come in for the fourth dip. And when he had returned to the land the fourth time, she said to him, "Now lift that stone." The stone was of a heavy boulders which the bears had been tossing to and fro like balls. Quinéo tried to lift it, but it was too heavy. "The food that you have been eating has weakened you," said the bear. "You must get rid of it." She held before him a circular wooden dish, which appeared to Quinéo to have been produced from the air, and bade him vomit. He tried to eject its contents of his stomachs, but could only gulp. Then the bear patted him on the back so that he was able to avoid large quantities of water in which dog salmon had been soaked. To this miserable fare, his poverty had reduced him. Now that he was free of his baneful food, Quinéo was in a position to derive benefit from the bears. Once more he swam in a pool where the mother bear squirted him with a bundle of thorny branches, as thought it had been a sponge in which she had been washing an infant. During the process, Quinéo felt new vigor surging through him. Then the eldest of the cubs scrubbed him in the same manner, and Quinéo felt that he was becoming stronger. In turn, the second and the youngest rubbed him until he had felt that he had a mite of a grizzly bear. But when the mother had told him to lift that stone, he pretended to be unable to do so, in the hope of obtaining still greater strength for them, from them. Puzzled, she came to the shore, felt Quinéo all over, and concluded that she had acquired the vigor which she had aimed to impart to him. So she told him simply to come in and swim with them again and dive back in to resume her play with her cubs. After watching the four throwing the stones to and fro, Quinéo dived in, joined their sport, and threw the boulders as if they were able, for he had acquired the power of a bear. The five left the pool together, and when the animals had resumed their form, they gave Quinéo a bear blanket. On donning this, he too became a grizzly bear. "Now," said the mother bear, "you can go home and take revenge on the murderers of your father. Only remember, you must not do so or show your strength for 1 year. Your name is now Nanantlis, a word derived from nun, a grizzly bear. Henceforth I and my cubs will be your friends, and I will be at hand to help you if you ever need us." The four bears accompanied Quinéo towards his home, all traveling rapidly in bear form. Near his aunt's house, he took off his blanket and carefully hung it up in a secure place. This restored him to human form, and he went home, while his bear friends went off into the woods. Quinéo thought that he had been absent only a single day, but when he had came to the village, he had found that it was autumn. Although the Ulligan had been running when they had went away, this was because in the land of the supernatural beings, where 1 day is equivalent of a year among mortals. He went to his aunt's door in the twilight. The older woman had concluded that her nephew was long dead. She delighted seeing him return, not only alive, but appearing strong and well. She had very little food, but she'd gave him the best available. Obedient to the instructions given by the mother bear, Quinéo did not immediately take his revenge. All winter he remained almost secluded in his aunt's house. But when the spring came and the Ulligan were running, he paddled down the river in canoe to his father's fishing ground, where the four murderers had built four Ulligan traps with firm interwoven branches capable of resisting any flood. In the canoe with Quinéo was a mere child to whom he had given the nominal place of a captain of the stern. while he himself pulled in the bow. He guided his canoe against one of the weirs, which broke before the impact as if it had been made of twigs. And then in succession he destroyed the three others in like fashion. Next, Quineo began to make four Ulligan weirs for himself. Under normal circumstances, the construction of one is as long and laborious task, requiring a pounding in the heavy stakes with mallets. But Quineo, endowed as he was with the strength of a grizzly bear, merely shoved in the post without effort. And he was working, the four murderers came up, very angry at the destruction of their weirs. One of them struck a savage blow at the destroyer with a stake, but Quineo merely caught it with one hand as if it had been a blow from a feather, and wrenched it from his opponent. Another one of the brothers likewise struck at him with a pole, but again Quineo seized it from him, from his grasp. Then he stretched out one hand, caught the holder of the stick by the neck, and squeezed until a man had parted from his body. His head, rather. In the same manner, Quineo killed two or more of the brothers, allowing one of them to escape. His bear friends had been in the vicinity to help them, to help from was not required. Quineo finished the destruction of his Ulligan weirs and then went back to his aunt's house. The brother who had escaped had already brought tidings of what had occurred, and the old woman, fearful of the consequences, angrily asked Quineo why he had done such a thing. He quickly quieted by her reminding her that it was she who had led him to think of revenge by telling him of the reason of his father's murder. Quineo remained quietly at home for the rest of that summer and in the ensuing winter. But early in the spring he had begun to build an enormous salmon weir. The fame of his strength had spread far and near among the coastal people, so that many of them came to assist him. The weir was rapidly finishing and was a great success. With the wealth of salmon obtained, Quineo was able to give numerous potlatches and took for himself the name the Lake Khida. In course time, he married the daughter of Suyuyut. Quineo was a great inventor. The next winter, he made a net for Ulligan, which she used with great success in the spring. It was the first time that she had ever been done, and the pattern was used and since been copied by the Kimskut people. The following winter, his aunt, acting on his instructions, made the first small salmon net. Not only are the invention of these two useful articles ascribed to Quineo, but also the first use of the bow and arrow, as well as other valuable appliances. After a long life, he had died, but he is still remembered for his achievements.
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1: And now on to a neglected opportunity. A few Bella Coola believe the supernatural experiences of the foregoing type tend to occur in certain families, although not with sufficient frequency to be called inheritable characteristic. A middle-aged man who had left this belief gave the following account of a personal encounter. His father had obtained power from a black bear, and once, when hunting, he himself saw a track of which three footprints were those of a bear, while the fourth was a human. Realizing that he was close to the supernatural, he followed the track and, after considerable trailing, killed the black bear. Half an hour later, when he returned to the dead animal after unsuccessfully stalking another, it spoke to him. Quote unquote, "Why do you hunt me?" it asked. The hunter fled, not believing that he was sufficiently purified through the observance of ceremonial chastity to take advantage of what had been offered to him. As he had hurried back to his gasoline launch, he saw a large deer within easy range, but refrained from shooting, for he knew it was the same creature which had first appeared to him as bear. A seal was sleeping in water beside his boat, which he could have killed with a club, but again he refrained, believing it to be of another manifestation of the same. If he had been brave enough, he would have spoken to the bear and obtained from it power of some kind. This differs somewhat of the unusual type of the story, probably because white influence had already affected the Pellicula at the time of the event. The man who slew Athquindam's son. A Cape Mud Chief, armed with a good rifle, was hunting at Night Inlet. He had climbed a mountain when looking down. He saw coming up after him a strange, large beast with a nose and black striped skin. In general characteristics, something like a bear, yet obviously not alone. It had been seen previously at Kinkum Inlet. So must have crossed the mountains. The chief, who had never seen anything like it, was amazed and hesitated to fire. When the animal came near him, it sniffed and then rushed at the man and seized his rifle, which it threw away down the mountain. The two wrestled, and the man managed to shove the beast down the slope where the gun lay. He fell also, and exerting his last ounce of strength, the hunter seized the rifle, pressed it against the animal, and fired. It dropped dead. The hunter took the skin back to his village, where it caused much wonder and admiration. Not long afterwards, the man gave a potlatch at which each of his fellow chiefs hoped to be the recipient of a remarkable pelt. Before making his distribution of presents, the donor broke a valuable copper and placed a small piece of it on the fire, saying, "The Supreme God is above you all. I will make a present to him first." And this was the first time that the chiefs had seen this done, but they say nothing. The presents were distributed as usual, and someone was given the much coveted skin. Sometime afterwards, when the chief was hunting mallards from a shotgun, he saw a bear asleep with his head on a log and fired at it from a point-blank range, apparently killing it. He had rolled the carcass over to a bank preparatory to skinning it when the second barrel accidentally exploded. The nose woke the dead bear, which grappled with the hunter and mauled him in the spite of his cry. "I'll never hurt you." The man finally escaped, and the best way of his back to the village was badly wounded, condition dripping blood. Some boys saw him and rushed home, telling in the state in which the chief was returning. Sadly, a supernatural being appeared to him, saying, "I am Athquindam's son, whom you have twice slain while I was attending my father's business. But he has been pleased at your gift of copper, so I will help you." The supernatural stranger was none other than the cherished son of Athquindam, Sinolkmulkt Athquindam. It was he who had previously appeared, first as a strange creature, and then as a bear. He told the man to close his eyes, and then when he had done so, his wounds disappeared. Soon after, the people who had been summoned by the boys to help the hunter met him returning with, were amazed to find him unscared. The man who had helped by Grizzly Bear. Once, long ago, there was a poor man who had no friends. Nothing he had attempted prospered until finally he was reduced to drinking the water in which the dog salmon had been steeped preparatory to boiling. One day, when walking in the forest, he saw a man swimming in a lake. It was really a grizzly bear, which had stripped off its skin on the bank and had entered the water as many men wash and amuse itself by throwing heavy stones back and forth. "Please come in," said the swimmer to the poor man. "Take off your clothes and wash with me." The man did so. And when he was in the lake, the bear said to him, "You have been doing wrong in drinking that foul dog salmon water. None of us supernatural ones like you to do so." The bear massaged the stomach of the man and pressed his fingers into his mouth until he vomited. This he did 4 times until the man was purged of all the salmon water. The bear strongly urged him never to drink any more of it. And since that time, men have obeyed the injunction, realizing that the supernatural ones do not like it. The poor man then scrubbed with devil's club, brambles, spruce branches, and other thorny boughs, was lacerated his flesh

accomplishment was due to having been made so clean by the expulsion of all the filth from his body that the supernatural ones had no aversion of seeing by him. After the cleansing, the man returned to his village, where he had soon entered into an argument with two of the people who had been unkind to him. They quarreled, and the man seized his enemies and pulled their arms from their bodies. The parents of the injured were angry and wished to take revenge on the assailant, but were prevented from friends, who pointed out that the punishment given to their sons was warranted. And now continuing on to the lad who visited the home of the fish, page 651. And I believe this will be my last, and it will be continuing on here for the Paul Keaton Morning Show. So keep yourselves tuned in. Long, long ago lived a lad who was so poor that he had heard that he had... Excuse me, let's try this again. Long, long ago, there lived a lad who was so poor that he had four clothing was rough goatskin blanket. He was so miserable and friendless that he made up his mind to commit suicide. The ice was breaking in the Ballacoola River at the time, and large cakes were floating down to the sea. The lad leaped upon one block, then sprang to another, and finally into a clear patch of water. Associates seeking to dissuade him had followed him from one cake of the ice to another, but they drew back when he plunged into the cold water. The youth was not drowned. He found a road under the water which led him to the land of the herring. Then, still following the path, he passed in succession the countries of the eulogan, the steelhead salmon, the spring salmon, the sockeye salmon, the humpback salmon, dog salmon, and lastly, the coho. Each kind of fish dwelt in its own country. The coho salmon being the last to reach the Ballacoola River, living at the greatest distance from it. Not long after his arrival in the land of the fish, the salmon boat, left for the Ballacoola, and on it the youth returned home. Owing to this experience, he became in time both wealthy and famous. The successful sealer. Long, long ago, a man living in Sinkhit failed to display the generosity expected of him as chief. He showed no initiative or pride, accepting what was given him without demur, and doing nothing to uphold the dignity of his ancestral home. Whenever a feast was given, a man's share was thrown down so clumsily before him that it was spattered with food, but he was too lethargic even to show resentment. His four sons, of whom the eldest was about 16, though old enough to appreciate the slights put upon their father, could do nothing to defend him. On a winter day, of these lads felt impelled to follow a trail down the north side of the Ballacoola Valley among the edge of the salt water. The weather had been cold for some time, but on this day was so warm that he lay down and dozed on the warm rock. Near his head a small opening which connected with the long passage to the ocean, and through this he presently heard the hoarse breathing of sleeping seals. His hunting desires aroused, he went to the edge of the steep crag overlooking the sea and dived in. He bravely penetrated into a narrow passage which led him under the rocks until he had his last gasp, and emerged into the cave where there were countless seals. Waiting only a moment and without disturbing the animals, he dived back through the passage safely. When he had reached home, the lad said nothing about what he had seen. But that evening he began to make seal spear, the usual type with a wooden handle and the bone point. He asked his father to help him with the carpentry task, and his mother to make a rope for his harpoon head.

0: Though surprised at their son's energy, the parents did so as he requested. But the fellow villagers mocked at his efforts, for the lad was no hunter. The next morning he'd asked his father to accompany him. So the two set off in a canoe carrying a spear which had been made by the previous evening. Before starting, the lad requested one of his brothers to have fire ready for cooking the spoil that night. Father and son paddled to the entrance of the subterranean passage. Though the old man was, of course, ignorant of its existence, the son told him to wait and dived overboard, armed only with a club, for the seal spear had recently been unnecessary. He penetrated through the passage and at once killed a seal pup born that year, with which he returned to the canoe. The lad explained nothing to his father, so that it seemed that the latter, as if his son had dived down into the depths and there slain a seal after remaining below from an amazingly long time. When the two returned to the village, they were greeted with a shriek of laughter at a small cease of their quarry. In derision, the villagers took a pop from and threw it from hand to hand as if it were a ball. As already described, it is customary whenever a man kills a deer or a mountain goat, several seals, or any larger game, for him to invite his followers to feast. The number of guests depends on the size of the quarry, but in all cases the chiefs are the first to be invited, and anyone who fails to do so is laughed at for its stinginess. On this occasion, the people of the village, but those of the two neighboring towns, all accepted, as is customary, irrespective of the amount of food. The carcass was cut up, and the guests received such minute portions that they became widely hilarious over the marriage fare provided and flung many insulting remarks at their host. This is what the lad had planned. Confident of the ability to establish his good name, he desired to make his resurgence more striking from the first, emphasizing his degradation. The next day, the father of his son again went hunting, and this time the lad killed seal of slightly larger size. Once more called in the neighbors, and again they made sarcastic remarks about his poverty. The succeeding day he killed one large seal and summoned the people. The next day he slew two seals, the next four, then 8, 16, then 32 on successive days. Each evening a feast was held, and the booty distributed. By this time contempt and scorn had been replaced by respectful wonder. And when the hunter returned with his canoe filled with seals, everyone was able to eat to repletion. And there were a surfeit of a highly esteemed flesh. The next day the lad brought back his canoe filled with seals, and the same night the people gathered for the usual feast. Now was the time for which the youth had been waiting. When the carcasses had been cut up and cooked, ready for distribution, he had made a speech reminding those present of the manner in which his parents had been dirtied by food thrown at them during feasts, and how they never actively resented it. Then he imitated that he was about to retaliate. Starting with the chiefs at the upper end of the house, he threw pieces of cooked seal at his guests. Nor did he desist until the faces and chests and all had been well spattered with the grease. The people, realizing that it was their own rudeness which was being returned to them, could not defend themselves. The successful sealer had had a second quantity of seal meat cooked in readiness, which now he distributed to his ruffled guests in a gracious manner. In this way he was able to refurbish the prestige of his family. by his lavish donations of seal meat on many occasions, has gained a reputation for generosity, which is envied by all.
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3: Airstrip North End near the bay. 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Wa umat allaw wa sikh sikh all quants. Wa umat allaw wa sikh sikh all quants. 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Wa umat allaw wa sikh sikh all quants. 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
3: This is an encore presentation of Unreserved. Meet Black Thunderbird, a.k.a. Shirley Iwanchuk. She is an Anishinaabe cultural teacher. Today, we are standing in a patch of green while Shirley demonstrates her handmade garden tools.
4: Today, I want to show you my antler rake. It's made with a deer antler, so use it like this. Raking your garden, cleaning it between the rows.
3: Seems simple enough. Antler, red willow, sinew, rake. And when you flip it upside down, it doubles as a wizard staff. But then Shirley shows us another tool.
4: That's a
5: not a weapon!
2: I'm gonna knock myself out here.
4: That's a boudoggin.
2: Boudoggin.
4: Boudoggin. So you hold it like this.
3: The boudoggin is a long, heavy, bat-like stick made of ash. It is used to crush corn inside a hollowed-out stump. Using this tool is a team effort. And don't forget to sing.
4: And we would sing and dance. You'd have your own. There would be like six of us.
2: Just go around.
4: No, we stay still because we're pounding the corn.
2: Oh, everybody has a stick.
4: Yeah.
2: I amazing.
4: And then as we grind it and it goes down, she puts more into our bowl.
2: Oh, we're not done.
5: Work's
2: yet.
5: Never done.
4: And it's heavy.
2: Yes, it is very heavy.
4: Yes. No kung fu fighting in the park,
2: no kung
4: Rosanna.
2: Fu fighting.
3: Shirley uses these tools while she gardens by the moonlight. Knowledge like moon planting was passed on by her mother and her aunties. Knowledge she now passes on to others.
4: We all carry seeds. The men carry seeds, women carry seeds, all carry seeds, eh?
2: Yeah.
4: Well, so anybody could have those teachings.
2: Thank you for sharing that with me.
4: You're
2: today.
4: Welcome, doll. Yep. We'll see you again.
2: Can I ask him?
4: No word for goodbye.
3: Danse Anine Bujou. Hello and welcome. This is Unreserved. I'm Rosanna Deerchild. Shirley Iwanchuk teaches people how to plant the freshest, juiciest garden by following Grandmother Moon.
6: And during that new moon time is the time to plan your garden. What do I want in my life for my little piece of land?
3: And ever since her first medicine picking workshop, Marie Anderson has been harvesting her own plant medicines and feeling grounded in who she is.
7: I think it's just important to take part of these workshops in order to realize, like, yeah, I am a Dene person or an Indigenous person on the land, and it's important for me to be here.
3: Plus, Grayson Tanche is excited to organize her first medicine picking workshop because she knows just how healing the land and culture can be.
8: To me, most importantly, it's building relationship with the land and water and the medicines that we have within the Decho region that are taught by our Decho elders.
3: Today, restoring our relationship with the land and planting seeds of cultural connection. When the snow is gone and the first buds start to appear, it means medicine picking time for the Decho First Nations. Soon it will be time to pick sage and sweetgrass, willow and cattail, and to prep salves and oils and teas. Grayson Tanche is the Health and Wellness Program Manager for Decho First Nations. She wants traditional medicine knowledge to be accessible to all members of the territory. She's been dreaming about organizing a medicine picking workshop, and it will finally take place this summer. Grayson, welcome to Unreserved.
8: Hi, Rosanna. Thank you for having me.
3: Thank you for being here. So tell me about the upcoming medicine picking workshop. What is that exactly?
8: We at Decho First Nations, we've delivered one previously, and it was in August of 2024. And so there were six participants that traveled from across the Decho region heading to Fort Providence, and they went and they harvested mint, sweetgrass, rat root, horsetail, and red willow. And so this year we will be planning to go and harvest sweetgrass, sage, mint, and rat root as well.
3: That sounds amazing. And for people who don't maybe know why those things are important, can you share a little bit about why those medicines are particularly important to your nation?
8: Sweetgrass is burned to purify, cleanse the air, and it carries prayers to the spirit world and creator, and so often representing kindness and the connection between mind, body, and spirit. And sage also is another medicine that is burned to purify and cleanse the air, and the same intention is to carry prayers to the spirit world and to creator. Some of those medicines are often used to, we brew them into teas to treat coughs, fevers, sore throats, and there's other things that can be used if made into salves. We use it to treat skin damage, insect bites, like things like eczema. Rat root is a very powerful medicine that we use here, and it's also used for coughs and colds and immune issues.
3: Yeah. So very important to the many nations that use them. You'd mentioned that this is like the second time that this workshop has been offered. What took the people away from, you know, gathering medicines like this regularly?
8: Well, a lot of it has to do with colonization, residential schools. And as we know, traditional medicines are very more accessible in easier ways. We can buy it online. A lot of other people do harvesting, and so we can get it on like websites and things like that. So the intention behind this program specifically is to assist our members and our people to become capable Dene's. And to being capable means having responsible, skillful, and respectful relationships with the spiritual world, with the land, and with other people and with ourselves.
3: Personally, why is this workshop important to you?
8: Well, to me personally, it is, like I spoke about, the intent of helping build capable Dene people. And so along with building and helping people become more capable as individuals, to become self-aware and move closer towards cultural pride, and within that is healing. And to increase the understanding of our Dene perspective and our worldview, we have a set of Dene laws that we teach our children and that were taught to us since time immemorial. And then with that also the natural laws and self-location, self-identification with the land, the spiritual world, and other people and ourselves. But to me, most importantly, it's building relationship with the land and water and the medicines that we have within the Decho region that are taught by our Decho elders.
3: Mm. And how has, you know, returning to gathering these medicines and partaking in medicines helped you in your own healing journey?
8: Yeah, it definitely has. I mean, I am a recovering addict, and so a huge part of like my healing is my identity as a Dene woman. And so within that means my relationship with land and the spirit world and my creator, my family, the children, my teachings, my elders, my ancestors. And that's a huge part of my healing journey. And it's what keeps me going, and it gives me the strength to continue on my journey of sobriety on the Red Road.
3: Mm-hmm. How has that helped you as you walk that journey, you know, returning to the land, building that relationship, picking those medicines? Why does that work for you or for any Indigenous person who goes back to the land to heal?
8: Well, I think that as we lose our way on our walk, that there's a lot of things that impact that, and that being like colonization, being an intergenerational residential school survivor, and intergenerational trauma as well. A lot of those things are big factors as to addictions and struggles along my walk. But going back to the land and accessing knowledge from our elders and spending those times, it creates strong identity, also self-love, self-respect. And those are things to me that are very valuable along my journey and have helped me find the strength within myself to continue on my walk, and also helping others. And so that reciprocal relationship with land teaches me how to have a reciprocal, healthy relationship with others as well, which is very supportive and a huge cornerstone on my journey.
3: Mm. You know, how concerned are you as somebody who is in recovery and walking that road? How concerned are you about, you know, the presence of drugs and alcohol in your community, considering they are so small and sort of set apart from each other?
8: Extremely concerned. So my community specifically, we had a residential school right in on the island. And so you very much see the impacts of residential school, the legacy of that within my people. And so with that, we have vulnerable people with intergenerational trauma, and then we had alcoholism, and now there were, and then residential school money was given to our people as well, and not the skills and how to utilize that in a good way, or how to set yourselves up or your children. And so you have a people with trauma and issues, and then you give them a sum of money, and we have drugs accessible here all the time. Before, it was a little harder. It was more difficult back then. There weren't people that weren't from here that came to sell drugs. They stood out like a sore thumb. And so now it's our people are so far in that along that path of addictions that they lose their way. And so the thought of bringing in strangers and like drug dealers and things like that is more rampant now. And it's affected definitely the culture within our community. And so that was a big thing about me coming, returning home to the Detroit region, specifically for this role as a health and wellness program manager, to share my experience and my story and to lead by example.
3: Hmm. What role do you think, you know, land-based workshops like medicine picking and going back to the land and building that relationship could have on, you know, pushing back, helping heal from those kinds of drug and alcohol addictions?
8: Well, I can speak from experience because our region, the population is so small that I do know everybody here and all the people that I've helped and that have come through our programs. I've seen some massive, beautiful changes. I've seen a lot, witnessed a lot of recovery stories, and I see a lot of my people coming back to themselves and coming along their journey. It's what wakes me up every day and keeps me going is doing this work, because I've been blessed with the opportunity to witness a lot of people recover and come out of it.
3: What are some of the challenges involved in, you know, bringing those kinds of Indigenous knowledge and medicine picking, land-based, all those healing initiatives back to the community? What are the challenges that you face in doing that?
8: A lot of challenges that I face in my role, I think, well, some of it is politics. And a lack of understanding is a big one. Well, you can only take people as far as you've gone yourself. And we have a lot of people that haven't done their healing work. And so trying to help people understand like why this is good and why it's good for our people and why it's needed. And there's also the denialism of, you know, we are living and breathing like the residential school legacy. And it's just become so normalized in our small communities that the opposite of that is health and wellness and healing. And so it's unfamiliar. And a lot of people, you know, they stay away from the unknown and they stay away from the unfamiliar. If they don't recognize it, they don't want it. And so the resistance from that is probably the biggest barrier within my work. Mm.
3: It sounds a bit like an uphill battle to me, you know, trying to roll a big rock up a hill. What keeps you going and motivated to bring these ways back?
8: I was a participant in our Journey to the Best Self annual healing program in 2022, which was the beginning of my recovery story. And so because I've experienced that, I now, at the end of our healing program, we invite our alumni, so six of people that have been successful on their healing journey, to come and speak to our participants. So through that experience, I've been able to share my stories and my experience. And I've also, because I deliver the program, I see people when they come into it in the beginning. And then at the end, when I go and share my story, I see that. And it's a night and day difference in our participants. And so being a part of that and helping people get there and get to this journey is probably the greatest part about it. Also, working so closely with our elders who are aging, and we've lost a lot of elders in the last 10 years. And so being able to work closely and learn from our elders in a very beautiful and humbling way is also one of the greatest experiences. And seeing our communities, the way they embrace our programs and the way that we're welcomed into the communities, it's been a blessing.
3: Yeah. Sharing your story can be very difficult, and I understand that your stories with addictions was a very challenging journey for you. But sharing that story is so brave, because there's always that one person that needs to hear that story in a room. Can I ask if you could share a little bit of your story with us? Like, what was your journey like from then to now?
8: Yeah. So I've been sober since November of 2023. I was a high functioning addict, and so I was able to attain my education and my degree and things, still struggling. I left Alberta in 2023. I moved to Hay River, and I started working, but it wasn't meaningful work. And so it was really about just getting my footing, becoming employable again, being consistent and dependable with my family, building those relationships. And after a little bit of time, I realized that I was tired of being alone. I am a single parent. I have one son. And so we were living in Hay River alone, and it just kind of got tiresome. And so this position came available. And so I applied and I got the job, and I made the decision to move home to Fort Simpson. Since then, I've been in this helping role. And so in the helping role, it's because it is meaningful and fulfilling work that, you know, you feel good and it makes you feel like you're doing your own work. And then I went through some recent traumas last year, and then it showed me all my unhealed parts. And it made me realize that, well, even though I'm helping others and it feels good, I've put myself last on my priority list. And so I made the decision to apply to go to a traditional healing program. So I went to treatment. I left the first week of March, and I was gone for 8 weeks, and I just returned home a couple of weeks ago. And so in that 8 weeks that I was away, I did some amazing, intense trauma work. I released a lot of traumas. I did a lot of forgiving. I did a lot of ceremony. I was very fortunate. We did sweat lodges every week. Every morning we did drum songs. We did smudge prayer. We did spirit baths. It was an absolute blessing, and it was one of the greatest experiences of my life. Like any other healing journey, there was a lot of hurdles. There was a lot of trials, a lot of tests, but all I had known and had in my head was that there is no way in the world that I left my children and I left my home for my job and everything for 8 weeks. And I came here with a specific mindset. I was not going to leave there with the same mindset. So I did my work. I pushed through. I came home, and I'm definitely not the same person I was when I walked in those doors. Neither am I the same person when I got sober in 2023. And being there had made me realize that quitting drugs and alcohol was just the first step. It was only one part of my journey, and that making the journey from my head to my heart was probably going to be my hardest work ever, but the most rewarding, and it most definitely was. And today, for the first time in my life, I have understanding and knowing as to why I was the way I was. And I didn't realize that I was carrying so many other traumas. I was carrying my mother's traumas. I was carrying my grandmother's traumas. The impacts of residential school and how very much that defined me. And I let that define me as a young woman struggling with addictions. And today I have freedom from that, and it's absolutely liberating. I have peace in my mind and in my heart, and I'm just full of gratitude. So while I was away at treatment, one of the big parts of the program was harvesting medicine and preparing those. And so when I was there, I was on the Gitxsan territory. The medicines that we harvested were Devil's Club, spruce tips, chaga, juniper. And so those were some of the medicines that we picked and harvested. And with that, we learned how to prepare them. And so this necklace I'm wearing right here is made of Devil's Club beads. And so this was one of the medicines that we learned how to harvest. And when we were harvesting that, we were making a Five Alive tea. And so that is a very, very powerful tea that they use in the Gitxsan territory. And it's used to combat colds and flus, really any viral type of sickness. But also it is very good. It is a very strong medicine that they use for stomach issues as well. And it's used for many different things. They make salves out of it. And I was gifted with some teachings on how to make oils and salves as well. But while we were there, we also did a lot of harvesting of willows because we got the opportunity to build a sweat lodge, which was a very, very beautiful experience.
3: Oh, that's beautiful. So inspiring. Thank you for sharing that. Now, back to the workshop. What is your grand hope and your grand goal in bringing these kinds of workshops back? What is it you hope to see one day?
8: I hope to see a community full of people that gain that Dene worldview back, and to see, you know, healthy relationship, respect, and reciprocity within our communities. People going back to the land is like probably the greatest thing and the biggest dream, really. And the responsibility and the belonging, and with all those pieces and that sense of belonging, I think that our communities would be a better place, safer, more alive. Whereas now we're facing all of these different barriers, and we're facing these different types of beasts, especially with the different drugs and the addictions in the communities. And honestly, like, the only thing stronger than hate is love. And with things like going back to the land and medicine picking, love trumps. And my goal and my hope is that love will continue to trump and self-love will thrive within my people. And just have a nation of strong Dene people, capable, full of love, kindness, respect, just all those wonderful things.
3: Well, thank you so much for sharing some time with me today.
8: Thank you for having me.
3: Grayson Tanche is Decho Dene, and she's the Health and Wellness Program Manager for Decho First Nations. This is Unreserved. I'm Rosanna Deerchild. Today, Indigenous people who are planting seeds of culture by returning to the land. Still ahead.
7: I didn't realize how much medicine is out there, and it's just wild when you realize, like, oh, there's this medicine here everywhere, really, and you just don't know about it.
3: Marie Anderson's first medicine picking workshop gifted her lessons she still uses today. Lessons about harvesting plants and about who she is. But first, some music from the young people of Henvi Inlet First Nation. Several Ojibwe youth worked with Nuwijinan, a nonprofit that travels to Indigenous communities, to teach youth the fundamentals of sound recording, music production, songwriting, vocals, and performance. Here is Flowers Bloom.

0: That was Norwegian Artists featuring youth from Henvi Inlet First Nation with Flowers Bloom. 2 years ago, Daecho First Nations ran their very first medicine picking workshop, and Marie Anderson was the youngest person to participate. She was 20 years old at the time. It set her on a path to continue to learn about and to pick her own medicines. Marie lives in Fort Simpson. She is Dene from Daecho First Nations.
1: I seen this post on Facebook that was describing a medicine picking workshop. I was already pretty interested in my culture and especially medicine picking, so it just like fell into a really good place. I was just interested in knowing like holistic medicine and learning how to just heal myself and heal others around me. I just think it's a really cool thing to attend to. During the workshop, we would go to a camp, like a traditional camp, outside of Fort Providence. And we would set up there in the morning, and we would do a prayer and a smudge. And then we would go and collect medicine together. We would harvest in like swampy areas near the river. We would harvest on the side of the road of just the highway, in these marshy areas that were like across the river, just like all kinds of random places. You know, I bet I walked through thousands and thousands of all kinds of medicine and just haven't realized. It's just wild when you realize like, oh, there's this medicine here everywhere, really, and you just don't know about it. We harvested red willow, which is like red dogwood. We harvested wild mint. We harvested sweet flag root, also known as rat root. And we also harvested sweet grass. Typically, when we harvest these plants, we'd like to give an offer before we take the plants from the land. And we do so through tobacco or other traditional plants, traditional food, whatever you really have on you. You would offer it to the plant just near like the root or the stem, and you would say a prayer and thank it, and then you would harvest it in a respectful way. With this sweet grass, we would make sure it's sweet grass by seeing the bottom, see if it was red, and then we would pluck quite a bit around the same size kind of sweet grass. And then we would take it back to camp, and then we would braid it together and then let it dry in the sun or whatnot. It's quite hard to distinguish different grasses, so you would have to know where it is, and you could sometimes smell it in the air, so sometimes you would get a whiff and you'd be like, oh, there's sweet grass around. Sweet flag root, we would have to get rubber boots because typically you're in water when you're harvesting sweet flag root, and you would go into this pondy area and you would go have to put your hands in the water and follow the stem of a plant with a cone on it. And then you would pull the root out of the water and cut it. And it's very tough to get out of the water, so you have to like really put some manpower into it. You would go back to camp and you would typically get a brush of some sort and brush all the dirt off best you can. And you would soak it, you would brush it over and over. It's quite a process to clean it. And then once it's clean enough, you would cut it into portions of like single dose portions, just little circular discs, and you would dry them as is, like just in the sun. And you would wait for it to dry up to be able to then put in a bag or whatever so it doesn't mold. We also did the salve with some, I believe, olive oil. We put the rat root fresh in some olive oil in a jar. We'd let it sit for weeks, and then we would use it for sore muscles. It was really cool. When you're picking medicine, I learned that you have to be respectful, thinking respectful thoughts, not being negative, because when you're collecting medicine from the land, if you're in a negative state, you could have these emotions be transferred to the plant and it won't be as medicinal, or you could pass on bad energy to other people you're gifting the medicine to. So you have to be really careful about your mind space and the way you carry yourself on the land. Like, you have to be carrying yourself in a different way. There was Frank and Beverly Hope. They were facilitating the program and they had brought elders along and they had shared their knowledge about medicine. The elders had a knowledge keeper's role. Like, they would typically be the ones helping facilitate the workshop and they would be there teaching us on the land about everything they know about these plants, telling all kinds of stories about their life. And it was beautiful. Like, it was an experience I haven't truly experienced before. Being in this workshop with them, I felt really humbled in my knowledge, and it made me realize, like, I don't talk to the elders enough here in my community, and I definitely have knowledge that I could be gaining from these elders that are passing away, and they have this knowledge that can't be passed down if it's not asked. I think it's important to get elders and youth together to go back to our old traditional ways. I think we've lost the youth and elder engagement. We don't talk to elders anymore. We're stuck inside on our phones, and the elders are waiting for us to come ask them questions. They're waiting for us to come to them because that's how it's always been. We would go to the elders, but we don't do that anymore. And I feel as though these elders are losing a way to pass down this knowledge. It's like we're walking out of balance as a community, and I just believe that we should all be working together to be gathering as much knowledge from these elders as we can. I've been picking a lot of medicine recently. This weekend, I went out to harvest some rose petals. It smells so good outside right now because of these rose petals. And I also harvest some spruce tips this weekend. And now they're just drying in my spare room, and I'm hoping to make a tea for some elders. I feel as though I've been definitely more inclined to be picking my own medicine since the workshop. Like, I don't think I've even picked my own medicine prior to that. And it definitely sparked an interest in being outside and foraging just different things. It's so cool to realize, like, that you could pick your own medicine and it's not like this quote unquote holistic BS. You know, it's something that is natural and it's good for you and it's not full of these chemicals. It's really cool to realize, like, I could rely on myself on the land if I have to, and that these plants are here to help me. Being on the land and picking medicine makes me feel complete. It makes me feel very happy and humble and connected to the land. I feel very calm and just happy to be there. Like, I've never had a bad time collecting medicine on the land. I always feel really good. I think it matters to me because it's deeply rooted in my culture, and it's something that was passed down for generations and generations through oral history. And it was lost after colonization happened, and the residential school took this knowledge away from us. I think it's important to keep the tradition going and learning from the elders going, because if we stop and we stop learning these things, then I feel as though, like, then they've won, you know? I think it's just important to take part of these workshops in order to realize, like, yeah, I am a Dene person or an indigenous person on the land, and it's important for me to be here. It's where I come from. This is my home. Like, this is where my ancestors lived for thousands and thousands of years. And I think it's so important to continue the culture and the language and everything related to our traditions. I think it's just so important to be on the land, period.
0: Marie Anderson lives in Fort Simpson. She is Dene from Dacho First Nations. You're listening to Unreserved. I'm Rosanna Dearchild. Today, cultivating healing for the mind, body, and spirit, from the traditions of medicine picking to the ancient practice of moonlight gardening. The moon rises, the water shifts in the soil. And for generations, those rhythms have guided when to plant, harvest, and care for the land. Shirley Iwanchuk is a cultural teacher who learned moon planting from the women in her family. She now shares those teachings with students and communities across Manitoba, helping people reconnect with the cycles of the earth and what it means to live in relationship with them. Shirley, welcome to Unreserved.
2: My English name is Shirley Iwanchuk, and I'm from Swan Lake First Nation, Gapshkikamak, with relations in Long Plain, too.
0: Well, it's good to have you here, Shirley, or Black Thunderbird. Tell me, what are your first memories of planting by the moon?
2: I am remembering my father planting a garden when I was about 4 years old. I'm bicultural, and my father was Ukrainian when he was in this world, and the men planted in their families. He taught me how to plant a garden, my first garden, so he planted European methods. As I got older, I realized that our cycles were out of sync because I kept hearing my auntie talking about how the moon pulls the water and how at one time it was the traditional role of the women to be the gardeners, the seed keepers, the carriers, and the creators of new life. When I started to reclaim our family ways and our lineage, I went around to see many people about, well, how did we garden? What seeds did we carry? What's our food? And I spent many years learning about what we ate. And I spent a lot of time with people who grow gardens and utilize plants as medicine, plants as food, and plants as technology. I had different types of teachers. Like, I had a Dakota teacher, Trudy Pache, who talked a lot about what type of Dakota foods that they ate traditionally, especially while they were crossing the medicine line, the American border. And then I had Audrey and Stella Bone teach me about wild crafting and how to harvest the wild plants for medicine and food, mostly medicines. And then my auntie Esther teaching me about how the cycle of the moon affects the water table and really pulls up the water into the seeds, making them burst. And then from there, how we harvest, what's the time to harvest.
0: So all the teachers that you've listed, they're all women. Is there a greater reason why women are in charge of these things, the planting, the seeds, the all of the water?
2: Yes. In our teachings, Sky Woman brought life down after very careful observation through Boganagijik, the hole in the sky. All of our creation stories across Turtle Island, there was a woman being a creator who brought life down. She carried the seeds down. So we have the responsibility in our first agreement, our first treaty, let's call it, of her bringing life down was there was a responsibility that we had to be able to come down here, which is reciprocity. You can't just take, you have to give. Mm-hmm. So by spreading the seeds, we give life back, we renew, and then we are supposed to protect the life that's here. So that is why I need to spread the message. It's healing. It's healing what happened through residential schools, the reserve settlement period and the Indian Act and all 600 and something changes through the Indian Act to confine us and restrict us. Being able to feed yourself from the land is truly freeing. It frees you and gives you sovereignty to know inherently that you can survive no matter what. Mm-hmm. And we need to teach survival to our children mm-hmm. before they get technology.
0: Going back to the moon planting itself, why does, planting by the moon, what does that actually mean? What does it do? How does it differ from regular planting during the day as we think about it?
2: When you're aware of the moon cycle, you'll see she goes backwards around the earth. She goes in a backwards manner. She dances that way. And as she's dancing, her lowest point is in the time of the new moon. And then she rises. And as she's rising, she's pulling the water up and she's pulling the blood and creating the blood in the women and creating our waters so that they rise up in us. And during that new moon time is the time to plan your garden. What do I want in my life for my little piece of land, whether it's your balcony or your yard or an acreage? So then after the new moon, we move into the water rising. And this is the time to plant in the first 7 days after the new moon, the first week, is anything that grows above the ground, you would plant now. So we'd be looking at the spinach, the lettuce, the tomatoes, the grain crops, squash. So the three sisters could all be planted in this time. Corn, beans, and squash. A lot of people are familiar with that.
3: Mm-hmm.
2: So the second week, the water is rising and it's going to peak at the full moon. What do you do during that second week is you continue to plant, you can weed, you can build structures. Maybe you want to rest. Rest yourself. Although I like to rest the fourth week of the month because that's coming just before the full moon. Women feel big and heavy if they still have their moon time. They need rest. The body needs rest. And then we move into the full moon and there's no time for planting in there. That's ceremony. My auntie was the carrier of the full moon ceremony in our family. I worked with her for many years to help her. I was Iscuelos,

0: This would include sunchokes, beets, carrots, potatoes, radishes. Anything that grows under the ground is the time. The heavy water helps those under the ground root crops. You know, they really send out their roots then. And then the fourth week of the cycle, the final week, is the rest time. Now, if you are wondering when you can take your vacation, your summer vacation, that's the time. Go take a break. Get yourself out on the powwow trail or go to a ceremony, because that's good medicine too.
1: Mm-hmm.
0: Yeah.
1: Mm-hmm.
0: Now, when you're going to harvest for eating right away, you can harvest around the full moon. Gives you the crispest, most full of water and juiciest fruits and vegetables. But you wouldn't want to harvest then if you're putting food away for storage. You want to harvest when it's a new moon for storage. You want the least amount of water in your squash and potatoes because of the dampness in the crop. So you want it to be really low. And that's the best time. When there's least amount of moon brightness is the least amount of water in your crop.
1: And you're also doing that at night, the harvesting?
0: Nope, I harvest in the daytime.
1: Oh, yeah. Why? Is that a particular reason for that?
0: I don't want to step on any critters, and the night critters move a lot at nighttime. I don't want to squish anything, the worms. You know, they're doing their work. And plus, it's spirits at night. We were kept our kids in, right? Like, you know, we don't want to bother. That's their time, the spirit's time for doing their work.
1: Mm. Yeah. Mm. There's certainly a lot of science, you know, tucked into the cultural knowledge.
0: Yeah.
1: It's not all just stories, right?
0: Yeah.
1: So how did our ancestors know to do this, to plant by the moon, to look at the stars for guidance, and to know when it was time for planting and harvesting, and what to plant and when?
0: We had Sky Help. 1-800 Sky Help.
1: I don't have that on my cell phone. Let me just
0: put that in there. In our stories, the seeds came from the sky world. We had the water beings helping us, the insect nation helping us. Of course, when we plant and we harvest, we have to remember not to over-harvest because we eat last. We're here last.
1: Mm-hmm.
0: But the reason why we connect ourselves to the sky world is because that's where life comes from. Through Sky Woman and her travels down through the hole in the sky. In the teachings that I received from one of the Madewan teachers from below the medicine line in the States is Sunny Osawa Belesi. And he talked about there being three separate ice ages. All of them were to help us, but all of them were to remind us that we've been misbehaving on the earth and we need to realign ourselves in our way of being. We cannot harm the other nations on the earth. We're violating the agreements we made with them and the original instructions that were given to us. So, from my understanding, the first ice age and the very big catastrophe was the changing in the large creatures, the dinosaurs, to a smaller version. The second one was they were still too big and we were misbehaving again. The Creator changed the world.
1: Mm-hmm.
0: She cast it upon us again to go with another freeze, like flood and freeze up. And it was saying that men playing with power was the cause of that. When she came down now again, this last ice age, she came down and watched over who would be worthy of carrying the teachings about the plants to be able to save the humans. So she came down again and watched and chose a young boy to receive the teachings, and he was taken back to the star world. And it's a long story that takes many songs and hours to tell, but bringing it down is he returned a much older man and his mother and father was still alive and remember could see that child in that face, my son, and he came with the medicines to help heal us.
1: Mm-hmm.
0: And this was the time of the last ice age, the time of the petroglyph that was left for us, the four axis petroglyph.
1: Tell me about the four axis petroglyph. I'm just on the edge of my seat. Can ask him in for this.
0: Okay. So from the same teacher, Sunny Osawa Benesi from Minnesota, he talked about the migrations of the Ojibwe, Anishinaabe, Mohawk-speaking people after the last ice age.

0: They traveled up the eastern shore side of Turtle Island and became what was known as the Great Lakes area. And then from there, they decided to write on stone all the teachings that would be important for the people. So you'll see petroglyphs, first an etching and then a painting over to make sure the teachings stayed in the stone and the rock. And there's teachings for families, children, women's teaching, men's teachings, pipe teachings, how to live on the land. But this one here, the four axes, is for how to teach your children. What do the youth need to know should we ever go through this again? And the prophecy is that we will go through it again. So what do you need to teach our children? So my curriculum that I make sure that I teach our kids, and I do teach this every day in my daytime job, is we need to teach the children how to plant, build, harvest, and hunt. That's the order through the seasons. And that's the meaning of those four axes. If you know how to do those four things, plant, build, harvest, and hunt, you'll survive anything if you're able to, if you have those. So when there's a sense of freedom, a sense of power, individual power, to be able to keep yourself alive on the land.
1: Yeah.
0: But they need access to it. They need to get outside.
1: What happens when you start teaching kids these things? How do they react? How do they interact with you?
0: Oh my God, it's the best part of their day. They're so excited and happy because they know intuitively somewhere inside of them that this is real. This is who I'm supposed to be. This is written in my stars. I'm supposed to do this. And so they're thankful that they found some type of an avenue to be able to let their spirit grow and learn about themselves. Because it's so different. To touch the soil is healing. And we know that. So they just need the access to that. So I encourage all teachers to get their kids out on the land.
1: What responsibility do you think we have, you know, as Indigenous people, reclaiming these things to protect these seeds and these plant medicines and this way of being and this knowledge for future generations?
0: That's a good question. I feel sometimes like very alone in the work because it's kind of a revitalization. I call what we're going through right now the Great Indian Renaissance. And it's like people want to know the medicines, but yeah, do you know that there's food? Do you know the plant technology? Like plant technology is creating all the tools and weapons and harvesting baskets, harvesting supplies, everything, meat drying racks. It's all based on plant. We get everything we need from Mother Earth. Everything. Yes, we come from the star world. It might sound woo-woo, but this is our teachings. And if people go back to their, all people of the world go back to their original instructions. We all came with the same original instructions. I've studied very in depth in the teachings of India. I've spent 3.5 years in Ayurvedic studies, studying their old books of medicines and healings. They too come from the sky world. Other nations too, all of the nations around the world were given these gifts. When you have to carry, or you have the beauty of carrying a seed, you have the responsibility of planting it. You can't just let it sit. You've got to make food for tomorrow, even if you don't know what's going to happen tomorrow. So keep planting seeds.
1: Yeah. And finally, what is your ultimate vision or goal for these teachings and returning them to the people?
0: Wow, that's a big question. I'm like one person. I'm trying to spread the knowledge, spread awareness. I'm so lucky that I have classrooms and teachers. But I tell you that I say it and I share it and I do it. I embody the teachings. I'm doing the work. But when people see how much work it is, they shy away. But if you did the work, the physical work of planting your own garden and carrying your water and growing your food, just having that one tomato and you get to say, hey, I grew this. You know, the feeling good and knowing that you can feed your family and then having food to put away. Once you learn the proper storage methods of putting food away, you don't have to worry. You don't have to have stress of where things are going to come from, especially in the crazy, chaotic times we're going through, because stored food is good medicine for for the future.
1: Yes. Thank you. And FYI, I also grow my own little garden next season, doing it in the moon.
0: Awesome. We have a case study doing it in the moon right now. We have a couple.
1: Oh, yeah?
0: Yeah. There's a couple of gardener or schools that are doing planting by the moon. We're comparing it to just regular gardening where they're not, so we can look at like the weights of fruits and vegetables.
1: Yeah.
0: So we'll see.
1: Science. Yep. Science, baby. Science and culture. They go together.
0: Yep.
1: Thank you so much for your time today.
0: Jimmy Gwich.
1: Shirley Iwanchuk is Ojibwe from Swan Lake First Nation in Manitoba. She is a cultural facilitator at the Manitoba First Nations Education Resource Center. That's all our time on Radio Indigenous. This episode was produced by Kim Casher, Rhiannon Johnson, Amanda Gear, Zoe Tennant, and Elena Hudgens-Lyle. I'm your favorite cousin, Rosanna Deerchild, coming at you from Winnipeg in Treaty 1 territory. Kinanaskamit Nawa. Hagusay.

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3: I want to get through a short little story here. One of my new favorites, I stumbled upon it in one of these binders here. And this here is the story of the four carpenters. Why? Ala kwashtanim wa son chwats. Ala kwashtanim wa son chwats. Dich di numao da tluk da manch tach. In the beginning of the universe, there was the Creator. Our Creator decided to make many beautiful things. Many beautiful things. Waslach wa yaliwaats. Our Creator decided to make many beautiful things. Ashais da manch tach. Ska ilk aini his. Ska kstus. Waslach wa yaliwaats. Our Creator decided to make many beautiful things. Ashais da manch tach. Ska ilk aini his. Ska kstus. Waslach. First, he created the four carpenters. Wichnawats du mas mas laneochwats, wa patsalau, wa kstus altamanch tach. Wichnawats du mas mas laneochwats, wa patsalau, wa kstus altamanch tach. Now, first, the four carpenters are created, or it is said, them, the four carpenters, first were made by the Father above there. Wichnawats du mas mas laneochwats, wa patsalau, wa kstus altamanch tach. These four brothers were given the task of shaping the world. Wich kutzin tch, wich kutzin tch, du numusau, du mas mas laneoch tch, wa kstut wa sonchwats altch. These four brothers were given the task of shaping the world. Wich kutzin tch, du numu sao, du mu, du mas mas laneoch tch, wa kstut wa son chwats al tch. The eldest brother's name is Yuladi Mut. He created the light. Dich tch di qualam teich, Yuladi Mut dom ku. The eldest brother, qualam, is the oldest sibling. Qualam, dich tch. Di qualam teich, Yuladi Mut domku, wa kstus wa sichim wa sonchwats. Created the light, wa kstus wa sichim wa sonchwats. Next is Matlapalitzik. He created water, the inlets, rivers, and the ice. Dich kutzin tch, di sochis Matlapalitzik domku. The younger sibling, Sochis, the younger sibling, the Sochis Matlapalitzik, known as Ku, Dom Ku, known as Dich Kutzintch, the Sochis Matlapalitzik Dom Ku, Wa Kstus du Klatch, and Wa Sulut Dauch, and Wa Anachom Atz, and Wa Chumtz Do. He created Du Klatch, Kla, water. Du kla tch. Du tch is the, but a different tense of the. Wa kstus made du kla tch, the water. And wa sulut auch, and the inlet. And wa anachom atz, and the rivers. And wa chumtz do, and the ice. The next brother is Matlapichwak. He created the forests and all the medicines. 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And wa ich sato. The youngest brother is Itl Itl Yushak. He created the land and the mountains. dich itzig da qua hunch, da qua hunch, da qua hun, the youngest sibling, qua hun, da and tch being the, a different tense of the, da qua hun, itlit yusak domku, his name is known as itlit, itlit yusak domku. 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Why? Statunits up and is signing up, Wolf Nuchalk Radio, Insta Quach.
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0: Why? 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Schwa silchs. 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Schwa silchs boots dismau. Schwa silchs boots dismau. 42. Schwa silchs boots wa schnus. Schwa silchs boots wa schnus. 43. Schwa silchs boots wa a smus. Schwa silchs boots wa a smus. 44. Schwa silchs boots wa mus. Schwa silchs boots wa mus. 45. Schwa silchs boots wa tziuch. Schwa silchs boots wa tziuch.
1: He's trying to reach between his legs behind him, but he couldn't reach the ball.
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4: Absk Yakutas, all Germany, Sknach Mau, Wichitiks, Sleep Eichs, Wichl Germany, Abs, all Dela Pleet. 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

0: 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Ke Kaliwat Storm Waxdut Ala Aik Yani Heats Ska Nuyamks Unska Nahumps Yani Heats Ska Gunigosumts All the Mangt Ach Achti Seat Nuhalkum Kmeet What's I? Smayus Dad Storm Kniheats Dieselks Stutuna gimps, demand ach, weeks, I doots, alti songt, sach I now, ala aik. Stutuni duch demand ach, ala tsai, why?
1: Why?
2: And did it sign up at the new Hulk video?
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1: Why?
4: Now behind me, that was different though, right?
3: Yeah, Kulthik.
4: Kulthik?
3: Yeah. Yes, it's Kulthik. Slachwa. As Kult. As the Kulthik note.
4: A lot of books behind you.
3: Yeah. Uh-huh. Slachwa. Slachwa Alkult Alkult Alkult Alkult Slachwa Alkult Altik Pursulik Not Kursulik Not Kursulik Not Kurs Slick Nut Slachwa Alkult Alti Kursulik Nut.
4: A lot of books behind you.
3: Yeah. Uh-huh.
5: And Slanuskamata is our language that holds all of the keys to our relationship with the land because the language comes directly from the land. 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
1: Oh, yeah. Oh, yeah.
2: Yeah, it's 5.1.2, household decoration. So what could I call, like, what would you call the pictures on your wall?
1: Escusos.
2: Escusos.
1: Yeah, escusos.
2: How could I say, oh, that's a nice picture?
1: Yaliwat escusos no day.
2: Yaliwat escusos.
1: No day, yeah.
2: No day.
1: Yeah, yaliwat
2: escusos no day.
1: Yeah, yaliwat escusos no day. Yaliwat escusos no day.
2: Okay, now, if you were to tell me, how could I say, oh, I'm going to put up another picture. I'm going to hang another picture. How would you say that?
1: Nostehuis. No. Nostehuis. Is to hang up though. But I don't know about the wall. I don't know.
2: Do you know the word for a wall?
1: No. Okusals. Okutits. Kutits or askusost or lamet or lakusals. I'm going to put it into the walls.
2: Put the pictures on the walls?
1: Yeah.
2: Okay.
1: Or maybe nostehuis or askusost or la. And kusalst, maybe.
2: Now what could I call the things that were on your wall? Like I'd say, I could call them decorations,
1: mm-hmm.
2: or just pretty things, or what would you call things that were there for decorating?
1: For decorate. Clients used to say, dumplawasi, so he used to say that. He'd just make it up himself. Dumplawasi, so it's, they're just a nice pretty picture there.
2: Dumplasi.
1: Dumplawasil.
2: Dumplasil.
1: Plawas.
2: Plawas.
1: Seal.
2: Dumplawasil.
1: Waat.
2: Waat.
1: Yeah, and point at it.
2: So what's plawa?
1: It's just a flower.
2: Dumplawasi.
1: Yeah, it's a broken English.
2: Uh-huh, dumplawa.
1: Yeah.
2: Oh, pilua.
1: Yeah.
2: Pilua.
1: Yeah.
2: Flower.
1: Yeah.
2: Pilua.
1: Just,
2: oh, dumplawasi.
1: Yeah. Dumplawasi. The artist, he used to say that. Dumplawasi. I'm just a person that's just nothing now. Nothing is nothing now, but I'm just a flower. It's just that.
2: Dumplawasil.
1: Yeah, dumplawasil. Dumplawasil. Yeah, I'm not anything now. I'm just a flower. That's okay. How he used to say it.
2: Is that what you would call a flower?
1: Yeah.
2: Pilawa?
1: Pilawa. No, schimut.
2: Schimut.
1: But that he just used it as a broken English.
2: Now, if you had like a vase with flowers in it, what would you call like a vase or something like that?
1: Oh, vase. I don't know what they call a vase.
2: Okay. Yeah. How could I say, oh, I've got a bouquet of flowers on the table?
1: Kiwa schimut at the table. Ali wa schimut at the table. Schimut.
2: Ali schimut.
1: Yeah.
2: At the table.
1: Yes.
2: I see them there.
1: Yeah. Yeah.
2: Okay. Well, let's double check and see. If I've got words here.
1: Mm-hmm.
2: Make the bed. We got.
1: Yeah.
2: Oh, the tap. We don't have the word for tap yet.
1: Yeah. I'll think about it sometime. Maybe I'll remember sometime.
2: Okay.
1: Yeah.
2: Well, tap. We can always call
1: there's
2: people.
1: A word for it.
2: Yeah?
1: Yeah, but I just forget.
2: All right, well, I'll stop that there.
1: Tlakenich.
2: Stamks?
1: Tlakenich, go right ahead.
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0: 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At litsum hdisk. How Raven became black. Wichts sich kundam dim di quaucht. As di kuchulam hdeich. Ayut squeetsik as kundam. Os matlapalitsik. Skadichs di quaucht. Diga patsas diga ya ya si. Ala auch hwa. 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Why, this is how it is that Raven became black. Sim smuts ashti quaucht. I'm going to tell the story of quauch. I don't at litsum hti skh. And how he became black. Skh. When Raven was being prepared for his descent to earth, Ashkwindam told Matlapalitsik to make him the prettiest of all the tzitzbeets. Wichts sich kundan dim di quaucht. When he's being prepared for his descent, the Raven. Ashtik ushulam hteich to this land here. Ayuts kuitzik told Ashkundam os matlapalitzik. 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The first of the prettiest of all the birds. 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When he finished, the Raven had lots of different colored feathers and was very handsome. Gamash tzayak mim di quaucht. When he finished, the Raven was slachs quad lots, was ashquil quilits, lots of different colored feathers. Ya ya si kutztaich. Very handsome he was, this one here. Gamash tzayak mim di quaucht. Was lachsk, was alkul kulits, ya ya si kutsteich. But Raven was not satisfied, because he wasn't beautiful enough. Auch yas di silks, di quaucht, wichs auch tschwis, dis ya ya si tch. Auch is the negative, it is said. Ja is good, auch yas. Makes it about him. Di silks, his heart or mind. You know, smau di silk ich, one heart, our hearts and minds are one. This is his heart, mind, silks. Auch, yes, die silks, die kocht, weichs, because weichs. Auch, zchwistis, ja, ja, sie, tch, because he was not beautiful enough. First he asked that one wing be changed. Ala patsach, first. Ala patsach, a nikes, wants him, the raven, die kocht. Ala patsach, a nikes, die kocht. Gaiawim, to change, or have changed. Gaiawim, di skpaulstch, one of his wings. Hear that D and tch around that skpaulsts. The D and the tch is the, but in a different tense. Di skpaulstch. Ask that one of his wings be changed. So Matlab Litzik did what Raven wanted, and he made the changes. Soon as he was finished, the raven asked him to change one of his legs. Ga ayawim wats piach wa ichyasts. Then Raven kept on complaining that he was not beautiful enough. Wichs auch zchwistis ya ya sist. This made Ashkwandam mad, so he told his assistants to throw ashes all over him, and now Raven was black. Why, there it is. How it is. Raven became black, and if you picked out a few words in there. Patsash, first. Anike, to want. Ayao is the change, and when he wanted his wing changed. So there's a few words in there. Hopefully you can understand part of that story the way through now. Instaquach, stitunits up, and you sign on up. Och New Hulk Radio.
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4: Och Hulk Demuts. It's the night which dies, Stickstuts. Och Hulk Demuts. It's the night which dies, Stickstuts. 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
2: New Hulk, sustantil. 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
3: Wise. Snuyansa kus itzik di umadutz hets. I will tell a story about Snuyansa kus. Here, Quach went to visit Snuyansa kus. Ich ila chaihi suda Quach tch osh Snuyansa kus. And a seat was prepared for him to sit on. Nu Quachim kutz dach ska mts. Mt to sit. Went he did, it is said, Snuyansa kus towards a corner of house his. Claps da Snuyansa kus tch. Ochta sans du sulstuch. Water snail went to a corner of his house, and he started fishing. Ats is. Ats is. And he started fishing. And he caught a pwi. Buch I like skuts. Hti pwi altuch. Altuch. Just kinda at that time in a way. Buch I like to catch something as in fish. Buch I like skuts. And he caught a halibut. And he cooked it for Quach to eat. And then as soon as he had finished eating, Quach went on his way. Now he was contemplating what he should do to Snuyansa kus. Ichel kumsts ulaga tsktadu Snuyansa kus. He's contemplating what he should do to Snuyansa kus. Then it occurred to him, Ilk I like skuts. Then it occurred to him that he should build a fire Ashtuchnayach stu salut on the other side of the salute. Ilk I like skuts ga iuchsuls Ashtuchnayach stu salut. Then it occurred to him that he should build a fire iuchsuls on the other side of the channel Ashtuchnayach stu salut. Now he went to Water Snail and told him he had to pick him up. Butlsts, ol Snuyansa kus, ska ayuts ska kunis. Kunsinu, I'm taking you somewhere. Kunsinu. I've been ordered to come and get you by that man who must be your father. Chelstoms chdamannu makudach, ska kunsinu. He wants to see you. Nuk chikumtst chtch. Nuk ikumtst chtch. He wants to see you. Auch digamants, I have no father. Auch digamants, I have no father. Tsutsudik italutzik Snuyansakus. Snuyansakus tried to tell him. According to what he said, you are a son of his. Ashtiayutsludach schmanas chinu. And I've been ordered to come and get you because he misses you. Chelstom sitzik ska kunsinu. Ska minchalusumtst. Auch digamans. Tsudis kwaluk da Snuyansa kustch. Da kupamucht atlaitach astu tchnayacht auch. That smoke over there. Da kupamucht atlaitach. On the other side of the channel. Astu tchnayacht auch. 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That smoke over there on the other side of the channel. That must have been your father all along. Damanu makutach. That's what Raven kept saying. Tsut kuit kuk kwauch. For a long time, Water Snail did not want to go with him. But in the end, he agreed to go with him. Alawai hik siach nimuts ska ais ska tlaps altch. And Raven carried him and flew him across. Carried him on his back. Al-chapadim kutzintach hita kwachtch s-skdom t'payacham. And Raven carried him and flew him across. Chapa, to carry something. But then he sort of started to wobble. Chil-chalak tsus. 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

0: started to wobble. 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And then, when they had made it halfway across, he let go of the Nyan Sak's tch, and he went right down Usakusam. 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And then Quoth, he returned to the house of Nyan Sak's, Olasuch's Nyan Sak's, and he went straight for the fishing pole of Nyan Sak's. And he started fishing, and he lowered the line, and he lowered the line, and indeed, it was Nyan Sak's that he caught then. And indeed, it was water snail he caught then. That there the story of Quoth and Nyan Sak's, the raven and the worm in the dead wood underneath the sea.
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0: 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Here's a story about a bear, about a black bear, and a woman who was weeding in her garden while she was planting potatoes. The story happened to a lady who was a Moody, related to Charlie and Johnny Moody. It happened some time ago, but it's still something worth thinking about. So one day, a woman was in her potato patch. She was in her potato patch in the Amatsuswakutliswakusi. Well, this woman, she was weeding. And she hears this noise. Snichis. Ayuts. There's something on the other side of the fence. The other side of the klach. Well, they had there this klach all around that place. So this thing on the other side of the klach, he stands up. And it's a tla, a black bear. Well, this tla, he goes and just stands there, watches her, looking towards this woman, this chnas. And then he goes and he breaks down the tlach, breaks down the fence. Well, putzol, he comes right towards her. He's working, coming closer, closer up to the woman, up to the chnas. Well, this bear. He really scared this. He just scared that woman so bad that, well, she peed in the pail that she'd been using to weed. I was scared so bad. Then, when the bear got right to her, she took the pail and she threw that pail right in the face of the bear and splashed it all over the face. Well, that, he stopped, flipped head for tail, turned his body right around, and he left her. Wallis. You'd say tikuchum. He's shaking his head. So there's a story about what to do when you run into a bear if you have time and a pail handy. I'll tell it again all in Nuchalk. Alasmawachason Ashnas Alamatsduswakuswakusi Tlechwaitzik Alla tits quanks de clacht, de clacht. 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Oi, ilchstach. And that's the end of that story. I don't recommend ever trying that, but if it happens, you let us know and we'll tell your story on the radio too. Oi.
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5: and Slachim Chimena,
4: Wipe Dor, Sweet, Kunigosums, Luke the Manstach, Book ill suits or linu, as the songt, stutwini dulch, alison knihil ats, as kald hum dulch, as the songt, why? Why, os madam hooks, yedis inach, yedis songh, yedis nuclik, yedis usum, and stir dadala.
5: And slachim chimene?
4: And us signum na both na chalk radio 91.1 FM broadcasting the laws of the lands and waters. Ka halutum dulchap. Ka chalulim dumulap, ka chalulim o sloop o sleet nechakim, where we eat nechak, that is speak nechak. White chliwatsudish, let's begin with our phrase asti songt. Anustainam nechot saich.
6: Achagul naiknu asti.
4: Achagu anaiknu asti.
5: Achagu anaiknu asti.
4: So let's break it down. First beginning, achagu.
5: Achagu.
4: Achagu.
5: Achagu.
4: So this is taking the way in which we say ach, no, not, or meaning don't, in some cases, like this phrase here, is, pardon me, in the form now of a question. Achagu. So you find that when we make questions out of negation, that instead of how we say anaiknua, like that, and instead of saying it with the verb, that we say it with the negation, that word ach. And so achagu. Achagu anaiknu. Don't you want? And ahtsi is it, or perhaps a way in which to say it, or from it. Achagu anaiknu alti, don't you want it?
5: Achagu anaiknu alti.
4: So when we say alt, alt is having this t at the end, which is referring to it, them, those ones, and so in a sense could be along the lines of saying, like, don't you want any of it, or don't you want some of it, without using a word like some. Don't you want it? Achagu anaiknu alti.
5: Achagu anaiknu alti.
4: Let's hear Eli Stice Beatrice Elliott say that again.
6: Achagu anaiknu alti.
5: Achagu anaiknu alti.
4: Achagu anaiknu alti. Don't you want some of it, or don't you want it? Maybe we'll say it more as being, don't you want it? Do you not, is another way we can phrase it. Do you not want it? Achagu anaiknu alti. So you think of, like, you know, maybe an instance where you're feeding someone, you know. Maybe, always I'm thinking of, like, feeding a child, and they try it and they don't want it.
5: Yeah, this one's a kind of interesting phrase to try put in a scenario.
4: So with that, all our phrases are relating to this way in which we're asking questions. What do you want? I don't know what I want. What do you want to eat? I don't know what it is I want. And then today, this is the phrase of the day. And we're going to continue now. We were going to go through a bit of a lesson, or, you know, typically that we're going through a bit of a lesson, but today is our last day until our next broadcast. And I want to put Chaimena on the spot and get her to share what she's going through. So we'll have conversation today around some of the words, some of the phrases that she's found, that she's brought to share. Why not?
5: Why? Well, what is it? Let's get started. I added some boot phrases to my pile of boot, and I'd like to start off with these because I think it's an interesting phrase. It has to do with the springs. So it's So I'm going to repeat that once more. What is it? How could I pronounce that? And this just means the springs came early.
4: They came early.
5: Mm-hmm.
4: So in the language, we're using this word, which is coming from the root word, ki.
5: And that is like quick.
4: Quick. Yeah, so something about the language we're finding when there are these questions being asked of speakers that sometimes there isn't any word that's quite the equivalent of what it is we use in English.
5: Mm.
4: And so, sort of in a sense that we have to ask ourselves, what do we mean by early?
5: Mm-hmm.
4: You know, if you go somewhere early, like, go to an event, I guess I'm early. You know, in a sense, like that you're being quick, mm-hmm. right? Like you're quick, you're being punctual, almost, in a sense. Actually, that's probably not the right word to use. But anyway, they use that to express it in the best way that they can, that they came early, that they came quick, that they came too soon or whatever. So when we're saying of like a group of things,
5: mm-hmm.
4: apart from a group of people, but also for a group of people, that if we say that they were quick, or the springs, you know, speaking collectively of this group of fish, mm-hmm. they were quick.
5: Mm-hmm.
4: Something to kind of notice about Nechalk is that when we're saying the verb, you know, the verb is coming at the beginning of the beginning of the phrase, right?
5: Mm-hmm.
4: This is it. The whatever it is that we're speaking about is following it. And so we say wa'amhats right after to say of the fish, they are quick, the fish. You know, kind of an idea that we can get is just exactly how we speak as Nechalk people, as First Nations people. I mean, I can't speak on behalf of other First Nations, but I do hear this, that when we speak, we say it in a certain way. Like if we say, he's working that guy.
5: Mm-hmm.
4: You know, typically in English, you know, non-Nechalkim, non-First Nations people, won't say things really like that. You know, they'll say, that guy's working.
5: Mm-hmm.
4: You know, they'll say it like that. And we'll say it in a way that is reflective of how this order goes in our language. He's working, that guy. Mm-hmm. Where in Nechag we would say, Kshinamak Shtaich.
5: Yeah.
4: Kshinamak is coming before the one being referred to, which is Aich, is him. Mm-hmm. That guy. Kshinamak Shtaich. You know, and so that's just something to, for me, that I want to share and hopefully get an idea of, and listening, what is being, or who is being spoken of. K'il hyal wa'am sh'atz. They came early. K'il hyal wa'am sh'atz sh'bu'al. When they came.
5: Okay.
4: Yeah.
5: Yeah, I get that. And I love that you went in depth with the fact that we have a different format in our language, because I was looking, I was listening to our show the other day, and we brought up this phrase, going back to Liptsut, we brought up this phrase of Gamalachs ska Liptsutz, like next year I'll return.
4: Hmm.
5: And then I was looking through the dictionary, Altisinach this morning, Altainach?
4: Altainach.
5: I was looking through the dictionary this morning, Altainach, and I found another, like this exact phrase that we were saying, but they have it worded in two different ways, showing that we format our language differently. So the first one being the Galiptsutz Gamalachs, the one that I believe we went over yesterday, and it's, I will return next year. And then this other one I found, Gamalachs Ska Liptsutz, Liptsutz. Next year, I'll be back, changing the phrase, but still kind of being the same meaning of, same point, I mean. So I thought that was pretty interesting, seeing the ska, ga, kind of how we might use it to phrase our sentences, or to indicate what we are talking about. Don't know why I couldn't say that word.
4: So there's a lot of ways in this language that you could phrase something,
5: mm-hmm.
4: you know, that there's more than one way.
5: Mm-hmm.
4: And so that's also could be said for lots of languages, could be said for this language, English, as well. So there is many different ways that you might hear. Like typically when you hear speakers being asked, how do you say something? They'll go through, you know, one way maybe if they're getting straight to the point. Or they might go through a couple or more ways to say, you know, and maybe sometimes they kind of settle on one that they feel is the best way of saying, that is the most comfortable, suitable way for them to be able to say. But, yeah, so there's many different ways in which you might say that. Like, maybe if we think a little bit on this, how can we rephrase k'il hyal? Wa'am sh'atz sh'bu'al. You know, there's probably another way that we could say that.
5: Mm-hmm.
4: Definitely. I can't think of it off the top of my head.
5: No, I can't either. I probably don't have much knowledge other than rewording the same phrase, which I guess is what we're talking about. But I meant like rewording the phrase in new chalk with the new chalk words, like how they did with this gamalachs skaliptsutz. And the Galiptsutz Gamalachs.
4: So continuing with this phrase, Il Hyal Wa'amsatz, we have that Wa'amsatz to refer to the fish, those fish, and specifically the springs.
5: Mm-hmm.
4: That is the Amsh, spring.
5: Amsh.
4: So we say one spring, you might say Di Amsh, and then for springs, spring salmons, Wa'amsatz. And then directly following it is this spuk'au. Spuk'au. And probably at this point, most of us recognize that word, always giving that example of the prayer in which we use and say, buk'il-sut-or-sinyo-sisong, is that word buk, and so as to say of someone coming. And so, buk'il. au, spukl au. Il chau am sat spukl au. We kind of have this way about it in which we're saying spukl au because it's this expression of when they come, when they came. They came early when, or they were early the spring, the springs when they came.
5: Mm-hmm.
4: Yeah. That's the way if we reflect it directly for how the order is in our language, that it could be said, il hiao, they were early, wa amsats, the springs, spooked ao, when they came. That's how that is.
5: If we were to try to rephrase that, could we say something? I know that it's for a fish, though, so it might not work, but I was thinking of the butl'al. I'm not quite sure.
4: No, just stick to whatever they say. If we rephrase it in a way, k'il hiao spukl'au wa amsats.
5: Okay.
4: That's a different way. You know, k'il hiao spukl'au wa amsats. It's still saying the same thing. You're just saying now it's kind of like early that they came, the springs. A little bit different. Just a little bit. K'il hiao spukl'au wa amsats. K'il hiao wa spukl'au wa amsats. Maybe. Achas na beats.
5: Right. You know. Stood 28. This, I wanted to bring up because at the very beginning of me going through this boot, I was looking at a phrase for catching fish, I believe. And it is boot eichaut chasimsk.
4: Boot eichaut chasimsk. Yeah, so this is the one that we come back to where, you know, typically what I've heard is saying boot eilaich as opposed to boot eich. I suppose then you could say it, I'm a little bit more comfortable with saying bukl eilaich because I'm certain that that's the word that you use for saying catch. So, you know, the thing about bukl eilaich is you could also use it in different context to say of not catching something, but something having come or having came. Like when we say bukl eilaich sulti sulkt, we would say it like that. Yeah. But we don't use that same word bukl eilaich to say if something's come to my mind. That's not how that word is used. And so, you know, in the examples that I've kept with me, that most of the speakers are typically saying bukl eilaich. Like when Margaret is telling the story of Quach and Klubana or the story of Quach and Malchut Alka, that she uses that word bukl eilaich to say of any of them that might have caught a fish. Bukl eilaich hiabui, dich slach kutach hiabui. He got lots of halibut. That was klubana. Dich ach kut ach da quach. You know, but quach caught nothing at all.
5: Yeah,
4: and bukl that eilaich.
5: Bukl eilaich. And then she also phrases that one like bukl eilaich ya. Tzatzi, like I caught a little bit.
4: Bukl eilaich chatzi. You could maybe say it that way. Bukl eilaich chatzi. If I say that I caught a little bit. Yeah, I caught a little bit. Bukl eilaich chatzi gesimtlik. Caught a little bit of fish.
5: I was just wondering,
4: because few fish.
5: In that story, I remember she mentions, oh, he caught lots, talking about lupana, slachwa. Bukl eilaich, maybe. And then he caught a little, talking about raven.
4: That's, no, I don't think in that one that's why I said earlier, he caught nothing. So he didn't catch anything. Dich is a different way of saying catch.
5: Okay.
4: You say dich slach, catching lots. Dich tzatzi, catching a little bit. Dich ach, catching nothing. Getting skunked.
5: Dich ach. Why? Stutwenitz. That's pretty interesting for the season and time of year it is right now. But I was trying to look for more clarity on the boot, the phrase that I just said with you. I gotta find it again. The papers. Boot eichaut, boot leichaut, chesimsk, but I couldn't find it in this that I'm looking at. But I did find, because we went over the phrase about the fish coming early, ilchau, wa amplatz sputlau, I found this other phrase talking about you came early, but it's a different word. So I thought that was pretty interesting. So I'm just adding this to my list out of the blue because I was trying to look for a different word, but I couldn't. Inahuasnu sputnu.
4: Yeah, so that's where we kind of get this way in which we can put early into, you know, we take it from this context of saying that someone's early to something, if it's like some event or whatever, to being early in the morning.
5: Mm.
4: So it's not quite in a way that is, I would say, the same as how we say if someone's early, if they're too early for something. Like with this one, you're not going to use it outside any other context except that someone's going in the morning.
5: Mm-hmm.
4: Ayuchisu?
5: Inach. Oh, yeah, I hear that. Inachwasnu sputnu.
4: Inachwasnu sputnu. You know, as much as we can put it in English language to say that you've come early, it means literally that you've come in the morning.
5: Mm-hmm.
4: That's really it.
5: Okay.
4: You know, we like said, like, when the speaker's being asked these questions, they got to kind of think of ways to make up for the kind of English concepts that are there, right?
5: Mm-hmm.
4: You know? And so I think that something of a question that's coming up for me now in my head is whether or not there was any sort of concept for being early or being late.
5: Mm-hmm.
4: You know, that's something. You know, I think that you know, maybe it's not the right time to ponder on that. But it's just thinking, you know, because there really isn't, as far as I've, you know, done research or whatever, never heard any kind of word for that.
5: Yeah.
4: You know,
5: like being.
4: That's why they use those words. That's why I say kiyuch, because it's like, you know, it's just
5: quick.
4: In some way to get, you know, to be quick. Mm-hmm. Yeah, to do something. Yeah.
5: Yeah, like you're too fast, almost.
4: Yeah, so inachwasnu is that you've come in the morning. Inachwasnu spuknu. You've come in the morning.
5: That's interesting. I did see that when I was looking through all these phrases, but I didn't really want to add it. I didn't understand it, that's why. So it's kind of cool to know the difference on that and hear that it's not necessarily you came early, but you came early in the day, like early in the morning.
4: Hmm.
5: I wouldn't have thought that that's what it was. Why? I'm just going to move on from coming early and all that stuff here, just because I can't necessarily, I don't want to go much further. So I'm going to move on to some of these Lipzut phrases that I found. I found another one indicating like the time. We weren't able to really figure out all the phrases, or not the phrases, the when we could say Lipzut. This one here being Galipzutz ma asti gasnusen ma mak. Galipzutz ma asti gasnusen mak. I may come back at 2 o'clock.
4: Ayuchisu?
5: Galipzutz ma asti gasnusen mak.
4: Galipzutz ma asti gasnusen mak. Why?
5: I may come back at 2 o'clock. So this Galipzutzma is I may come back, right? So this part, I didn't really understand why asti was there, but the gasnusenmak, I understand, is at 2 o'clock. Actually, now speaking, asti is at the at portion.
4: So, you know, what I find is kind of a difficulty in being able to explain that, but yeah, it's like saying at that time. So one thing that I think is probably good for us is to focus more on the use of the words that are, you know, like integral to what the phrase is saying, apart from, you know, asking about these other things that will come along with time. Mm-hmm. You know, Alligatlusan Mac, you know, it's just the way that it's said.
5: Mm-hmm.
4: And it is, in a sense, to say at that time. I will return at 2 o'clock. Gelip chutichma atligatlusan Mac. Yeah. And so, you know, I don't really have much more to say on that. I always get asked that kind of question, and I'm like, you know, yeah. I can't really answer that.
5: It's just interesting.
4: You have to just know that it's the way of saying when you're including that thing,
5: mm-hmm.
4: whatever that is, and for this would be the time. You know, it's like how we say like ala gakhla instead of gakhla
5: mm-hmm.
4: in some cases. Anaikts gakhla, anaikts ala gakhla. They pretty much mean the same thing.
5: Mm-hmm.
4: You know, not to say that it's always going to mean the same thing in every context, but you know, is just hearing the differences. Like you could also say with this galipchut instead of even including the atliga.
5: Mm-hmm.
4: Yeah. Yeah.
5: Why? Yeah, I just wanted to include that because we were going over phrases like shwask imdat skalipchut, talking about 2 days, and then talking about I'll be back in a year. I wanted to try add one that would indicate I'll be back at 2 o'clock, or I'll be back. Maybe even, how would you word, you know, I'll be back in the afternoon, you know, like just indicating I'll be back later on in the day, more closer in time compared to farther in time.
4: Yeah. One of the other things too, is that you can also, like you could say with ga, say the beginning with ga, or you could also just say lipchutitsma alaga
5: tnusanmach.
4: You know, you could perhaps say it that way as well. See, when we say ga, ga is expressive of something hypothetical.
5: Mm-hmm.
4: And so it's something that will happen, that's going to happen, that might happen. That's perhaps also why we say galipchutitsma, because
5: mm-hmm.
4: when we add the ma to it, it kind of gives it this meaning of maybe,
5: mm-hmm.
4: or like I think, you know, like when we say tsayutsma, it's saying I think I'm done.
5: Mm-hmm.
4: I think I'm done talking now, you know, kind of in a sense to, have that meaning of maybe I'm done.
5: Mm-hmm. So maybe if I were to say it more of, with more certainty, I could just be like, Lipsutz dutz ga nukalik.
4: Ach.
5: Okay.
4: I don't think so. No, you just say, Lipsutz ga nukalik.
5: Okay.
4: That's the easiest way.
5: Why?
4: Yeah, you say, I'm going to come back at, you know, at noon.
5: Mm-hmm.
4: That's what you're saying. Yeah, you don't need to say dutch.
5: Yeah.
4: I think you could, you know.
5: It's
4: just
5: not necessary.
4: Maybe, but I don't know if, you know, like, achashnabits, that's all I got to say. It's like, I don't know. Like,
5: yeah.
4: A speaker might tell you yes, they might say no. Achashnabits, I don't know.
5: Achguashnabits, do.
4: Achdoashnabits.
5: Achdoashnabits. Yeah, when I said that, do. I felt weird.
4: You could say do like that at the end. Achguashnabits, do.
5: It just doesn't flow as ach do.
4: Well, no. Like, you could say it that way. Is sometimes mainly is that you hear them say ach do ashnabits, but it's not uncommon either to hear speakers go ach ich ik do ashnabits or ach ashnabits do.
5: Mm.
4: You know, you could add do to it.
5: Mm-hmm.
4: It wouldn't be misunderstood or wouldn't be, you know, different or whatever.
5: Mm-hmm.
4: Or it is different, but you know what I mean?
5: Yeah.
4: You know, I'm just saying that there's this way of saying it too.
5: Mm-hmm.
4: Achdo achnabits.
5: Mm-hmm.
4: Yeah.
5: And ik ach achnabits.
4: Ois, madam hooks, mental mudith lo chats. We're going to take a short break and we'll be right back after this. Our phrase achlisocht.
6: Achagu naiknu alti.
5: Achagu anaiknu alti.
4: Achagu anaiknu alti. Don't you want any of it or don't you want it? I think that, the Human League, is that what that band is called? Does that song, Don't You Want Me, Baby?
5: Yeah. Don't you want me?
4: Acha go and I can do my sense. Why? So we're going to be right back in a moment. Stitwneed with laps new sign up or smith.
1: Oi!
0: And then sign up with the new Hulk radio.
1: But when I as I was came to bow, came all like truth. O madam, the possessed walk like what? You stand the worst possessed, so cooked. We start, I don't know. Alas, cut, alas, eyes, it came like me. The clock down the clock. Not a little quick, it's just something. So I make the little eyes with the snappies. As I looked at the traditional sookster, I let colors and scowled. No stuff. No stuff to the way to start. All I almost storm was tells us.
4: And there you heard a little bit from Achtigeich and Chawisus on traditional food preparation. That's one that I would like to go through sometime. It's a little bit of a tricky one sometimes, but there's a lot of good language in there that's relating to the way that they used to prepare food, that they would prepare food for the children, and then also a little bit more beyond that. I've gone through it before myself. It's a fun one.
5: I'd like to go over that as well, especially because it not only will help learn us the language, but it'll learn us how to do what they're doing.
4: So we're going to continue with our phrase, Alti Soch den Ustzeinem nach Oltzeich.
6: Ach, agu, naik nu, Alti.
5: Ach, agu, or Ach, agu, naik nu, Alti.
4: Ach, agu, naik nu, Alti.
5: That is interesting, just saying that acha, acha gu anaiknu alti.
4: Acha gu anaiknu alti, don't you want it? Acha gu anaiknu alti, ach gu alna beach, damska anaikn means, I don't know if I want it. You know, you could say, just be straight up, you know, from all of these you can also learn to say that I don't want. Ach gu anaikt.
5: I think it's interesting because I was looking through the dictionary and if I remember correctly, the word was like achka, and it just was kind of like gross. Or acha.
4: Acha.
5: Acha.
4: Oh, acha. Saying that something is like, it's kind of a response, you know, like when I see something gross, you know, now I'm going, ugh. That's what I'll do. Ugh. You know, that's pretty much similar to what that is. Acha.
5: Yeah.
4: You know, it's like saying yuck.
5: Yeah.
4: Yeah. Achagu anaik nu alti.
5: And then achagu anaik nu alti. Like growing up, I would say, I know it's not something, I think I've brought this up with you. My family, if we would see something gross, we would say achis. And it always sounded Nuchalk to me, but it also kind of just sounded English, achis. Like whenever there'd be something gross or yucky, you know? Literally, achis, yucky, you know?
4: Why, Sue?
5: Don't you want it?
4: I don't want it. Oh. So kind of something with these is, you know, this phrase isn't included with our phrases for the week, but is to kind of get an idea how you can be able to change the phrase from a question to a statement. You can just completely take the same phrase and say, instead of, you know, obviously change it to I want instead of an aiknu. Ach gu anaikt acht. You know, now ach is back to ach, litz is back to t.
5: Mm-hmm.
4: Ach gu en neigt acht.
5: Ach gu en neigt acht.
4: You can add a little bit more onto it to say ach guks en neigt acht. Guks is kind of giving it this meaning of like, on the contrary. You know, on the contrary, my good sir, I do not want any of it.
5: That's funny. Ach guks en neigt acht. Or acht.
4: Wait, genich.
5: Wait. I'm wanting to start going over these gax and weak-gax phrases that I have here. And I'm going to start off with just the simple gax di enaik micht. And that's, which do you want? Gax di enaik, or gax di enaik micht.
4: Gax di enaik micht.
5: Which do you want? So I thought that was interesting because I'm not yet familiar with gax as which.
4: So that's the one thing that I've been sharing for a little bit now when we could use gax, because gax, I think, in its sort of, how could I say it, like its true final form or something like that, you know, like just the really what gax is truthfully meaning which, as opposed to where. That's not to say that we don't use it in the context of where, but it's kind of to give us this different mindset of how we think when we say what we mean by where. You could mean it in the sense of where exactly something is. You could also perhaps mean it in the sense of which.
5: Mm-hmm.
4: You know, like when we say gax di chuna, we equate that to saying where is Thumpkin, because that's how the song goes in English. And when we say it gax di chuna, and we come out with saying dich dut eich, is saying that it is this one.
5: Mm-hmm.
4: We like, if we reflect it in a way to really kind of get an idea of how we put this into English, this dich is meaning it is, as opposed to saying here it is.
5: Mm-hmm.
4: You know, again, it's kind of getting this mindset though of like knowing each of them as being one in the same.
5: Mm-hmm.
4: As gax is meaning which, is also meaning where. We also put it in the context of where. Dich can mean it is, or in that case, saying here it is, there it is.
5: Mm-hmm.
4: But is a way, hopefully, that I haven't confused our listeners hearing this now. But, you know, that's quite really what it is when we say it, is that we're saying gax di chuna, which is Thumpkin, and we come up with saying dich dut eich,
5: mm-hmm.
4: dich dut eich. This is it.
5: Mm-hmm.
4: You know, it's the same way that we say this is something. Like if I say dich eich dit chol, that this is a dit chol, or perhaps a book of papers, whatever it might be, notebook.
5: Mm-hmm.
4: And so

0: a way in which to say which one of us. Mm-hmm. You know, die gexte yoch nu is also one that we have when we learn that word. Yoch is bracelet. Which one is your bracelet? Die gex. Yeah. And so sometimes also when we say die at the beginning, perhaps would really indicate also which. Die gex.
1: Die gex. Die gex die yoch nu. Which is your bracelet.
0: Oh.
1: Mm. So, with this, gax di enig michti, which do you want? I found another one, but it's kind of different. And there's two different ways I've seen that say it. But there's the second way I think is more towards which instead of what. But, or where, sorry. So this first one is gaxa mats lestan lnu. Where is your mum? And then this other one, gax lestan lnu. So in my head, that one, even though it was written as where is your mum, I heard it as which is your mum? Like, who is your mum?
0: Yeah, and I think that's where, you know, like, maybe it's a little bit confusing, but, like, could be in a sense to, you know, like, if, I wouldn't say it would be, if someone didn't know who your mom was, but, you know, it was also in a sense to say, like, yeah. So, we do have these, again, like, dual usage of it.
1: Mm-hmm.
0: Yeah. And so, one thing that I want to say on part of how I'm trying to express this is that what I might say also might not make any sense at all.
1: Mm-hmm.
0: You know, feel free to, you know, question whatever it is that I say. But we do have instances where we really make the distinction of whether or not we're saying which or we're saying where when we add a mut to the phrase.
1: Mm-hmm.
0: Like our phrases last week were all gex mutts or gex umuts.
1: Mm-hmm.
0: And so that's telling us where with those. But could also perhaps be phrased which place, you know,
1: mm-hmm.
0: because that's a way of asking where as well.
1: Yeah.
0: Which place is it? You know, you could. Anyway, maybe it's too confusing to put it those ways.
1: Right.
0: So, gex lestan lnu is, though, also saying, where is your mum?
1: Mm-hmm.
0: Yeah, you could put it that way. It's really, like, a little bit more, or a little bit less, I mean, than saying, like, gex wa mats lestan lnu.
1: Yeah.
0: You know, adding the mut. You know, you just say gex mats, or gex lestan lnu, just as it said there, and you would know.
1: Yeah,
0: exactly what it is that they're talking about. Oh, Ligux a la Storch. She's at the store. Or something like that. Or Upsa la Storch.
1: Yeah. Bootlzeich. She's coming. Could I say it like that?
0: Bootlzeich.
1: Thaima. She's coming.
0: Oh, Thaima. I don't know if you would respond like that to say whether or not someone's saying, where is she?
1: Yeah.
0: You know?
1: That would, yeah, it's kind of weird.
0: You wouldn't respond like that, yeah.
1: I'm going to continue on here. Another we gax phrases that I have that I thought were interesting. This one is, we gax wa matzk.
0: We gax wa matzk.
1: And that's, I wonder where it is.
0: I wonder where it is, yeah. So it's kind of having this question within it, but also this context of wondering.
1: Mm-hmm.
0: And that's what that chk is at the end there. We gex wa much chk.
1: Mm-hmm.
0: I wonder if a different way you could phrase it is saying we guess chk wa much.
1: We guess chk.
0: Yeah, because now we're taking the question out of the phrase
1: mm-hmm.
0: and just saying we guess chk.
1: Yeah.
0: That's the one thing that you can learn about the chk and how we use it. Is that you can make these statements out of it to say, I wonder, like if you say, I wonder who, you would say, waschk, instead of asking wax, you know, and then adding chk in a different way. You could do that, perhaps.
1: Mm-hmm.
0: We guesschk wa much.
1: We guesschk. Sorry, just writing that down.
0: Probably.
1: So I don't forget.
0: I think that, you know, it would be best to ask someone who speaks
1: mm-hmm.
0: and ask them if that would be all right, but that's just my hunch based on

0: ways that I've heard, like if I say, I wonder who it is, washchk,
1: mm-hmm.
0: washchk di ust, or something like that. I wonder who it is that came inside,
1: mm-hmm.
0: you know,
1: washchk.
0: Something like that, washchk di ust, or washchk di uska, something like that. But that's just my thinking with that. But so with that, you have wegex, this other way in which we say where. And typically what I hear with that is that it's always where.
1: Mm-hmm.
0: We never, ever put that one in the context of which. And so that's where maybe we can make some distinction between how we use gex and how we use wegex.
1: Mm-hmm.
0: And following it, wa'amatschk. Wa'amatsch is being where place is, where something is. Wegex wa'amatschk. And adding the chk at the very end to
1: mm-hmm.
0: give it this meaning of I wonder. I wonder where it is.
1: Mm-hmm. We gex wa amatsk. And then moving on, I found these interesting phrases like gex wa umat duch wa simlkt skawich. So that's just where did you store the fish?
0: We gex wa umat duch.
1: Ow.
0: Wa simtkich skawich.
1: Skawich.
0: Ow. Yeah.
1: And then the same phrase, but a different variation. Gex wa umat duch. Gex wa umat duch wa simtkich skawich.
0: We gex wa umat duch wa simtkich skawich.
1: Mm hmm. So sort of just, where did you put the fish when you put it away, kind of, is
0: yeah.
1: where that one's phrased.
0: Yeah, so you have a way in which you're using that umat to say of bringing something somewhere, to put it somewhere. Umat duch
1: mm-hmm.
0: is saying you bring it there. You bring it to that place. We gex wa umat duch, where did you bring it? Or we gex wa umat duch, wa simtkits, the fish, skawich. When you put it away. Yeah, it's having that word, ow, which
1: mm-hmm.
0: means put something away.
1: Storing.
0: Bury it. Yeah. Wrap something up.
1: Mm-hmm.
0: Yeah. We gex wat umatlduch. So you can use that in a way like practically, I think, to say to people, especially for fish, like, where do you put it? Because maybe sometimes you fish for someone and you don't know where their tub is or whatever. Oh, I say you go to the tiltsach wasult. Bring it there.
1: Yeah, it goes to the back of the house, bring it there.
0: Oh.
1: Alti, what is it?
0: Alnabichtu.
1: Nuspinyasta.
0: Nuspinyasta.
1: Is that the smokehouse?
0: Nuspinyasta. Panyinao. Hishimlkchalt. Alakutlanks di Nuspinyasta. Wicht. Wamat. Dom was simplicht nuskit the dom. Nuskit the dom eich wa much wa much au deem was simplicht. Yeah.
1: The bathtub is on the side of the smokehouse.
0: Ah.
1: And that's where we put the fish.
0: Ah. Nuskit the dom.
1: Nuskit the.
0: The
1: bathtub for the fish.
0: Oh, we had to nuskeet that so much dom was simlk au deem.
1: That's where you store was simlk.
0: Oh, you knew. Why? Time at ach. That is all for now, folks. We're at the end of our show. Stutunidu claps new sign. I'm not all smith. We're going to continue to bring you phrases like these. Today it feels like we're going through them quite quickly. Maybe we'll take some time to really slow it down and go through each of the words that we have. But the main focus that we had here is getting an idea of how we use the word liebtsut, how we use the word bukleich or bukleileich, how also we use the words gex and wegex. And we'll come back with more phrases again next time. Our phrase altisongt.
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1: Achagu aneknu altsi.
0: Achagu anaiknu altsi.
1: Don't you want it?
0: Don't you want it? Achagu anaiknu altsi.
1: Achagu anaiknu altsi.
0: So maybe if someone is, you know, how do you say, like, Thukelchleichs, or Thukelchleichs, I think is the word, Thukelchleichs, a la Machich, Achenaichs, Gemachi, Geis Machich, Achagunek Nelchi, Ach, Ichachenaichs, Geis Machich, Ugh, Ach, Yeuch Meets with Machich. Nay.
1: Way.
0: And Stadadla.
1: And Slachim Chimina.
0: Always take care of yourselves, folks. Love yourselves. It is not good. Bye.
3: Why?
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6: 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Here's Lawson, number 32. 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
2: I like a old lady, she's really nice. 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
3: 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Them can me so. 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
2: That's my skatna pitch.
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8: Kainuchs.
2: Yeah, that's my skatna pitch.
8: And then day after tomorrow.
2: Yeah.
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2: Titsk. At this titsk. I just said that though.
8: At this titsk.
2: Yeah.
8: Why?
9: Yeah,
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7: 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Mu selchs putz dit klak putz dis mauch, belchs putz dis mau. Insta nuki kriegt mauch.
10: Insta nus buchem leich.
7: Ja, Anus buchem leich. Ashala tzichli wanuks. Why? We have been working with the question gex and wax, working on the type of working, basically using the questions that require us to use dich in our answer. So the last class we were asking, I asked the question, we learned the words hikwanites. What are you, Sisu?
10: Squanites.
7: Meaning big. Squanites. And kekdi.
10: Kekdi.
7: Meaning small. Now, we've been working with the. We got two pens here. Well, actually, here. I've got a little blue pen here. And, well, we'll call it blue. A little blue pen. Let's see if I find one that actually writes blue. No, that's... okay. Why? A little blue pen, a little red pen. And we've got a big blue pen and a big red pen. So, we'll just call this one blue because it's got a blue tip on it.
10: Yep.
7: So, out on the table, here in front of us, there's a big red marker and a big blue marker. And in my hand, there's a little red pen, and in your hand there's a little blue pen. Why, an is bucham laich, geks di trech di muk di chulchol dat.
10: Dich dauch di muk, no, di trech di muk di chulchol dat.
7: Oh, yeah, yeah, it's new. Gex di trech di quit di.
11: Yeah, all. This is Stan Bevan. 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
0: Song that we're gonna sing is Staldem Putlas, Sinach Mioch. This is the song of our head chief, Nuchim Laich, Sichilachaich, Chief Putlas. So what we'll do is we'll go through the words first so everyone can repeat after me. Achayut studo.
4: Achayut studo.
0: Zinu us knam kdults.
4: Zinu us knam kdults.
0: Was kwalten dal.
4: Was kwalten dal.
0: Dinu klach sut aich.
4: Dinu klach sut aich.
0: That's what she says, the one that has given birth to us, that our crest is the sun. So this first line is explaining that from the beginning of time, from the fixing of the world, that everything came through the Creator, four carpenters, and that our first ancestors descended from the upper world in the form of the crest, guided by the eyelashes of the sun. Next verse, Ge'ants, Klukia, Ge'isi sut mimk. It is to me that everything pulls towards, as if the world had tilted and the wealth of the sea had flowed to his village. So this is talking about the Smayusta of the four brothers of Krum Klutz, that at the beginning of time, Ashkwendam, the Creator, sent down the four brothers and they landed on this mountain here behind us, Nuslacham, Many Relatives Mountain, also called Skulukt, Raven's Canupo Mountain. And they landed there, they came down and they built their village at Krum Klutz, and they built their fish weir. The first Sitlmak was put in the river there. And it was as if the wealth of the sea, that the world had tilted and the wealth of the sea flowed straight to his trap. He was able to call the people together, able to feast the people, to potlatch the people, and from that he got the name Sichilachaich, what we sing in this song, and that name is referring to the world tilting, the wealth flowing to him so he could share it with the people. So that verse is talking a bit about the lineage that the Putlas family descends from their first ancestors. And the last verse,
4: Ganu am dachitz.
0: Wanuchalk suatz.
4: Wanuchalk suatz.
0: Nuchim leicht eich.
4: Nuchim leicht eich.
0: Wachit sut eich.
4: Wachit sut eich.
0: This is a very powerful verse. It's the dedication that the lineage of Putlas has to our nation, saying that I am unmovable like a mountain from Nuchalk territory. Like my ancestor, Nuchim Laich, like my ancestor, Wachit. So here we have our chief, our Staldem, dedicating to the nation that their lineage, just as they've always done from the beginning of time, will continue to caretake for our territory and our nation. Why? Nuyam Tlam Gil, Disutz, Distaldem Cheuch, Potlas, Sichilachaich, Nuchim Laich. Why no yams?
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1: And interview with Amanda and Albert Sywallace at their home on January 16th, 1986. Could you tell us what your Indian names are again?
2: Nananda. 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Him, he must lay. Squashman. Squashiganda.
0: Squashiganda. Take some nuts. Nos clank, simply.
2: Os clach, the chpia.
0: It's what's the standard in manna?
2: Stand is snuchem. Ik ben er gelijk te met ik de manst. 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
0: Haljong.
2: En Haljim heet ik de stand is.
0: Nekki, let's see, it's in the bank, it's hard to get the most, it's the mantlachs. So you're like, if you're good enough to get that.
2: It's the mantst, but the mantlachs, why is it the luck? It's the normal, and I can steam, or the kudlum stay. Mishmashalaniho, Vatan Tlumstatan, Antichnas, Stem or Talio, which lit on the Amatao, which all who get a matap to them think of all Talio, Talio, Tom Aho. 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
0: 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The sons of God, these must masalan it. Four brothers. And they made a raven, that's all the Balakulas telling them. It's a Tito, Silatina, Silatina, or the Mamma and Chow dogs. The Oxnihits Kusathwa, ich mate kocht eigentlich Gott, Chitachwa, some Samayamti, Sat Eis. A question of petition is Mussolini, what? Ask Pierre Mut. My huge smart, he cocked some smana, why? Said Ice. 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Who take me to do? But ach, he cocked his stoop. 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We hit to get Sisha Ich, don't you? My dress squats the swine. Say Ich, with ice, go body now. But I'm stuck. And I'll be holding the Hawaii. Chawishus tam ta.
1: Chawishus.
0: Chem koluk ast. 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
1: Yeah.
0: Stappen's hands.
1: Hands.
0: Oh. Why it looks nicht to the quay. Stappen now to walk the top of the
1: hands.
0: Hands out or out. We should ice out, I thought. Slash, it's like a meaning stick cock. What's that Leonardo comes out? She wanted me to see that, still, I had a cocked hair. She learned him to see it. A permissed the nurse and down to the skin, I can make it with Miss Mussolini. Slack to a mistress, well. Some was and biggest sail, stow, eh? Such you could all knock some muscle and nip to dames of such. Peck feeds lot of lads. I'm standing out, too. Sai sin ni cha ach

0: the hit situation, you tell to the month to let these do it. I think a low ham could stick a shum, shoot that. You well, just a good one, shoot cooks. 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But this comes to start, eh? Be smart, this can get started. 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I quit to take dice at Qualelus, toots. 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
1: I'm going to go to the house.
0: Samit cooks lechi mao, la pachal chan mao, yes gelt kin. 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
1: I come now, Lucas. Come now, let's put so that
0: I spoke hours at an hour to the line. I put it. This is at an hour to the line. For the money cook self, which the trip back on the patchel. But he is not a bit so much. You know much. You put me in the small cooks that I kiss now. We were sent with suspended. The achieved the cook, so I would get a mutiny some stuff. Sometimes,
1: Well, it's the stolen flash now. It's after.
0: What is it? It's a little bit. I'm glad it was like that. I saw the cook's eyes. Cochlick stayed the star on the earth. So the ice stayed in the dome. Spots of it. I thought I said it's the Lewis. I thought it was the same old. Oh. Na China, she got a China, we hit the Talia or Metalists. Axolists. The Laos means the last day. Tack, that I so much must. Nicolaitic as he thought after the sun's must have snitched.
1: Samit does a cocked mohawks and a book in Quatsia.
0: As I am a matto at.
1: So that's the youngest touch, it has been cocked.

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1: Maybe I could work here someday because I'm almost as good as you. 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
3: Page 7. Easy to pronounce letter combinations. 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Tsutsa. Tsutsa. Mouth. Tsna. Tsna. Stinging nettle. Tsak. Or tsak. Long. Tsp. Tsp. To wipe. 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To count. Itza. Itza. 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Tsiduma. Tsiduma. 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I or me. Tsap. 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To stop talking. Tsk. 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Heavy. 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Coyote.
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3: Alright, so this is continuing with new. The last one was just not quite. Okay. How can I talk about food that's new? Like it's fresh.
4: Like it's fresh. Like, no. I know it too, but I just can't
3: say. Okay, actually, you know what? They have a word here.
4: Oh, yeah?
3: Nuaich.
4: Nuaich. I never heard that.
3: No, eh?
4: No.
3: Maybe there's another word.
4: Yeah.
3: They have here for fresh fish. Astsum.
4: Astsum.
3: Astsum.
4: Astsum. Yeah, I don't remember.
3: They spell it like this with an S, eh?
4: Yeah.
3: Astsum.
4: Oh, astsum. Oh, yeah, astsum. I don't know.
3: You don't know that one, eh?
4: No. Just slow and.
3: Okay, that says maybe you can use fresh berries.
4: What are they?
3: Tzitzchosh.
4: Tzitzchosh.
3: You ever heard that one?
4: No.
3: No, eh?
4: No.
3: Okay, well, let's finish this. We've got 2.5 hours today, I think.
4: Oh,
3: yeah. Yeah, by the time we finish this, so then we'll be already 45 minutes ahead on this week.
4: Oh, yeah. Uh-huh.
3: Okay. How could I say that... something's brand new. Like, I got a brand new book.
4: Oh.
3: I got a new book.
4: New book. Weil der Kultsteig. Weil der Kultsteig.
3: Okay. Now, how could I say that there's a lot of new things, a lot of new changes in town? Or a lot of things in town are new since I've been here last.
4: Schlechwa. Weichwa. Slacha weich wachi ala aufa. Slacha weich lakusmit, yeah. Slacha weich lakusmit. Altikuslam hilt, eh? Slacha weich lakusmit.
3: A lot of things I see here for the first time, eh?
4: Yeah. Oh, my knee.
3: Is it talking to you? Okay. How could I talk about a new way of doing something?
4: New way of doing something.
3: Yeah.
4: New way of
3: doing. Like I'd say, oh, I like how you make bread, but here, let me show you a new way of doing it.
4: In Hitchcock's was for stamps, balls, and coats, but with. And the kids though was damp balls in the coat. But the white look white chick or a white chick a white dolly nuts dog extra white damp balls, no? Something like that. I'm not too sure though if I'm saying it right.
3: Now
4: but you can correct it though.
3: Okay. Yeah, yeah. Okay, now, here's a question. Could you ever say something like, they're trying to look new, like, Waihti muhta olo, watsatsti, or something like that, eh?
4: Yeah. It's a big out, no, it's not waihti. Waihti lakusumtits, first time I see a lot of young persons.
3: Uh-huh.
4: Yeah, teenagers.
3: Well, okay, now if I'm trying to make myself look like I'm new and cool, could I say something like Tzichelch Dimutz?
4: No.
3: No, eh?
4: No.
3: Would you ever hear somebody say like a Tzichelch?
4: Tzichelch, no.
3: No, or Tzich Dimut? Tzich Nichitz? Maybe? How about if I think that's new? Sich nicht jetzt euch.
4: Dich nicht jetzt euch. Dich nicht jetzt euch.
3: I was thinking tsich. Tsich. Tsich nicht jetzt. I think it's new.
4: No. No.
3: How would you say that? I think that's new.
4: Oh. Weißlich Schmidt was with that. First time I see the new house there. Yeah.
3: Or my car. I say, my car is old now, but I still think of it as if it's new.
4: I can still come to motor, but as I need to just cloud you, still wait, cloud.
3: Are you too soon?
4: I can still come to motor. I came still come to motor. As I want to hit you, the white slot his end.
3: Okay.
4: I still think it's new yet.
3: I still think it's new yet.
4: Yeah.
3: Last nichts. No. Okay. It's new. Oh. News. Newcomer. Fresh green. Okay. Now, modernize. Habotva is rebuilding a house like, no, it looked really old, so I'm remaking it so it looks new.
4: It looks really old?
3: It looked really old, but I'm making it look new.
4: Oh. I can still wash with that. I fix it so it looks new again.
3: Yeah. How could I say after I dyed my hair, I looked new again?
4: I don't know how to say it now. Dyed.
3: Colored.
4: I colored my hair.
3: Blackened it.
4: Looks really nice now.
3: Yalliwast.
4: Yeah. Oh, yalliwast.
3: Okay. Now, refreshed, renewed. How could I say that, okay, when new laws come along about, like, for example, a school, you have new laws come and they say, you need to make it this way, or you need to do things this way. I'd say, well, we're going to have to modernize the school. We're going to have to make it, like, new.
4: The school?
3: Oh.
4: We're making it new, so it looks new. Is it?
3: Uh-huh. Mm-hmm. How could I say, oh, it's as good as new?
4: Oh.
3: And that means?
4: That looks new now.
3: Yeah.
4: It looks new now.
3: Could I say the same thing about a boat?
4: A boat, tichal.
3: It looks new now.
4: Yeah. How to word it again in English? How would you say it?
3: Oh, the boat looks as good as new. It looks new now.
4: Mm-hmm.
3: Now, if I come into the house and something's different, but I don't know what. How could I ask? I think something's new here. I think that's new. The window?
4: Yeah, yeah.
3: Or how could I say, oh, I think this is new. Awesome. Okay, I'll stop that there.
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5: Why?

Sometimes I see myself going blind, falling down, crawling round. The breaking of bones is an appalling sound. Math test, the last breath of the go-getter, it's hard. Telling myself I should know better. Climbing the walls, digging holes and meeting fences. Wanting to run but unable and beaten senseless. The skeletons of old instruments and the naked verse. Music won't make it any better, but it could make it worse. The weight of under, broken hearts that are kissing. Help that ain't coming, the parts that are missing. Medicine for reticence, matters, mistakes. Forays through doorways, ladders and snakes. Mistaken identity, evidently stranded. Unfamiliar in front of the mirror and empty handed.

learned it from your elders. It's got a real meaning to it because you got taught the right way. There's a certain way that you dance in order for it to be your own. That's the only way that I know how to do it. That's the way that my forefathers have taught me.

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0: 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Tai mach doch.
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5: Hi, so we smell it. 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
1: Ach, the cash, I left, took the thumb, smell, stick that. 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Ich will kem sast. 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Das Geige ist
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3: 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I used to go to school, so it's all the little dog. Lamas is Ninik, she was his dog, he gets the elk. I used to get his hotoms, the Ninik. You must shine the hotoms, such Why the gate should be the six is called his artist practice? The gate are Nicholato dich, Hawk dich, the suit goes as to dich, the moon's sit out his gilip, lip I have nicht in us, kids get out of quizzic, a ecological practice. Squawk would stitch the moment's listening Nicholas got kicked out of. 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I miss corners, so to put it to the conquil. Ach Nabiscutas, at last to stand back these corners. In a mark, no canoe skit up nose, so to go ahead. 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We had some smells to stand it, cracked it, a huge guilty silk twist. She has no bits, slack, and look as a little eat arms. A huge dollars keep shots getting its numbers. Why? The story is about the snynic that I'm going to tell. Long ago, there was a little girl who used to cry every night. Every night she would be crying, cry and cry. And the mother tries to tell her not to cry. But she never listened. She just cried. And one night she did the same thing again. She cried and cried. And then the mother said to her, to the family of the house. She said, let's all leave her. Let's all go to bed and leave her, she said. The snynic will come and get her. And everybody went to bed, left the little girl. They sat around, where they sat around on a fire, and the little girl was left there. And while she was sitting there crying, she heard a voice that said, come to grandma, you'll have some mountain goat fat. And the voice seemed to come from the wall. She cried and she heard it again. And while the snynic was saying this to her, she was blowing on a knot hole. And blowed on a knot hole, and the hole got bigger until it was big enough for the little girl to go through. The little girl went toward the wall, and the snynic grabbed her, pulled her out, and threw her in her basket. And she cried out and said, this is the snynic, she's got me, she said that. Cried really loud, and everybody heard her from inside, and they all got up, and they all tried to go out and follow the snynic, but she had gone so fast they didn't even see her. And the snynic went up, climbed up the mountainside, went to her home. Her home was a cave. And when they reached there, she sat the basket down and pulled the little girl out. And when she was outstanding, she looked around and she saw on the other end of the cave a little old woman was sitting down. And the snynic said to the little girl, I'll get you something to eat. And she did. She went and got something for her to eat. While she was busy getting the food, the old lady made a sign to the little girl with her finger and called her over. And the little girl went forward, and the old lady told her that if she gives you something to eat, don't eat it. And she gave her a little basket to put around her neck, tying it around her neck and told her to pretend to chew the food and just pretend to chew the food and drop it into this basket. She told her too that if she eat the food, she'd be rooted to the ground like her. So this is what the little girl did. She pretended to chew the food and drop it in. And when the Slinik wasn't looking, she threw it in the fire. And later they went to bed, and the Slinik, before they went to bed, the Slinik said, "Tomorrow I will go out and hunt again. I will get a little brother or a little sister for you." But she said that her sons were out hunting too. When they got up in the morning, she told her that her sons were out hunting, and her sons were the wolves. When the Slinik got up in the morning, they got up and she said she was going hunting again, and she told the little girl that to get the food ready for her sons, the little girl, after she left, the Slinik left, the little old lady told the little girl that while she was gone, she started to make a plan. She wanted the little girl to go to the edge of the canyon and sit there and wait for the Slinik to come back. And she said, when you're sitting, she gave her a gloves. The gloves were made of mountain goat wool. And she said, you put these, as soon as you see the Slinik coming back, you put these gloves on. And when she comes across that log, there's a log across, crossing the canyon. She'll be coming through there. And when you get there, you start to sing to her this song. So kaks kama, so kaks kama. So kaks kama. And then she said, you sit there and wait for her. And this is what the little girl did. She sat there and waited there. And when the Slinik did come, she did start to say this song to her. So kaks kama, so kaks kama. This is when the Slinik said, don't sing that song. It gets me scared, I might fall into the canyon. Don't sing it, she kept saying that. But the little girl sang harder and harder, louder and louder. She said, so cocks come, so cocks come. And just about the middle way, the Slinik fell down to the canyon below. And then the little girl went back to the old lady and told her that the Slinik had fallen down. And now the old lady said to the little girl, I want you to go down the canyon with this knife and cut off her breasts and bring them back to me. She said that what I'm going to do first, I'm going to tie this wool around your waist. And when you're going down to the edge of the canyon and below, you will have to sing this song again, she said, to the world. And the way you sing it is this way. Tukem kwasta, tukem kwasta, tukem kwasta. And this is, in English you say, stretch wool, stretch wool, stretch wool. And the wool stretched as she was walking. If she stopped, it stopped too, but she kept on saying, stretch wool, stretch wool. And she got down to the bottom of the canyon, and then she went and cut the breasts off the Slinik. And what the old lady told her to do when she was finished was to give the wool a tug. to let her know that she was ready to come back up. And she did this. She just gave the wall a little hard tap, and the old lady knew that she was ready to come back up and pulled her up. And when she got to the top, she went to the cave, and her and the old lady prepared the food, the breasts, and for the Sninik sons to eat when they got home. They cooked it. And they waited until they got home. And when they got home, the old lady told the Sninik sons that their mother had brought this little girl back home with her, and that she was out to get another, maybe a little sister or brother for her. She said this. Their mother was still out hunting, and that they had cooked up the breast. And she didn't tell them that it was breast, but she cooked it. They cooked for them, and they told them that it was ready, and they gave it to them. And the first one, the oldest brother, tasted it, and he said it tasted like grandma's breast. And he told his brother to taste it. And then the second brother told the third one, and the third one told the second one, and the last one. And when they finished tasting it, they all dropped dead. And then the little girl said to the old woman, what to do now? And she said, you go and pull each one of them down the canyon, throw them down. And she did this. She dragged them down to the edge of the canyon and threw them down. And one by one she did this until they were all thrown down to the canyon. And when she said that the old lady told her that tomorrow you will go back home and tell your parents and all the people what had happened. What she said though, your mother is still crying. She's still crying every day. You go back home and tell them what has happened, and I will pack some meat for you to bring back. And this is what she did the next day. She went back home. And when she got to the back of the place where they lived, she sat down. She could hear her mother crying, still crying. And she knocked on the wall, knocked on the wall. Kept knocking on the wall, and her mother told one of her oldest brother to go and see who was knocking on the wall outside. And he went out to see. He saw his sister there. And he went back inside and told the mother that it's there. That it's her daughter that was out in the back knocking on the wall. And then the mother said, how could it be when she had been taken away from the Sninik? She could never be alive now. But the brother said, she is, it's her, and she's out there. Come out and see for yourself. She said that to him. And this is what the mother did. She went out to see for herself.

0: and spread it around inside and make it clean. So this is what everybody did. They went out and packed some fresh soil in and spread it all around to make it clean. And when they finished, she went and got her daughter and took her inside, and they had a feast. And this is when her daughter told what had happened while she was up with at the Sninix cave, that she had killed her and her sons. And she said that there was an old lady there that was rooted to the ground, and she told her that the old lady wanted the people to go up to see her and to get some of the things, the meat that the Sninix had, and the coppers that were in the cave. The very next day, everybody get ready to go, and they did. They went up to the cave to see the old woman. And the little girl used that cotton string or rope, whatever it was, she used that to retract herself up to the cave. That was the only way she could find it again. And when they got there, the family of the old lady that was rooted to the ground were really happy to see her, because she was kidnapped when she was a little girl. And they told her that they wanted to take her home, and she said she didn't want to go. I'll stay here, that you can come back and see me at any time. But they didn't listen. They chopped off the roots and tried to take her home, but she died when they chopped the roots off. But while they were there, most of the people were packing a lot of things from what the Sninix had in there. I don't know what else it had in there, but that they packed a lot of meat and copper from there. And this is how far I know this story, and that's the end of it.
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0: now
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0: Oh, he wants
1: here
0: to do it on his own.
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3: 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Chips my house. Hi.
4: As I looked at the additional sookstuck, I let out the skaweet. No stuck to the waiting starter. Ola omet storm was telsat. 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
3: Shmaik
4: 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As I act to look at the way she took Tunach is last. I'm it's as I act to that is miles good to kiss the whole matter.
3: I don't
4: know if you're going to get that. Don't get scream. Male whim at a nest elsat. Chinishim. We start hochinishim at the cochlik. Is it not back? She made a legacy as the chinishit. A let's say, says I don't. Says stit down with the last stuff. Ich existiert so und sich und das ist sitzt und ich habe noch ein Stück zu sich und ich habe noch was Geld gemäht und so reicht das und ich sitze jetzt nur da ich weiß noch mehr so mein Nächster und dann guck jetzt so ein als das gedacht war ich sind in der Lern er lacht so so so. 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As I learned, I stitched. Stick crab apples here. Oh, pineapples. Yeah. Oh, as I learned, I quite stitched. Alas, this a lassie jacket. Yeah, I sort of something. And I could have lost this column don't you? No, no, you last little situation. Say, please. I'll tell you the whole world to no question. I'll assert chinish them. As much as they them. I do them. Cut it them. Cook them. What's in shade is that?
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6: Why are let's eat? Should slim legs are let's eat? 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I just put some lads get put stick ladies, keep put it just that it is itself. I just some lumps to go to lumps die. The book to do them start. Skis. 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O much to slack to holy kit to suck out. Lessons. Items. Dam so an ash quim. So an ash could you take out. Utsalutam tomos. Lasted to set that. That's his second payment. Get out. Then out of his pay, slam out. At the good room, take it. And out to me, he received it. I allowed the tall nuts cast. Schechemp to that all dissumed digest at nuts cast. And that's that enough to tell a mad cast. That I know that enough till God declared digest. What a slow watching is six thousand. As I started at the SS Nuclear, I started at the task, was not at the task. Until Colossum dies the most at the snap it. The electrodom until Colossum dies. Swatch. Hitzik ez nukle, bakona hitzik, eskoazna,
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We can also what I see to the talk as I said. Well, you can listen to me to stay to laugh for up to comes as I say to talk what. Some squats at the mods and scared. At least the Alana Homet. Just non selected ship slewers. Or Sophia. O Matt couldn't have her. Damn sort of motor Sophia. Which could get a little same as to get them stuff. Say I sort of. Young sons couldn't answer that. To sort Yan Sans Nicely was a to sort when the motley was a stuck lot no poop some coma coat to sort Sinhati less and I shall let. 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
the Italian state, the council of what Nicholas the son what I just It's learning. It's learning. 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
2: The story is about the sninig gyda hwn dyn nhw'n tell. Long ago There was a little girl who used to cry every night. Every night she would be crying, cry and cry. And the mother tries to tell her not to cry. But she never listened. She just cried. And one night she did the same thing again. She cried and cried. And then the mother said to her, the family of the house. She said, let's all leave her. Let's all go to bed and leave her, she said. The sninik will come and get her. And everybody went to bed, left the little girl. They sat around, where they sat around on a fire, and the little girl was left there. And while she was sitting there crying, she heard a voice that said, come to grandma. have some molten gold fat. And the voice seemed to come from the wall. She cried and she heard it again. And while this Nimitz was saying this to her, she was blowing on a knot hole. And blowed on the knot hole, and the hole got bigger until it was big enough for the little girl to go through. The little girl went toward the wall, and this mimic grabbed her, pulled her out, and threw her in her basket. And she cried out and said, "This is the Sninik, she's got me," she said that. Cried really loud, and everybody heard her from inside, and they all got up, and they all tried to go out and follow the Sninik, but she had gone so fast they didn't even see her. And the Sninik climbed up the mountainside, went to her home. Her home was a cave. And when they reached there, she sat the basket down and pulled the little girl out. And when she was outstanding, she looked around and she saw on the other end of the cave a little old woman was sitting down. And the Sninik said to the little girl, "I'll get you something to eat." And she did. She went and got something for her to eat. While she was busy getting the food, the old lady made a sign to the little girl with her finger and called her over. And the little girl went forward, and the old lady told her that if she gives you something to eat, don't eat it. And she gave her a little basket to put around her neck, hang it around her neck, and told her to pretend to chew the food and just pretend to chew the food and drop it into this basket. She told her too that if she eat the food, she'd be rooted to the ground like her. So this is what the little girl did. She pretended to chew the food and drop it in. And when the Sninik wasn't looking, she threw it in the fire. And later they went to bed, and the Sninik, before they went to bed, the Sninik said, "Tomorrow I will go out and hunt again. I will get a little brother or a little sister for you." But she said that her sons were out hunting too. When they got up in the morning, she told her that her sons were out hunting, and her sons were the wolves. When the Sninik got up in the morning, they got up and she said she was going hunting again, and she told the little girl that to get the food ready for her sons, the little girl, after she left, the Sninik left, the little old lady told the little girl that while she was gone, she started to make a plan. She wanted the little girl to go to the edge of the canyon and sit there and wait for the Sninik to come back. And she said, when you're sitting, she gave her a gloves. The gloves were made of mountain goat wool. And she said, "You put these, as soon as you see the Sninik coming back, you put these gloves on. And when she comes across that log, there's a log across, crossing the canyon. They'll be coming through there. And when you get there, you start to sing to her this song. So cocks, comma. And then she said, you sit there and wait for her. And this is what the little girl did. She sat there and waited there. And when the snake did come, she did start to say this song to her. So cocks, comma. This is when the snake said, don't sing that song. It gets me scared. I might fall into the canyon. Don't sing it. She kept saying that. But the little girl sang harder and harder, louder and louder. She said, so cocks, comma. And just about the middle way, the snake fell down to the canyon below. And then the little girl went back to the old lady and told her that the snake had fallen down. And now the old lady said to the little girl, I want you to go down the canyon with this knife and cut off her breasts and bring them back to me, she said. That what I'm going to do first, I'm going to tie this wool around your waist. And when you're going down to the edge of the canyon and below, you will have to sing this song again, she said, to the wolf. And the way you sing it is this way. Tuk em kwasta. And this is, in English you say, stretch wool. And the wool stretched as she was walking. If she stopped, it stopped too, but she kept on saying, stretch wool. And she got down to the bottom of the canyon, and then she went and cut the breasts off the snake. And what the old lady told her to do when she was finished was to give the wool a tug to let her know that she was ready to come back up. And she did this. She just gave the wool a little hard tug, and the old lady knew that she was ready to come back up and pulled her up. And when she got to the top, she went to the cave, and her and the old lady prepared the food, the breasts, and for the Snimic sons to eat when they got home. They cooked it, and they waited until they got home. And when they got home, the old lady told the Snimic sons that their mother had brought this little girl back home with her, and that she was out to get another, maybe a little sister or brother for her. She said that their mother was still out hunting, and that they had cooked up the breast. And she didn't tell them that it was breast, but she cooked it. They cooked for them, and they told them that it was ready, and they gave it to them. And the first one, the oldest brother, tasted it, and he said it tasted like grandma's breast. And he told his brother to taste it. And then the second brother told the third one, and the third one told the second one, and the last one. And when they finished tasting it, they all dropped dead. And then the little girl said to the old woman, what to do now? And she said, you go and pull each one of them down the canyon and throw them down. And she did this. She dragged them down to the edge of the canyon and threw them down. And one by one she did this until they were all thrown down to the canyon. And when she finished, the old lady told her that tomorrow...
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2: You will go back home and tell your parents and all the people what had happened. What she said though, your mother is still crying. She's still crying every day. you go back home and tell them what has happened, and I will pack some meat for you to bring back. And this is what she did the next day. She went back home, and when she got to the back of the place where they lived, she sat down. She could hear her mother crying, still crying. And she knocked on the wall, kept knocking on the wall. And her mother told one of her oldest brother to go and see who was knocking on the wall outside. And he went out to see, and he saw his sister there. And he went back inside and told the mother that it's her daughter that was out in the back knocking on the wall. And then the mother said, how could it be when she had been taken away from the Sninik, she could never be alive now. But the brother said, she is, it's her, she's out there. Come out and see for yourself. She said that to him. And this is what the mother did. She went out to see for herself, and sure enough, her daughter was out there sitting down. And she went over and hugged her, and she told her that she was really happy to see her. And then she said, I'm going back in and ask the people to get ready, and I'll bring you in when we're ready. So she went back into the house. Long ago, they didn't have any flooring on the floor. Their floor was only a ground. So she told everybody to put on their chaps, which are aprons, and put all your chaps on and go out and get some fresh sand and spread it around inside and make it clean. So this is what everybody did. They went out and packed some fresh soil in and spread it all around to make it clean. And when they finished, she went and got her daughter and took her inside, and they had a feast. And this is when her daughter told what had happened while she was up at the Sninik's cave, that she had killed her and her sons. And she said that there was an old lady there that was rooted to the ground, and she told her that the old lady wanted the people to go up to see her and to get some of the things, the meat that the Sninik had and the coppers that were in the cave. The very next day, everybody get ready to go, and they did. They went up to the cave to see the old woman. And the little girl used that cotton string or rope, whatever it was, she used that to retract herself up to the cave. That was the only way she could find it again. And when they got there, the family of the old lady that was rooted to the ground were really happy to see her, because she was kidnapped when she was a little girl. And they told her that they wanted to take her home, and she said she didn't want to go. I'll stay here, but you can come back and see me at any time. But they didn't listen. They chopped off the roots and tried to take her home, but she died when they chopped the roots off. But while they were there, most of the people were packing a lot of things from what the Sninik had in there. I don't know what else it had in there, but that they packed a lot of meat and copper from there. And this is how far I know this story, and that's the end of it. And it was told to me by my mother a long time ago.
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4: Hi, it's Gina. She's next to me. She's in the morning. She won't say that. Yet, yes, she's so much worse. You know, cook the dry girls and dry nuts. Oh, but she's going to like. Hi.
5: Why? Ach, the quillet of his eyes last. Ach, snicket his quillet. That is their hunt. This their hunt come a coat at some stud. As to Anno Kellis, to Anno Hunt, Damsis Maxk. That some stud, some stacto. They come a coat. 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I don't start at house. See, I am the lahua. Just could you get some stays or just that stays? Well, I know that since just could you get some stays or this. As I couldn't get that stays, Wallis. Come here, Wallis. 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The stout and the custard and the skimmer, the 60 smarts, I did some cousins. Claps could start to get the chems. The chems stood. As most of the mist, as our same as our same Claptus could say, the schematics get the answers of the allos. We could get the cahanams, the allos, it's like, was the gems, I shall a moment that. Claptus, stock all thems, come here, what the allos. Paish nemot kumatu tsalto. Tlasto tskas aulis. As aistu tskas nisha yak nisha itemist. 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Ta alohs isaist. I said, as our least, as twice, is I a knicking dentist, Claptus could have the stout, cast a loss, get a yankee. Claps could ask you some tannums, the stout, as the squanatsky some. As I stood last to me, ne khulshach ne shis. As I saw this last, the gems is sad still. Ach, kolos, ich kam ne mut, sich I last, chel khus, sulku, sulku, sulku, domet, chel khus. 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No mot is to that, put memst. Ska you lost let them, as you lost let them, as the no mot that. We could get snook star hems as I thought, snook him out, as stones at. As I said, Humalos, Claps could the sinst, Skay Pister, Skay Clankies, Old Smith, Old Lam, Old Amadis, Stout, May Homat, Jalos at his eyes to squish his touch. A clamped his salt. I lost his touch to his salt. Achtas when a mutsitas gave a memster. Stisson stash. I salt at the world squish that still. At the world, at the sun stars. At last, so high, no scars with us. The cat stayed in my magic. At last, the last, at the kid who made it at the shirt. Oh, let us call it a shit, the cat that her case could sit as it stands. A case could get shit. Get shit, the crestant, not so dick quart. Now, sneaky came looks like. Stisson's like. Why? Gelly what a motonoma. They stood skittling to me. Skittle up no loads. Hell goes to some stage. I started at the hell goes to. As Kunis clutch as the cat did. As Kunakis. We could get. What's scheduled to last? The sun. Some has eyes all a soul. Gemma's hell goes to some theatre. We could get Homan to Tom to last. But Kunikis, as I was out, could to go last. The Amadada Amada last. Tlapod. 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So he might it. Ach, well, look, I still start to sleep, toots. I still think it's a command, so yeah. So it could take it start to stay. I still have some money, I did. So it's good to feel. And I'm not, so now. You know, my ticket's all over, much now. As the eye swelled to the stone, as the distant, and as Cornish's good art, a Christmas good as a collateral shell, sketches. We could get such as terms is it sad days of his sorrows. 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As I said, I said, Gets no hiak set, Gapot gessing. 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Smawa hutsakino. Oh, let's get a hutsakino, gets a hutsakino. Snowsa hutsak. Was constant. We could take this new challenge, that way. Mosa, who's a camp, could stay. The third said, we could not get that such a constant. Some snow sack would take Kumilak there. Hell who salt her. The son of the. Some quirk to alt. Hell who's. A quilatic duck for his diced car would take him slot. A small sack would take him.
4: At last, Schum scoot was on what's left. As I could exist, the play was good in stances, but I could do smatter strokes and get camps to the houses. Clap at him this could in stance to that state had scarcely lost letters. As you know, let us get a lot of work. We shall not come to the quality of the clutter. Yet in our doubts, it's my not precise, it's no quality of clutter. A quality of a lot of work to some atom six stands there. As I do this, as you know, let us. As I would say, could I get to send some smiles, and I think it's a slight scared. Leap ice, could I? The third state of the monster. Leap ice. And then that's the key, no one. I just slumped the nullos, just mem could expect the monster. The big mems, the one's aimst. Wins him the monster. Smash, scatanantos, swins his art. We could get skis stuck to tap stuck up swiss or let's own what kept mammoth gallow has it at. So it's demands that absolutely.
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0: Ms. Connett, I'm just a fact. I'm Ms. Connett, a Latin. A little system. I'm the Nicola Ask to Sue. Put our hoods on me. What am I doing? Doubt a Latin. Connett's a fact. So some scutters of ice scutters corners, all this more decent. I use this stamps, all the stamps that now. Then I thought some, what if it's like a last, so it could take this stamps up. So it's a good smile, so I thought some now, let's fix the now, what if it's a cacti. 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A few sneakers could sell a cool house of soot. They come a good season in it, the little team, the hook cream. Gemmel Kims, up so as could they call the Elkis Cossack, the Amadus, the team, so little Nuna, Swiss could call her nurse, this Cossack. All as Swiss, it was pegged, the peg deal. The hook is good, the clinic side is pneumatic, you know, that's the peg deal, get them. Check me, put it in the risk, yeah. See, Muska, the beam all the tzla, as the cooler kicks. Muska, the peg deal, sninnick, malugut's eyes, with good sick old systems. Quanat could have three years in a while. It's this mimicked eye. Tapak's gillet from now at the start was canawatu's gig. Get out of this mimic. Akulutic, Pakuni, Yakus me. Tapak's this mimic's get lumps of descent. All the amats of souls. All the tapalist. I was able to get a lot of people. I don't know the duchts, Hilt Ike, Cactus, those items, Consulats, the music, Alpsic Electinists, Clapskipus, was kicked by the last suits after the music, if I thought the Cactus, Gimmelknihi was sinkinists, Gaino Dawkins, the uses could be. 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
0: In the Moosau. And I could excuse up to all the coffee courts, the scent, the nutrient. A musty stench of oyars, ulat piars, which must skimmend us. Tis in the nicht, skinnuk clams, a yelly do tick ats, leap suits. Get a get a like me, ski umatna, ski dena, gimmelk kik, ski boots, ski kuklich, woods a bakitas, ula sukianus, ski. 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
1: The story is about the Sninik that I'm going to tell. Long ago, there was a little girl who used to cry every night. 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
2: 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I don't know. Here we go again.
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0: Why? 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Why?
1: The one story that Kanishkis, my grandmother, told me over and over and over was the creation. And this story starts with darkness in the world. The whole world is in darkness. And there was this one man who had a light in his house, his smokehouse. He had a daughter, one child, and he was so protective. He so loved her. He so watched her. And she was only allowed one outing a day from the smokehouse. And she had her maid and the other three were to protect her, and they would walk her down the path to the river where she would get her drink of water. And then they would return her home. But the raven, in his flying around, and he noticed, he said, "So dark." He said, "There's only one source of light here." And he, "How can I get that light?" So he started scheming to get that light. He said, "The only one that's allowed in that house is the daughter. And she's only allowed out once a day to drink water." And so he studied what she did, everything she did, he studied. And then when she kneeled down and she would drink water right from the river, and then she would stand up and they would guard her back home. Now he starts thinking, looking at the water, thinking, what does she do? She drinks water. "I know," he said, "I will turn myself into a feather." One of the small feathers of the eagle. So he did that just before she came. He floated on top of the water. She knelt down. When she got close to the water, this feather was going around. So she blew it away and she drank water. Raven said, "That didn't work. Feather didn't work. What shall I try next? I have to be smaller." And then he said, "Needle from one of these branches." So he transformed himself into a needle, pine needle, And then she came down that day. She got ready to drink and she saw this pine needle, so she blew it away. Didn't work again. So now he's getting serious. He doesn't know what next. And he was studying the water. He saw something when she got the filled her hand with water to drink. The silt started to move in the water. But she just kept drinking. She drank the silt. That's it. So he changed himself to silt. And so when she came that day to drink water, she drank the silt, which impregnated her. She went back to the smokehouse and now she's pregnant and her father loved her so much that there's really nothing he would do or could do or whatever but accept this pregnancy. Soon the baby was born, or Raven was born. In his little human form, he started growing, and he started crawling. And he was just the apple of his grandfather's eye. His grandfather loved him so much. And when they gave him things to play with, anything he wanted, then he started looking at the globe, this lamp, this lantern. And he started pointing at it and saying, And the father said, no, we can't, not that. But every day, and soon he was worn down that he had to get it. But before he did that, he laid out the finest furs from wall to wall. Then he brought the lantern down. And so Raven was playing with it, rolling it around. But he was looking. And he saw the smoke hole. So the next time that the globe came down, Raven grabbed, he grabbed the globe and he flew through the smoke hole, and he started flying around the world, flying. He says, and pretty soon the globe broke. Stars. And then out came the moon. And they flew around in the sun. But that's how light came. Yeah. Then there was this one just seems to fit right in with how my name came into it, because it was also at the beginning of the world. And the sun was shining. Raven brought the sun. Now Raven thinks that the sun is no good. So he starts scheming. How do I remedy this? How do I... And then he said, saw this. He says, I've got to cover, to plug the hole that the sun shines in. So he flew, grabbed the blanket, and away he went, and he no-chooped the sun. No-chooped, no-chooped, no-chooped. And then he flew away. Then the eagle came and saw the world was again in darkness. So the eagle saw the problem. He flew to the sun, grabbed the blanket into his mouth, and he flew away, brought light back to the world, and this is why my elder Robert Andy told me, he said, that's why you're so smart. You're smart. And he was just sitting there in awe, and I was looking at this man who was revealing who I am. And I've never been the same since. That's my story.
0: Stutwanitsu. 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
3: Yeah, well, we're going to learn some body parts in the New Hulk language with Sinthechila and Siltslani. Body.
4: Sunkutsta. 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
3: Body.
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3: Head.
4: Tunch. 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
3: Head.
4: Tunch. 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
3: Hair.
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3: Ears.
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3: Forehead.
4: Scootly goose. Scootly goose.
3: Forehead.
4: Scootly goose. Scootly goose.
3: Eyes.
4: Clucks. Clucks.
3: Eyes.
4: Clucks. 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
3: Eyebrows.
4: Scubacus. Scubacus.
3: Eyebrows.
4: Scubacus. Scubacus.
3: Nose.
4: Marsa. Marsa.
3: Nose.
4: Marsa. Marsa.
3: Mouth.
4: Tsutsa. Tsutsa.
3: Mouth.
4: Tsutsa. Tsutsa.
3: Teeth.
4: Itza. Itza.
3: Teeth.
4: Itza. Itza.
3: Tongue.
4: Dichtza. Dichtza.
3: Tongue.
4: Dichtza. Dichtza.
3: Skin.
4: Skistlitz. Skistlitz.
3: Skin.
4: Skistlitz. Skistlitz.
3: Neck.
4: Skutlapsum. Skutlapsum.
3: Neck.
4: Skutlapsum. Skutlapsum.
3: Shoulders.
4: Skutlichwalst. Skutlichwalst.
3: Shoulders.
4: Skutlichwalst. Skutlichwalst.
3: Arms.
4: Suchia. Suchia.
3: Arms.
4: Suchia. Suchia.
3: Fingers.
4: Skutlalchsak. Skutlalchsak.
3: Fingers.
4: 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Skutlalchsak.
3: Wrist.
4: 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Skutlachak.
3: Wrist.
4: 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Skutlachak.
3: Legs.
4: Icha. Icha.
3: Legs.
4: Icha. Icha.
3: Knees.
4: Skuyan. 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
3: Knees.
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4: 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Skutlachal.
3: Ankle.
4: Skutlachal. Skutlachal.
3: Toes.
4: Skutlachsal. Skutlachsal.
3: Toes.
4: Skutlachsal. Skutlachsal.
3: You were learning some body parts in the New Hulk language with Sinthechila and Siltslani.
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7: 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Wichi Ziks, sleep Eichs. Wichl Germany. Absk all de la Pleat, Reverend William Pierce, Alt Cunis, Itik, de la Pleat, Ol Nuchalk, Wihi Deeks, Ach Smooksau, Wat Stats, Alasuls, Taps, Skeums, Ske Cunis, De Bakialas, Umatau, Walalu Stats, Ske, Squeeze, Walalu Stats, Taps, Ske Eochdus, Wach Sotau, Walalu Stats, Wihi Deeks, Siokbom, What's I? 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
0: Why?
1: I did sign up at the New Hulk radio.
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0: Why?
8: Yeah. Oh, come on. Yeah. Ach, nene hik mi.
9: Yeah.
8: Come.
9: Yeah. Napa.
8: A next gash na beat stamps. Wa. Wa tkta ala ads.
9: Oh, yeah. That's the news now.
8: Oh.
9: That's why I said it.
8: So what are the news?
9: Yeah, that was the news now for the day.
8: Are you see so?
9: Napa. Hold a bit. Adjukotsk. I am as nam. Red storm. Stossel. I am sk. Hold a bit. Click all our kites. Kitchix is a Napa was so, yet retired. Yet, though, still it looks kind of more down. Nap. Well, I think it's a nest, just both now, all a cows, a loco. A cow sixteen nuts, says I dom, Stella, a cow's dom. Nup, spells namidic say, oh, like a chap, oh, kundit, kundit with nam, Wysam Kilok and Mavis. Project Sabaja or this maybe Nanita Isma Mark Maluts Sabaja or Skundit or Redstone Sabatska Kundit. The Nayuts

0: topic no least the kommt der Mord aus 300 some committed sei sams gibt's bei aus na Redstone noch ist noch oh, Williams Lake got the bits for guests while it out quinit the smice and boots out quinit to come the most all the matter stood
1: Waymasho. That's all the news for today.
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1: Kunikosamch, kunikosamch, stutwanidul mana guys, alatsai waks duch osh mich, stutwanidul alasinkni hilats, stutwanidul ska ashinu ashmich, ashkapola dulch ashtis yanutch. 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
3: Athletes ala us kai goose was sushnuts.
4: Athletes ala us kai goose was sushnuts. Athletes ala us kai goose was sushnuts.
3: Athletes ala us kai goose was sushnuts. Athletes ala us kai goose was sushnuts. Athletes ala us kai goose was sushnuts. Athletes ala us kai goose. Ala us kai goose. Us kai goose. Ala us kai goose. Athletes ala us kai goose was sushnuts. Wasushnuts.
4: Athletes ala us kai goose wasushnuts.
3: Athletes ala us kai goose wasushnuts.
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And stand the name guy. Looking now at Wars Deltam Heath, Ulam, and a new spook house. Looking now at Wars Seat of South Dimudich, Scare, New Spooks Leech, Allah, Nahum, Wish, Da, Kupich, Charles, Dich, Shunkmai, Demands, Dikup. 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

0: Hawaii, Sims Mayam Gits di Kwachti, di Tuka, di Kwach, and Tuka. Once Mink was walking around Alakuthots, Kists di Stsuchum di Simlk. If only I could be a fish like you, I would make myself leap higher and higher. And the fish kept leaping. I'd move closer to the beach as I was leaping. He kept this up, and all the while, the little fish was coming closer and closer. I would be leaping higher if I were a fish. I'd come closer to the beach. I'd come closer to the beach. So Mink kept saying. And then the fish did make its final leap. And it landed Olakushots. Remember what it is that happens next? Why?
1: Yaws madamch ants la skimnat.
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4: We have arrived here at the first flag, the red flag, the direction of birth and creation, the raven and the rising sun. We have many families living here amongst us that are of this direction. We hold up our hands to all of you for continuing on the ways of our ancestors as passed to us from thousands upon thousands of years of knowledge and wisdom. We recognize our many families and friends of this direction. The Elgacho, the Chilcotin, and all of those who are of the East. We will take a moment now to honor this direction. Why?

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1: And I'd sign up at the New Cork Radio.
0: What some skits at the slate? What some skits at the onyxta? What kins at? What called it?
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3: We have arrived here in the south at the second flag, the yellow flag. This is the direction of healing and medicine, of the mighty grizzly bear and the vigor of youth and well-being. There are among us many honorable families that have survived through the genocide to continue on the incredibly unique ways of the southern families. We recognize our families and friends of the south, such as the Owikino, and all those who are of this direction. We will take a moment now to honor this direction. Wai.

0: I don't think they even look at the scoreboard. Oh, there's some more cartwheels going on out there. We don't see that in the adult games.
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0: We have arrived here in the west. The third flag, the black flag. This direction is of family and sticking together as represented by the wonderful Saiut, the killer whale, the black fish. We have here with us today many families that have survived to be here amongst us. We hold up our hands to all of you for continuing on the ways of our ancestors as passed to us from thousands upon thousands of years of knowledge and wisdom. We have many relatives and friends of the West, such as the Heltsik, the Kitisu, and the Khekes. We will take a moment now to honor this direction. Why?
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2: Number six, tied up by Mia. Mia steals it away from her and puts up a shot, draws a foul. Mia going to the line for Jew after that steal. What a play by number four at Mao.
1: Radio.
2: Big grin on her face.
3: Oh, what a great play is right.
4: We have arrived here in the north, the fourth and final flag, the white flag. This direction is of wisdom, elders, and knowledge, as represented by the magnificent eagle. We have many families of the north living here with us that have survived the genocide and continue on with the incredible ways of the ancestors of the north. We have many relatives and friends of the north, such as the Haisla and the Metlakatla. We will take a moment to honor this direction. Why?

0: Hi, name's David Hodges. I'm all the way from Montreal, Quebec. I came here just for karaoke night. I hope you guys appreciate it.
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3: 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Anus tain nam nap. 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
1: Weiss, Madam Hooks, Kahalusin du Sapos and Hawk Radio, Alamusel Spook Swats Clacked Book Steve Smow, Askusel Steve Smow, Susam Ktus, Salach Kadeli Wat, Asti Skuslam Histeich, in Mosulu di Sats. And the Dadala.
2: And Sachim Chemena.
1: Wipe door so eat. Kunigosums. Look the man's dach. Book is suits or sinu, Asti Songt. Stutwini dulch, a lesson knihil ats, a skald hum dulch, a lisoncht, why? 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
2: And slachim chimene?
1: And ust signum na bothnach, og radio 91.1 FM, broadcasting the laws of the lands and waters. Ka halutum dulchap, ka halutum dumulchap. Ka chalusims or soup or seat nachakim, where we eat nachak, that is speak nachak. White chliwa tudish, let's begin with our phrase asti songt. An ustainam nachot zeich.
3: Achagonekno asti.
1: Achagu anaiknu asti.
2: Achagu anaiknu asti.
1: So let's break it down. First beginning, achagu.
2: Achagu.
1: Achagu.
2: Achagu.
1: So this is taking the way in which we say ach, no, not, or meaning don't, in some cases, like this phrase here, is, pardon me, in the form now of a question. Achagu. So you find that when we make questions out of negation, that instead of how we say anaiknua, like that, and instead of saying it with the verb, that we say it with the negation, that word ach. And so achagu. Achagu anaiknu. Don't you want? And ahtsi is it, or perhaps a way in which to say it or from it. Achagu anaiknu alti, don't you want it?
2: Achagu anaiknu alti.
1: So when we say alt, alt is having this ts at the end, which is referring to it, them, those ones, and so in a sense could be along the lines of saying, like, don't you want any of it, or don't you want some of it, without using a word like some. Don't you want it? Achagu anaiknu alti.
2: Achagu anaiknu alti.
1: Let's hear Eli Stace Beatrice Elliott say that again.
3: Achagu anaiknu alti.
2: Achagu anaiknu alti.
1: Achagu anaiknu alti. Don't you want some of it, or don't you want it? Maybe we'll say it more as being, don't you want it. Do you not is another way we can phrase it. Do you not want it? Achagu anaiknu alti. So you think of, like, you know, maybe an instance where you're feeding someone, you know. Maybe, always I'm thinking of, like, feeding a child, and they try it and they don't want it. You know, achagu anaiknu alti. Asaima.
2: Yeah, this one's a kind of interesting phrase to try put in a scenario.
1: So with that, all our phrases are relating to this way in which we're asking questions. What do you want? I don't know what I want. What do you want to eat? I don't know what it is I want. And then today, achagu anaiknu alti. Wichach wish ayutch alti songht. This is the phrase of the day. And we're going to continue now. We were going to go through a bit of a lesson, or, you know, typically that we're going through a bit of a lesson, but today is our last day until our next broadcast. And we I want to put Chimena on the spot and get her to share what she's going through. So we'll have conversation today around some of the words, some of the phrases that she's found, that she's brought to share.
2: Well, what is it? Let's get started. I added some boot phrases to my pile of boot, and I'd like to start off with these because I think it's an interesting phrase. It has to do with the springs. So it's So I'm going to repeat that once more. How could I pronounce that? And this just means the springs came early.
1: They came early.
2: Mm-hmm.
1: So in the language, we're using this word, which is coming from the root word,
2: and that is like quick.
1: Quick. Yeah, so something about the language we're finding when there are these questions being asked of speakers that sometimes there isn't any word that's quite the equivalent of what it is we use in English. And so sort of in a sense that we have to ask ourselves, what do we mean by early? You know, if you go somewhere early, like, oh, I'm, you know, go to an event, I guess I'm early. You know, in a sense, like that you're being quick, right? Like you're quick, you're being punctual almost in a sense. Actually, that's probably not the right word to use. But anyway, they use that to express it in the best way that they can, that they came early, that they came quick, that they came too soon or whatever. So when we're saying of like a group of things, apart from a group of people, but also for a group of people, that if we say that they were quick, or the springs, you know, speaking collectively of this group of fish, they were quick. Something to kind of notice about Nechalk is that when we're saying the verb, you know, the verb is coming at the beginning of the beginning of the phrase, right? This is it. The whatever it is that we're speaking about is following it. And so we say wa'amhats right after to say of the fish, they are quick, the fish. You know, kind of an idea that we can get is just exactly how we speak as Nechalk people, as First Nations people. I mean, I can't speak on behalf of other First Nations, but I do hear this, that when we speak, we say it in a certain way. Like we say, he's working that guy. You know, typically in English, you know, non-Nechalkim, non-First Nations people won't say things really like that. You know, they'll say, that guy's working. You know, they'll say it like that. And we'll say it in a way that is reflective of how this order goes in our language. He's working that guy. Where in Nechalk we would say, Kshinamak is coming before the one being referred to, which is Aich, is him, that guy. Kshinamak Aich. You know, and so that's just something to, for me, that I want to share and hopefully get an idea of, and listening what is being or who is being spoken of. Kilchal wa'amsat. They came early. Kilchal wa'amsat spukal. When they came.
2: Okay.
1: Yeah.
2: Yeah, I get that. And I love that you went in depth with the fact that we have a different format in our language, because I was looking, I was listening to our show the other day, and we brought up this phrase, going back to Liptsut, we brought up this phrase of Gamalachska Liptsut, like next year I'll return. And then I was looking through the dictionary, Astisinach this morning, Asteinach?
1: Asteinach.
2: I was looking through the dictionary this morning, Asteinach, and I found another, like this exact phrase that we were saying, but they have it worded in two different ways, showing that we format our language differently. So the first one being the Galiptsutz Gamalachs, the one that I believe we went over yesterday, and it's I will return next year. And then this other one I found, Gamalachs Ska Liptsutz, Liptsutz, next year. I'll be back, changing the phrase, but still kind of being the same meaning of same point. I mean, so I thought that was pretty interesting, seeing the ska ga kind of how we might use it to phrase our sentences or to indicate what we are talking about. Don't know why I couldn't say that word.
1: So there's a lot of ways in this language that you could phrase something, you know, that there's more than one way. And so that's also could be said for lots of languages, could be said for this language, English, as well. So there is many different ways that you might hear. Like typically when you hear speakers being asked, how do you say something? They'll go through, you know, one way maybe if they're getting straight to the point. Or they might go through a couple or more ways to say, you know, and maybe sometimes they kind of settle on one that they feel is the best way of saying, that is the most comfortable, suitable way for them to be able to say. But, yeah, so there's many different ways in which you might say that. Like, maybe if we think a little bit on this, how can we rephrase Kilchau? You know, there's probably another way that we could say that. Definitely. I can't think of it off the top of my head.
2: No, I can't either. I probably don't have much knowledge other than rewording the same phrase, which I guess is what we're talking about. But I meant like rewording the phrase in New Chalk with the New Chalk words, like how they did with this Gamalachs Skaliptsutz and the Galiptsutz. Gamalachs.
1: So continuing with this phrase, Ilhyao wa'amsats, we have that wa'amsats to refer to the fish, those fish, and specifically the springs. That is the amth, spring.
2: Amth.
1: So if we say one spring, you might say di amth, and then for springs, spring salmons, wa'amsats. And then directly following it is this spukl'au. Spukl'au. And probably at this point most of us recognize that word, always giving that example of the prayer in which we use and say is that word bukl, and so as to say of someone coming. And so bukl'au. Spukl'au. Ilhyao amsat spukl'au. We kind of have this way about it in which we're saying spukl'au because it's this expression of when they come, when they came. They came early when, or they were early the spring, the springs when they came. Yeah. That's a way if we reflect it directly for how the order is in our language that it could be said, Ilhyao, they were early. Wa'amsats, the springs spooked out mm-hmm. when they came.
2: Mm.
1: That's how that is.
2: If we were to try rephrase that, could we say something? I know that it's for a fish, though, so it might not work, but I was thinking of the butash.
1: Mm.
2: I'm not quite sure.
1: Achashnabits. No, just stick to whatever yeah. they say. If we rephrase it in a way, k'il hiao spuk'au wa'amsats.
2: Okay.
1: That's a different way. Mm-hmm. You know, k'il hiao spuk'au wa'amsats. It's still saying the same thing. You're just saying now it's kind of like early that they came, the springs.
2: Mm-hmm.
1: A little bit different. Just a little bit. K'il hiao spuk'au wa'amsats.
2: Mm-hmm.
1: Maybe. Ah, the beats.
2: Why?
1: You know.
2: This I wanted to bring up because at the very beginning of me going through this boot, I was looking at a phrase for catching fish, I believe. And it is boot ai hiauts hiasimsk.
1: Yeah, so this is the one that we come back to where, you know, typically what I've heard is saying Buk'aileich
2: mm-hmm.
1: as opposed to Buk'aich. I suppose then you could say it, I'm a little bit more comfortable with saying Buk'aileich because I'm certain that that's the word that you use for saying catch.
2: Mm-hmm.
1: So, you know, the thing about Buk'aich is you could also use it in different context to say of not catching something, but something having come mm-hmm. or having came. Like when we say Buk'aich sultisokt, we would say it like that. Yeah. But we don't use that same word Buk'aich to say if something's come to my mind.
2: Mm-hmm.
1: That's not how that word is used. And so, you know, in the examples that I've kept with me, that most of the speakers are typically saying Buk'aileich.
2: Mm-hmm.
1: Like when Margaret is telling the story of Quachan Kupana or the story of Quachan Malchut Alaka, that she uses that word Buk'aileich to say of any of them that might have caught a fish. Buk'aileich hiabui, dich slach skutach hiabui. He got lots of halibut. That was Kupana. Dich ach skutach. The quach,
2: mm-hmm.
1: you know, but quach got nothing at all.
2: Yeah,
1: and Buk'aileich.
2: Buk'aileich. And then she also phrases that one like Buk'aileich, tzatzti, like I caught a little bit.
1: Buk'aileich, tzatzti. You could maybe say it that way.
2: Mm.
1: Buk'aileich, tzatzti. If I say that I caught a little bit.
2: Mm-hmm.
1: Yeah, I caught a little bit. Buk'aileich, tchachachi,
2: gesumlik.
1: Caught a little bit of fish.
2: I was just wondering,
1: because a few fish.
2: In that story, I remember she mentions, oh, he caught lots, talking about lupana, slach wa buk'aileichs, maybe. And then he caught a little, talking about raven.
1: That's why I said earlier, he caught nothing.
2: Mm.
1: So he didn't catch anything.
2: Mm-hmm.
1: Dich is a different way of saying catch.
2: Okay.
1: You say dich slach, catching lots.
2: Oh.
1: Dich tzatzi, catching a little bit. Dich ach, catching nothing.
2: Mm-hmm.
1: Getting skunked.
2: Dich ach. Why? That's pretty interesting for the season and time of year it is right now. But I was trying to look for more clarity on the phrase that I just said with you. I gotta find it again. The papers. But I couldn't find it in this that I'm looking at. But I did find, because we went over the phrase about the fish coming early, il hiao wa amplatz sput au I found this other phrase talking about you came early, but it's a different word. So I thought that was pretty interesting. So I'm just adding this to my list out of the blue because I was trying to look for a different word, but I couldn't. Inahuasnu sputnu.
1: Yeah, so that's where we kind of get this way in which we can put early into, we take it from this context of saying that someone's early to something, if it's like some event or whatever, to being early in the morning.
2: Mm.
1: So it's not quite in a way that is, I would say, the same mm-hmm. as how we say if someone's early, if they're too early for something. Like with this one, you're not going to use it outside any other context except that someone's going in the morning.
2: Mm-hmm.
1: Ayuchisu?
2: I hear that. Inahuasnu sputnu.
1: Inahuasnu sputnu. You know, as much as we can put it in English language to say that you've come early, it means literally that you've come in the morning.
2: Mm-hmm.
1: That's really it.
2: Okay.
1: You know, we like said, like, when the speaker's being asked these questions, they got to kind of think of ways to make up for the kind of English concepts that are there, right?
2: Mm-hmm.
1: You know, and so I think that something of a question that's coming up for me now in my head is whether or not there was any sort of concept for being early or being late.
2: Mm-hmm.
1: You know, that's something. You know, I think that you know, maybe it's not the right time to ponder on that. But it's just thinking, you know, because there really isn't, as far as I've, you know, done research or whatever, never heard any kind of word for that.
2: Yeah.
1: You know,
2: like being...
1: that's why they use those words. That's why I say kiyuch, because it's like, you know, it's just
2: quick.
1: In some way to get, you know, to be quick. Mm-hmm. Yeah. To do something. Yeah.
2: Yeah. Like you're too fast almost.
1: Yeah. So inahuasnu is that you've come in the morning. Inahuasnu spuknu. You've come in the morning.
2: That's interesting. I did see that when I was looking through all these phrases, but I didn't really want to add it. I didn't understand it, that's why. So it's kind of cool to know the difference on that and hear that it's not necessarily you came early, but you came early in the day, like early in the morning.
1: Mm.
2: I wouldn't have thought that that's what it was. Why? I'm just going to move on. From coming early and all that stuff here, just because I can't necessarily, I don't want to go much further. So I'm going to move on to some of these Lipzut phrases that I found. I found another one indicating like the time. We weren't able to really figure out all the phrases, or not the phrases, the when we could say Lipzut. This one here, being galiptsutzma asti gasnusen mak. Galiptsutzma asti gasnusen mak. I may come back at 2:00.
1: Ayuchisu?
2: Galiptsutzma asti gasnusen mak.
1: Galiptsutzma asti gasnusen mak.
2: Mhm.
1: Why?
2: I may come back at 2:00. So this galiptsutzma is I may come back, right? Asti gasnusen mak. So this part, I didn't really understand why asti was there, but the gasnusen mak, I understand, is at 2:00. Actually, now speaking, asti is at the at portion.
1: So, you know, what I find is kind of a difficulty in being able to explain that, but yeah, it's like saying at that time. So one thing that I think is probably good for us is to focus more on the use of the words that are, you know, like integral to what the phrase is saying, apart from, you know, asking about these other things that will come along with time. Mm-hmm. You know, Alligatlusan Mac, you know, it's just the way that it's said.
2: Mm-hmm.
1: And it is, in a sense, to say at that time. I will return at 2 o'clock. Galip Chutichma Alligatlusan Mac. Yeah. And so, you know, I don't really have much more to say on that. I always get asked that kind of question, and I'm like, you know, yeah. I can't really answer that.
2: It's just interesting.
1: You have to just know that. It's the way of saying when you're including that thing,
2: mm-hmm.
1: whatever that is, and for this would be the time. You know, it's like how we say like ala gakhla instead of gakhla in some cases. Anaikts gakhla, anaikts ala gakhla. They pretty much mean the same thing.
2: Mm-hmm.
1: You know, not to say that it's always going to mean the same thing in every context, but... You know, is just hearing the differences. Like you could also say with this galip chut mak instead of even including the atliga. Yeah.
2: Right. Yeah, I just wanted to include that because we were going over phrases like swask imdat skalip chut, talking about 2 days, and then talking about I'll be back in a year. I wanted to try add one that would indicate I'll be back at 2 o'clock, or I'll be back. Maybe even how would you word you know, I'll be back in the afternoon, you know, like just indicating I'll be back later on in the day, more closer in time compared to farther in time.
1: Yeah. One of the other things too, is that you can also, like you could say it with ga, say the beginning with ga, or you could also just say liputsutitsma alaga chnusan makch. You know, you could perhaps say it that way as well. See, when we say ga is expressive of something hypothetical. And so it's something that will happen, that's going to happen, that might happen. That's perhaps also why we say galiptsutitsma. Because when we add the ma to it, it kind of gives it this meaning of maybe. Or like, I think, you know, like when we say tsayutsma, it's saying, I think I'm done. I think I'm done talking now. You know, kind of in a sense to, yeah, have that meaning of maybe I'm done.
2: So maybe if I were to say it more of, with more certainty, I could just be like,
1: I don't think so. No, you just say liptsutsganukalik.
2: Okay.
1: That's the easiest way.
2: Right.
1: Yeah, you say, I'm going to come back at, you know, at noon. That's what you're saying. Yeah, you don't need to say duch.
2: Yeah.
1: I think you could, you know.
2: It's not necessary.
1: Maybe, but I don't know if you know, like, Achashnabits, that's all I gotta say. It's like, I don't know. Like, yeah. A speaker might tell you yes, they might say no. Achashnabits, I don't know.
2: Achguashnabits, do.
1: Achdoashnabits.
2: Achdoashnabits. Yeah, when I said that, do. I felt weird.
1: You could say do like that at the end. Achguashnabits, do.
2: It just doesn't flow as Achdo.
1: Well, no. Like, you could say it that way. Is sometimes mainly is that you hear them say ach do ashnabits, but it's not uncommon either to hear speakers go ach ich ik do ashnabits or ach ashnabits do. You know, you could add do to it. It wouldn't be misunderstood, or wouldn't be, you know, different or whatever. Or it is different, but you know what I mean?
2: Yeah.
1: You know, I'm just saying that there's this way of saying it too. Achdo ashnabits. Yeah.
2: And ik ach ashnabits.
1: Oi, smadam chooks, mensen moedis lochats. We're going to take a short break and we'll be right back after this. Our phrase atlisocht.
3: Achaku naiknu alci.
2: Achaku anaiknu alci.
1: Achaku anaiknu alci. don't you want any of it, or don't you want it? I think that the Human League, is that what that band is called? Does that song, Don't You Want Me, Baby?
2: Yeah. Don't you want me?
1: Aha go and I can do that. Why? So we're going to be right back in a moment. Stutwneedle clubs new signing up. Or me.
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1: Why, Madam Hooks, Kalhalusim, suits or soup or heat in a halkim hunch the slack.
2: In slackim chimina.
1: And there you heard a little bit from Achtigeich and Chawi Sus on traditional food preparation. That's one that I would like to go through sometime. It's a little bit of a tricky one sometimes, but there's a lot of good language in there that's relating to the way that they used to prepare food, that they would prepare food for the children. And then also a little bit more beyond that. I've gone through it before myself. It's a fun one.
2: I'd like to go over that as well, especially because it not only will help learn us the language, but it'll learn us how to do what they're doing.
1: Oh, aye. So we're going to continue with our phrase, Alti songt in ustzainem nach olt eich.
2: Achagu anaiknu altsi.
1: Achagu anaiknu altsi.
2: That is interesting, just saying that. Achagu anaiknu altsi.
1: Achagu anaiknu altsi. Don't you want it? Achagu anaiknu altsi. Achgu altna beach stamska anaiknis. I don't know if I want it. You know, you could say. Just be straight up, you know. From all of these, you could also learn to say that I don't want.
2: I think it's interesting because I was looking through the dictionary, and if I remember correctly, the word was like achka, and it just was kind of like gross, or acha.
1: Acha.
2: Acha.
1: Oh, acha. Saying that something is like, it's kind of a response, you know, like, when I see something gross, you know, now I'm going, ugh. That's what I'll do. Ugh. You know, that's pretty much similar to what that is. Ugh.
2: Yeah.
1: You know, it's like saying, yuck.
2: Yeah.
1: Yeah. Achagu anaik nu alti.
2: And then, achagu anaik nu alti. Like growing up, I would say, I know it's not something, I think I've brought this up with you. My family, if we would see something gross, we would say, achis. And it always sounded new chalk to me, but it also kind of just sounded English, achis. Like whenever there'd be something gross or yucky, you know? Literally, achis, yucky, you know?
1: Why, Sue?
2: Don't you want it?
1: I don't want it. Oh. So kind of something with these is, you know, this phrase isn't included with our phrases for the week, but is to kind of get an idea how you can be able to change the phrase from a question to a statement. You can just completely take the same phrase and say, instead of, you know, obviously change it to I want instead of an I knew. Ach gu anaikt alt. You know, now ach is back to ach, litz is back to t. Ach gu anaikt alt.
2: Ach gu anaikt alt.
1: You can add a little bit more onto it to say ach guks. Gooks is kind of giving it this meaning of like, on the contrary. You know, on the contrary, my good sir, I do not want any of it.
2: That's funny. Ach gooks and aikts. or alts.
1: Wei, genich.
2: Wei. I'm wanting to start going over these gax and weak-gax phrases that I have here. And I'm going to start off with just the simple gax di enaik micht. And that's, which do you want? Gax di enaik, or gax di enaik micht.
1: Gax di enaik micht.
2: Which do you want? So I thought that was interesting because I'm not yet familiar with gax as which.
1: So that's the one thing that I've been sharing for a little bit now when we could use gax, because gax, I think, in its sort of, how could I say it, like its true final form or something like that, you know, like just the really what gax is truthfully meaning which, as opposed to where. That's not to say that we don't use it in the context of where, but it's kind of to give us this different mindset of how we think when we say what we mean by where. You could mean it in the sense of where exactly something is. You could also perhaps mean it in the sense of which.
2: Mm-hmm.
1: You know, like when we say gaxti kuna, we equate that to saying where is Thumpkin, because that's how the song goes in English. And when we say it gaxti kuna, and we come out with saying dich dut eich, is saying that it is this one.
2: Mm-hmm.
1: We like, if we reflect it in a way to really kind of get an idea of how we put this into English, this dich is meaning it is, as opposed to saying here it is.
2: Mm-hmm.
1: You know, again, it's kind of getting this mindset though of like knowing each of them as being one in the same.
2: Mm-hmm.
1: As gax is meaning which, is also meaning where. We also put it in the context of where. Dich can mean it is, or in that case, saying here it is, there it is.
2: Mm-hmm.
1: But is a way, hopefully, that I haven't confused our listeners hearing this now. But, you know, that's quite really what it is when we say it, is that we're saying gax di chuna, which is Thumpkin, and we come up with saying dich dut eich,
2: mm-hmm.
1: dich dut eich. This is it.
2: Mm-hmm.
1: You know, it's the same way that we say this is something. Like if I say dich eich di chol, that this is a di chol, or perhaps a book of papers, whatever it might be, notebook.
2: Mm-hmm.
1: And so that's kind of the way in which it is. Other examples that we might hear from speakers, like I like this one that you hear in the story of the Snuchlachdem, the little people, that the four men that were taken by the Snuchlachd, they say, digex di ayuts, di ayuts, digex di ayutsim, di ayutsmit, I think is what they say. Which one of us is it they're talking about? Di gex di ayutsmit.
2: Yeah, I remember them saying that.
1: And so that's a way in which to say which one of us.
2: Mm-hmm.
1: You know, di gex di yoyochnu is also one that we have when we learn that word. Yoyoch is bracelet. Which one is your bracelet? Di gex.
2: Mm-hmm.
1: Yeah. And so sometimes also when we say D at the beginning, perhaps would really indicate also which. Digex.
2: Digex. Digex di yoyochnu, which is your bracelet.
1: Ah.
2: So with this gax di enaik michti, which do you want? I found another one, but it's kind of different. And there's two different ways I've seen that say it. But there's the second way, I think, is more towards which instead of what, but or where. Sorry. So this first one is gaxa mats lestan snu. Where is your mum? And then this other one, Gax Lestan Thnu. So in my head, that one, even though it was written as, where is your mom? I heard it as, which is your mom? Like, who is your mom?
1: Yeah, and I think that's where, you know, like, maybe it's a little bit confusing, but, like, could be in a sense to, you know, like, if, I wouldn't say it would be if someone didn't know who your mom was, but, you know, it was also in a sense to say, like, yeah. So, we do have these, again, like, dual usage of it.
2: Mm-hmm.
1: Yeah. And so, one thing that I want to say on part of how I'm trying to express this is that what I might say also might not make any sense at all.
2: Mm-hmm.
1: You know, feel free to, you know, question whatever it is that I say. But we do have instances where we really make the distinction of whether or not we're saying which or we're saying where when we add a mut to the phrase.
2: Mm-hmm.
1: Like our phrases last week were all gex amuts or gex umuts.
2: Mm-hmm.
1: And so that's telling us where with those. But could also perhaps be phrased which place, you know,
2: mm-hmm.
1: because that's a way of asking where as well.
2: Yeah.
1: Which place is it? You know, you could. Anyway, maybe it's too confusing to put it those ways.
2: Right.
1: So gex lestan thnu is, though, also saying where is your mom?
2: Mm-hmm.
1: Yeah, you could put it that way. It's really like a little bit more, or a little bit less, I mean, than saying like gex wa mats lestan thnu.
2: Yeah.
1: You know, adding the mut. You know, you just say gex amuts, or gex lestan thnu, just as it said there. And you would know exactly what it is that they're talking about. Oh. She's at the store, or something like that.
2: Yeah, she's coming. Could I say it like that? She's coming.
1: Oh, Thaima. I don't know if you would respond like that to say whether or not someone's saying where is she.
2: Yeah,
1: you know
2: that would. Yeah, it's
1: you,
2: kind
1: you
2: of
1: wouldn't
2: weird.
1: Respond like that. Yeah.
2: I'm going to continue on here. Another gax phrases that I have that I thought were interesting. This one is we gax wa matsk.
1: We gax wa matsk.
2: And that's I wonder where it is.
1: I wonder where it is, yeah. So it's kind of having this question within it, but also this context of wondering.
2: Mm-hmm.
1: And that's what that chk is at the end there. We gex wa much chk. I wonder if a different way you could phrase it is saying we guess chk wa much.
2: We guess chk.
1: Yeah, because now we're taking the question out of the phrase and just saying we guess chk.
2: Yeah.
1: That's the one thing that you can learn about the chk and how we use it is that you can make these statements out of it to say, I wonder, like if you say, I wonder who, you would say, waschk, instead of asking wax, you know, and then adding chk in a different way. You could do that, perhaps.
2: Mm-hmm.
1: We guess chk, what a much.
2: We guess chk. Sorry, just writing that down.
1: Probably.
2: So I don't forget.
1: I think that, you know, it would be best to ask someone who speaks.
2: Mm-hmm.
1: And ask them if that would be all right, but that's just my hunch based on ways that I've heard. Like if I say, I wonder who it is, waschk, waschk di ust, or something like that. I wonder who it is that came inside, you know,
2: waschk.
1: Something like that. Waschk di ust, or waschk di uska, something like that. But that's just my thinking with that. But so with that, you have wegex, this other way in which we say where. And typically what I hear with that is that it's always where.
2: Mm-hmm.
1: We never, ever put that one in the context of which. And so that's where maybe we can make some distinction between how we use gex and how we use wegex.
2: Mm-hmm.
1: And following it, wa amach chk. Wa amach is being where place is, where something is. Wegex wa amach chk. And adding the chk at the very end to give it this meaning of, I wonder where it is.
2: Mm-hmm. We gexwa amatsk. And then moving on, I found these interesting phrases like gexwa umat duch wa simlkt skawich. So it's just, where did you store the fish?
1: We gexwa umat duch.
2: Au.
1: Wa simlkt.

0: umatluch. Where did you bring it? Or we get what umatluch wasimtlkit, the fish skalich, when you put it away. Yeah, it's having that word al, which means put something away,
1: storing,
0: bury it, yeah, wrap something up.
1: Mm-hmm.
0: Yeah, we get what umatluch. So you can use that in a way like practically, I think, to say to people, especially for fish, like, where do you put it? Because maybe sometimes you fish for someone and you don't know where their tub is or whatever. Oh, I say you go to the tiltsach, swasult, up, or latch, bring it there.
1: Yeah, it goes to the back of the house, bring it there.
0: Oh.
1: Alti, what is it?
0: Alnabichtu.
1: Nuspinyasta.
0: Nuspinyasta.
1: Is that the smokehouse?
0: We shut so much when Nuspinyasta. The Kutanks, Audim was Simlkets. Yeah.
1: The bathtub is on the side of the smokehouse.
0: Oh.
1: And that's where we put the fish.
0: Oh. Nuskitsta dom.
1: Nuskitsta.
0: Nuskitsta dom at
1: the
0: alchemist.
1: The bathtub for the fish.
0: Oh. We had so Nuskitsta so amat dom was Simlkets. Audim.
1: That's where you store was Simlk.
0: Oh. Yanu. Why? That is all for now, folks. We're at the end of our show. We're going to continue to bring you phrases like these. Today, it feels like we're going through them quite quickly. Maybe we'll take some time to really slow it down and go through each of the words that we have. But the main focus that we had here is getting an idea of how we use the word liebzut, how we use the word bukleich or bukleileich, how also we use the words gex and wegex. And we'll come back with more phrases again next time. Our phrase alti songt.
2: Achagu aneiknu alti.
1: Achagu aneiknu alti.
0: Achagu aneiknu alti.
1: Don't you want it?
0: Don't you want it? Achagu aneiknu alti.
1: Achagu aneiknu alti.
0: So maybe if someone is, Instadadla.
1: Instachim chimina.
0: Shaimi pishka kelchmi tsudap. Always take care of yourselves, folks. Kum tsudach. Love yourselves. Ach kukmanap. It is not good. Bye.
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4: 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One of the clouds up there looks like a horse, and the other one looks like...
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1: If somebody was bringing me some firewood, if we were out camping, and I was just sitting there, I was making a fire, I said, oh, put the wood beside me.
0: Oh, but tua comes to la'atz, I just say that.
1: Oh, la'atz, just put it right
0: yeah,
1: here.
0: Yeah, but tua comes to la'atz, yeah.
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7: Why? Stutuni du shap. Squil hoost sued up. Why? Stutuni du shap. Squil hoost sued up. Stutuni du shap. Squil hoost sued up. Quill hoost sued up. Quill hoost sued up. Ts sued up. Quill hoost sued up. Why stood we need to shops quill hoost sued up? Why stood we need to shops quill hoost sued up?
8: Hi.
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10: Shatash, Shmatum Hill. Has Kotstanus and Acht, the Mantler. Which in it quickem tools. 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

0: boys, Madame Hooks, Kahalus and Dulapos, Nahalk Radio, Alamusel, Spook Switch Clacked, Book Steve Smell, Askusel, Steve Smell, Susam Ktuth, Salach Kateliwas, Askusalam, Heath, and Masuludi Sats. Boy, and to start us off there, you heard Eddie Rabbit with I Love a Rainy Night. Asvalasim Denise, Asdisonht, we are having some rain today. And I want to share with you a little bit of song history behind that one. This here, I Love a Rainy Night, was 12 years in the making. Rabbit had a collection of old tapes he kept in the basement of his home. While rummaging through the tapes one day in 1980, he had heard a fragment of a song he had recorded one rainy night in the late 1960s. It brought back the memory of sitting in a small apartment, staring out the window at 1 o'clock in the morning, watching the rain come down, wrote Bronson in the Billboard Book of Number One Hits. He sang into his tape recorder, I Love a Rainy Night. Upon discovery of the old lyrics, Rabbit completed the song with help from frequent songwriting partners Evan Stevens and David Malloy and recorded it. The result included vivid descriptions of a man's fondness for thunderstorms and the peace it brings him, and a renewed sense of hope of pleasant weather in the morning that the storms bring. Weiss, Madame Hooks, Maskimak Cleach, it is now going on here to 8:05 a.m. Athis Enoch, Tuesday, July 7th, Athis Songht. We will be back momentarily with our weather tide times and also our phrase Athis Songht coming up as well. Let's give it a listen, Leist.
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0: Achgu Athnabitska Anaikmit. Boy, we're going to take it back to 1976 here with the Steve Miller Band. This one is Take the Money and Run. Stritwini Dulhaps News Tainam Napo, Tlnachalk Radio.

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4: 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Smowdy Silk Eath, Smowdy Silk Eath. Cluke the Manstach. 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Our current conditions llaist a llwobl a lli o as cats a light rain outside. Temperature is sitting at 14.4 degrees Celsius. A souk is coming from the west at 13 kilometers an hour. Humidity at 86%. And now let's move on to our four-day forecast. Allisongt, we'll see skinwas clouds. Allwalach beginning early this morning. A souk becoming west, 20 kilometers an hour, gusting to 40 genukaliks. A high of Chklakt Bukswa Nus Asklam is expected. That is a high of 17 for today. In the evening, Aswalas ending overnight, then Skinwas, with a souk from the west at 20 kilometers an hour, gusting to 40, becoming light late this evening, an expected low of Chklakt Bukswa Snus. That is a low of 12 for this evening. Wednesday, July 8th, Kainuch. Tomorrow we'll see a mix of Sinchas and Skinwas, that is a mix of sunshine and cloud, with a souk becoming west, 20 kilometers an hour, gusting to 40. Early in the afternoon, a high of Mawilch for the day, that is a high of 20, UV index 6 or high. In the evening, Athwalas with a low of Chklakt Buk Stismau, a low of 11 for Wednesday evening. Thursday, July 9th, we'll have more Aswalas, more rain, with a high of Chklakt Bukswa Kismau. That is a high of 19 for Thursday. And in the evening, Skinwas with a 60% chance of Aswalas and a low of Chklakt Bukstismau, a low of 11 for Thursday night. And for Friday, July 10th, we will have more Skinwas with a 60% chance of Aswalas, a high of Mawilch, so that is a high of 20. In the evening, a low of Chklakt, a low of 10. That is our four-day forecast, and we are continuing to have more Skinwas, more clouds, some Aswalas. Tomorrow, Kainuchs, we'll see a little bit of Sinchas, a little bit of sunshine. Go out and enjoy it while you can. Surprisingly, you know, with it yesterday was a mix of Sinchas and Skinwas. Thought it was going to be more on the Skinwas side of things, but we did see some beautiful sunshine at Anukalik in the afternoon. And it was quite muggy. It was quite warm, you know. But we got to go out. My Shan and I, my Shan and our Mna, our daughter, and got to enjoy some beautiful sunshine on a walk. It's time for me to tell you all how it is at our Sulut. What is that? What is a Sulut? Sulut, our inlet, our channel. Why? Kankot Saltisinukalik is at 12:01 p.m. That is low tide this afternoon at 4.33 feet. That is 1.32 meters. It'll be high tide again this evening at 6:31 p.m. at 14.75 feet. That is 4.5 meters. Oi. Stutrinidu Klepsnu Steinem Napoort in the Hawk Radio 91.1 FM. Maske my cleats. It is now 8:14 a.m. on this beautiful Tuesday, July 7th. Asti Songt. Let's go over our phrase. Together, our phrase today. Achgu as nabitska a nike meets an ustinum nach ost eich.
5: Achgu as nabitska a nike meets.
4: Achgu as nabitska a nike meets. So let's really break it down. We have first this ach, ach, which is in our language how we say no. Ach. Ach, no or not. Ach gu, asnabits. So perhaps you've heard this way of saying it, or maybe you also just heard ach asnabits. Probably that a lot in the Chalkimich know this phrase. Ach asnabits, ach gu asnabits, just adding a little bit more to it. Ach gu asnabits ga. A Nike meets that a Nike there, like in a Nike tskekla or a Nike tskethulnu substance, but said a Nike meets Achgu as nabits ga a Nike meets
5: Achgu as nabits ga Nike meets.
4: Wayet hutmach, all you say it over, all you repeat it after me. Ach. Gu as nabits ga a Nike meets. Ach gu as nabits ga a Nike meets. Ach gu as nabits ga a Nike meets.
5: Ach gu as nabits. Ga Nike meets.
4: Ach gu as nabitska a Nike meets. Ois, madam hooks news, sign him up. Oh, Stim Denise, you're tuned in to Stim Denise. It airs from Monday to Friday from 8 a.m. to 10 a.m. You can go to nuchalkradio.com and check out our schedule for the day. I will be sharing with you later on some of the shows that we will have throughout our broadcast. Oi, if you do have any requests, you can send them in. 1-844-689-2554 is the number. That is 1-800-844-NACHALK-4. I got Queen coming up here with You're My Best Friend. Inu di batsach di shmadamchts. You are my best friend. And we'll continue to share our phrase throughout the show.

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0: Why John Travolta and Olivia John-Newton there with You're the One That I Want from the 1978 film Grease. And I was thinking there, imagine if we had a Nuhawk version of that and we called it Slook. Slook. If it, you know, hooligan grease, if you had all used it in the same style that you grease your hair, or call it something like Sos, which is just using the word for whatever we use as like oil or fat, and so also relating perhaps to that of grease. Yeah, and before that you heard You're My Best Friend by Queen. I was thinking there, I had it in my head in Nuchal, because that's what I shared it as. You're my best friend. We don't really have a word for best in our language. So we use the word batsas, which is meaning first. Yeah, it's meaning first. So it's like as if to say that you're the one that comes first, almost in a sense. Stratunidu Claps News Signum Nup Nachog Radio 91.1 FM Mask Macleet. 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
0: Achku Asnabitska Anaikmit. And we will share with you Asti Sit the phrase Ala Gahbalchs Di Shod Aich. I'll share with you in English at the end of our show today. Do stay tuned. We are airing from 8 a.m. to 10 a.m. and also a live broadcast of Itna Chalkimichis today as well from 11 a.m. to 12 p.m. And Nukali Kutstam, your lunchtime show from 12 p.m. to 3 p.m. Why?
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1: Ach, guksofsant ganiyamst. Ach, guks. Aksantske nyamst akuks akuks akuks akuks akuks aksant aksant aksant aksant Akuks aksant ge nyamst ge nyamst ge nyamst ge nyamst ge nyamst ge nyamst ge nyamst ge
2: How could I say I don't know how to sing?
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0: And Slanuskamata is our language that holds all of the keys to our relationship with the land, because the language comes directly from the land. 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
1: Why, in that there from our Nunusiam Sinach Meach Nusmada Maskma Cleats, it is now 8:30 AM Asaist on this Tuesday, July 7th. Aswalasim Denisasti Songt. We are having Aswalas today, and the high for today is going to be a high of 17, in the evening a low of 12. Aswalas will continue throughout the day, ending overnight, and tomorrow we'll maybe see some sinchas and skinwas, maybe some sunshine and cloud. Why nu stainam nach ala amadithats, atlisathais ala amadithats, which kitathats. Listen how it is in our place and what is going on. These are your local events and daily announcements. Why? It is that time of year again. Please help protect Dananimk relatives such as the Nun and Kla by being bear aware to help avoid potential encounters. Please get rid of attractants. Alaskats, outside of your homes. These are making sure your simtlik, your fish outside, is covered up and your fish guts are dumped in the designated areas of the Anuchom. Make sure your aich, garbage, is not left outside. Do not leave pet food outside unattended. Pick your skalut, your berries, fruit, as soon as they ripen. And when walking or hiking in the woods, be sure to make a lot of noise so as to not startle any nimps on their path. And if need be, carry bear spray. Remember that we share this land with the Nun and Kla and other nanimps. Why? The outreach hearing audiologist will be at the Bellicoola Clinic from July 6th to the 10th. Please phone 604-442-7849 for an appointment. Why? Bellicoola Little League for boys and girls pre-K to grade 7 is every Friday from 5:30 to 6:45 at the Walker Island Ballpark Diamond. All skill levels are welcome. Come out and play some ball. Parent involvement with kids under age 4 is appreciated. Also, youth slow pitch will start for grades 8 to 12 at Walker Island with support from Nuklok Recreation and Youth Center staff. This will take place starting June 16th at 5 to 6:30 p.m. every Tuesday and Wednesday. And the Snootley Park Disc Golf Course is hosting a weekly drop-in game on Thursdays at 6:30 p.m. All skill levels and group sizes are welcome. Meet at Hole 1 at the Snootley Park by the end of the Big Cedar Trail. There are still a handful of disc sets left to purchase at Elkhorn. Handball, soccer, and speedball has started for the youth. All sessions take place on Wednesdays. Kindergarten to grade 1 is at the NES Gym from 6 p.m. to 6:30 p.m. Grades 2 to 4 is at the NES Gym from 6:30 p.m. to 7:30 p.m. And grades 5 to 7 is at the Sam's Gym from 6:30 p.m. to 7:30 p.m. Why, the Makerspace is open once again with the hours of 11 a.m. to 5 p.m. on Monday, Tuesday, Wednesday, and Saturday at 1511 Sawmill Road. That is on the left side of the Higginsburg Post Office. 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
1: 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That is 498 McKenzie Street. Sign up for a slot to perform on the SNIM show on the Nuchalk Radio broadcast page on the social media under the weekly post. Or you can call us at 1-844-NUCHALK-4 or just come right on down to the station. That is every Friday. Check out for that post on the social media, however. Typically, the host will post if they will continue with the SNIM show. Come down, sing some karaoke, or bring your guitar, bring your bass guitar, bring your drums, whatever it is. It is an open mic. Come down and share some jokes. Come in and share some jokes as well. You can do some stand-up comedy or some stuff like that. Boy. Embrace life. We are all here for a reason. If you are finding life challenging and need help or someone to talk to, please call toll-free 1-877-796-5809, or you can text 250-267-3057. 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That is 1-844-NUXALK-4. 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We're in the Brown Building, number 3 at 498 McKenzie Maminda. Kumkuts, downtown Belchula. Oi. And again, if you do have any requests, I am here until 10 a.m. Mastis Enoch. And we'll have more tunes momentarily here. We'll also come back to go over a language practice, a rephrase. Astisongt.
3: Achko. Asnapit. Ganaikmits.
1: Achko. Asnapit. Ganaikmits. Ach. Gu. Ash nabits ga anaik meets.
3: Achko ash nabits ga naik meets.
1: Achko ash nabits ga anaik meets. We got was a huge. This is the phrase of the day. Anustinum napolis ga belchs ga snihip duch atlisit. Stay tuned until the end of the show to hear it again in English.
4: Or behind a mountain?
3: 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It's going to stay. Some
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1: Weiss, but I'm Hooks. I got one coming up for y'all here. This is the Stampeders with Sweet City Woman here on 91.1 FM Nahalk Radio. And we'll be back in a bit to continue to go over some Nahalk language together. Weiss.

Now we're gonna move into a Kusiut song, Easter, Captain Bob's Mystery Dance. This is an Atmutam Geoch, a mystery dance song. Long ago, the mystery dance was a dance where the Kusiut dancer would have some type of mysteries come over him. They would take control of him. He wouldn't be able to stop dancing until the community was able to guess his mysteries and bring him back. This song belonged to Captain Bob. Captain Bob was one of our leaders in the Kusiut society. He raised Achtigaich, Agnes Edgar Sr., and he was the one that instructed her and taught her a lot of the history, the Smayusta, the songs and teachings that she then was able to share with us and hand down to us that we can learn. Most of the songs, actually, it's good that we take time to acknowledge elders like Achtigaich, because it was Achtigaich that had recorded many of the songs. She had them all by memory. She didn't use a songbook. She was able just to remember all these songs, some 200 songs that she had left on the recordings for us to learn and use for our nation today. So we take time to hold our hands up to her, thank her. This song was used to clear the path. So before our most sacred dance, the Dance of Thunder, we have the ladies come out and they cleanse the floor, prepare the floor for the Dance of Thunder.

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Ooh, madam hooks, kahalusum du saporsnich hog radio, almusalch spook switch clack, book sti smow, escutelch sti smow, and stir daddle a seat so super sti song de la stemdenist. Here with you today on stemdenist, and that you heard there are Nunu Siams, Malchot, Alaka, and also before that Nunu Siams with Ista e kusudir. An Asmutsem Gir, that there a Kusut song, a mystery dance song. Oi, so tsitska och salchdimuditske eat nachalkem heath, we're all learning to speak nachalk. So let's get into it, our language practice, Astis Inach, and we're going to begin with phrases that begin with the kh sound, that is.

0: in front of his parent. Quatsch demut out. 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
1: Quatsch demut out.
0: Quatsch demut out. So I'm not quite familiar with this word quatsch. Quatsch. Quatsch demut. When we say demut is acting in a certain way or doing something oneself. Quatsch demut out. So I want to try and find and see if there's any more that I can learn a little bit about this word. So I'm going to go to the Nuskosta. This I've been referring to the Nuskosta. There was a document shared that was from Phyllis Fisdell that had shared this, or that was from her. Rita actually had shared and had a great number of words back then that they were developing, that they were bringing out for our modern things that we have these days. And so there were words in there for things like the dryer or the washing machine, also a typewriter, and also back then, computers. And they were calling things in the language back then. And so that was shared. And I came across that one, Nuskosta. Nuskosta, which is coming from the word kul, meaning to write. And so a Nuskosta is a dictionary. One of the words that was there for dictionary that really stuck with me. I believe there's another one probably there that was shared, but a little bit longer. So I just go with a more simple one. The only thing is you kind of got to make the difference between if you learn about it as well, is it almost sounds similar to that of how we call a beehive or a wasp's nest. Isn't that weird? We call a beehive, and a wasp's nest. We don't say wasp hive or bee nest. Quatschdimut. So I couldn't find anything on quatschdimut. We will go past that. I was wondering if it was anything similar to that of how in the language we say oh quat when a child is sort of in a sense that they might be like, I think of a very small child, a kechdi, when they are crying, when they're just crying. Quatschdimut. And so that speaker there, Slim Dimut, Sam Nelson, Nust seinem Nach.
1: Quatsch Dimut out.
0: He is acting up in front of his parent. Why? We'll move on from that. I doubt they were there.
2: Quinich dits scare Ashley now.
0: Quinich dits scare Ashley now. I doubt they were there. So this Quinichtitz is saying that I doubt them, that they were there. I doubt of them that they were there, perhaps. But coming from the root word Quinich or Qui, meaning doubt. Quinichtitz ska ali now. Quinichtitzka ali now.
2: Quinichtitzka ali now.
0: I doubt that they were there. Quinichtitzka ali now. The next phrase, this one, open it, perhaps said of a jar.
3: Quercht.
0: Open it, open the lid. Here's an example from another speaker.
3: Quecht.
0: That there, Violet Talu. Speaker Violet Talu was sharing that one. It's either we say open the lid or said here also, you unseal it. Quecht.
3: Quecht.
0: Quecht. Quecht. Weisu?
3: Quecht.
0: Quecht. We actually have one that's a little bit of a longer example, actually including the word we say of a jar. Open the jar.
3: Quercht
0: die

0: sost quert di sost. 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Quert. So it's coming from the word qui, which means open something. Quert, when we say of opening a lid, it is sort of in a sense to speak of something that's at the top, that is the head of something. Weisu. Quert di salst. Di salst. Di salst. Quert di salst. And let's hear it once more from Violet.
1: Quert.
0: Quert. Quert. Open the lid or unseal it. Ois, Madame Hooks. Not a whole lot of phrase examples there for that. I was looking at the phrase examples for qua. There's a number of words, however, that we could look at as well. We got a little bit of time for... You know what, actually, let's go to our phrase, that will be it for our language practice there. Let's go over together this here.
2: Achgu
0: allnabit ga anaikmit.
3: Weishu.
0: Ach gu all nabit ga anaik mit. Ach gu all nabit ga anaik mit. So we say that ach, we have ach a as in as, ch as in chunchnam. Ach gu as, a again, as, sa, as in salia, as, na, beat, ga, anaik, meat. Ach, gu, as, na, beat, ga, anaik, meat. Why, stitrinidu, slaps, news, sign, I'm not both, na, hog, radio, 91.1 FM, and dadala, and Maskemakleets, it is now 9 a.m. Asaist, Yedis Inachs, Madame Hooks, Athletes or Sloop Athletesongt, Yedis Sukska, Athletes or Sloop Athletesongt. Happy to be here with you all today. And who's signing up all the Stimdenist? You're tuned in to Stimdenist here on 91.1 FM Nahalk Radio. If you do have any requests, you want to send them in, you can call that number 1-844-689-2554. I got the Beach Boys coming up here with Kokomo here on 91.1 FM.

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2: 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For that, let's go to Lester Falls Apart at the traffic van. So Lester, how's traffic out there?
3: A couple of cars went by earlier, and ain't no traffic, really.
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6: Yes, Madam Hooks. Oh, gee whiz. Yeah, dies enough. Good morning. Yo, friends, family, and just dadala, yeti silk, scarcely so superstitious song, the new sign of Napole, stem the neat, alamusoch, spooked, such clacked, spooked, steve smell, quittle, steve smell, and that you heard there, Def Leppard, Left Deppard, with Pour Some Sugar on Me, and also before that, actually, what the heck did we play before that? That's nice. Nenichik meets. Why new style am nach at least it lies? Was son hortzel as cuts? And teach ikdil kheltchun up at least songt. Now I'm going to tell you all how the day is outside. I am your weatherman today. Ashbalashim denith at least. We're having some rain right now. Temperature is 13.9 degrees Celsius. Humidity 90% with a souk from the west at 9 kilometers an hour. At least songt. Moving on to our four-day forecast, we'll see skiing was clouds with Ashbalash this morning and a high of Chiklakt Buk Swanus Ashklam, a high of 17. In the evening, Ashbalash ending overnight, then skiing was, then clouds, and a low of Chiklakt Buk Swanus, a low of 12. Kainuch's Wednesday, July 8th, we'll see a mix of Sinchach and Skinwas, that is a mix of sunshine and cloud, with a high of Mawilchs, that is a high of 20 for tomorrow, with a UV index of 6 or high, and Ashwalash in the evening with a low of Chklakt Buklstis Mau, a low of 11 for Wednesday evening. Thursday, July 9th, we'll see Ashwalash with a high of Chklakt Bukswa Kismal, that is a high of 19, and in the evening, Skinwas with a 60% chance of showers and a low of Chklakt Bukstismal, a low of 11 for Thursday night. For Friday, July 10th, we'll see Skinwas with a 60% chance of Ashwalash and a high of Mawelch, a high of 20. That will continue on into the evening with a low of Chklakt, a low of 10 for Friday. Oy. So it looks to be that we will continue to have Ashwalash. However, Kainuchs, we will have a little bit of Sinchach. Go there and enjoy it as much as you can. Yesterday had a mix of sunshine and cloud, thinking that it was going to be more on the cloudy side of things, but we did get some beautiful Sinchach. Was able to go out there and enjoy a walk. Perhaps also tomorrow that will be the case. A high of 17 today, low of 12 in the evening, and expected high of 20 tomorrow, and a low of 11 in the evening, bringing more Ashwalash Kainuchs Alasimkts tomorrow evening. Is that how we could say it? Tomorrow evening, Kainuchs Alasimkts. How do we say Kainuchs? Kainuchs Ala. Chalnabits. Chokhts in Skalits Idumutlapet Disatlaz Wasulu Disatz. Time for me to tell you all how it is at our Sulut, our channel. Why? Concords at low tide is this afternoon. Concords, we say Concords, that is low tide, 12:01 p.m. this afternoon at 4.33 feet, that is 1.32 meters. Concords stuch at the sunt, high tide this evening is at 6:31 p.m. at 14.75 feet, that is 4.5 meters. Oi. Let's go over our phrase Asti Songt, the phrase today.
7: Achko Asnabits Ga Naikmits.
6: Achku Asnabits Ga Naikmits. Yastchutzmach, all of you say it over, and I'm going to go about it slowly. Ach Gu Ash Nabits ga anaik meets. Waisu. Let's really break it down. Ach, a as in ash, ash, ch as in chunchnam, ach, gu, ash, a as in up, like upwhackum, and sa as in salia, ash, na, beats, ga, anaik, meets. Ach gu ash na beats, ga anaik meets. And let's hear that again.
7: Ach gu ash na beats, ga anaik meets.
6: For some refresher, let's also hear the phrase, the previous phrase that we had.
7: Stamkswa anaik meets.
6: Stemkswa anaik mich. So this one is the question. This one today we're sharing could be an answer.
7: Achku asnabits ga anaik mits.
6: Achku asnabits ga anaik mits. Strichnidu klepsnus tsainam napo, tlnachog radio 91.1 FM, anus tsainam napo, the stimdenichts. Anus tsainam nach, olis gauch belchs, gauchs ni heap doot. Stay tuned to the end of the show to hear the phrase of the day in English. Boy, I have more music coming up here shortly. It is 9:16 a.m. If you do have any requests, you can call that number, 1-844-689-2554. I have Ace of Base coming up here, bringing it up to the 90s. All that she wants here on 91.1 FM, Michalk Radio.
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0: Hey. Jou, Smidam Hoeks. Jedis Enoch. En ste Dadala. En hoe zijn hem napole stem de niet, zal hem zullen gespoogd, zoals klakt boek, stie smal, het koetelig, stie smal. En dat there's Santana featuring Rob Thomas with Smooth. En before that, you also heard Ace of Base, All That She Wants. Changing it up here, going from the 70s, 80s, and up to the 90s. Maske Maclete is now 9:30 a.m. And we're saying I'm not at the size of Amadi Sats, which that's listening to how it is in our place and what's going on. These are your local events and daily announcements. It is 16 degrees a size, so I will let him Denise. The outreach hearing audiologist will be at the Bella Coola Clinic from July 6th to the 10th. Please phone 604-442-7849 for an appointment. And the Bella Coola Little League for boys and girls pre-K to grade 7 is every Friday from 5:30 p.m. to 6:45 p.m. at the Walker Island Ballpark Diamond. All skill levels are welcome. Come out and play some ball. Parent involvement with kids under age 4 is appreciated. Also, youth slow pitch will start for grades 8 to 12 at Walker Island with support from Nahalk Recreation and Youth Center staff. This is taking place 5 p.m. to 6:30 p.m. every Tuesday and Wednesday. And also, the Snootley Park Disc Golf Course is hosting a weekly drop-in game on Thursdays at 6:30 p.m. All skill levels and group sizes are welcome. Meet at Hole 1 at the Snootley Park by the end of the Big Cedar Trail. And handball, soccer, and speedball has started for the youth. All sessions take place on Wednesdays. Kindergarten to grade 1 is held at the NES gym from 6 p.m. to 6:30 p.m. Grades 2 to 4 after that is at the NES gym from 6:30 p.m. to 7:30 p.m. And grades 5 to 7 is at the Sam's gym from 6:30 p.m. to 7:30 p.m. Dr. Dolly Lee's dental services for 2026 are July 6th to 17th, August 10th, to the 21st, September 7th to the 18th, and October 5th to the 16th. 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New Sleuchta Playtime is every Friday at the Cedar Building from 10 a.m. to 3 p.m. on a drop-in basis. This is for those newborn to 7 years old and their caregivers. There will be snacks and crafts. Also join them at New Sleuchta for Rooted Beginnings, a baby and caregiver connection group every Thursday from 1 p.m. to 3 p.m. for families with babies of 0 to 18 months. Also, Bella Coola Strong Start takes place Monday through Friday from 9 a.m. to 12 p.m. Strong Start is located at Nusatsum Elementary School. This is a drop-in program geared toward children ages 0 to 5 with caregiver participation. 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To make an appointment or get supplies, contact 250-799-5160. 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We're in the Brown Building, number 3, at 498 Mackenzie Maminda on Khumkutz, downtown Bella Coola. Mashka Makhlitz, it is now going on to 9:35 a.m. here. Atis Enoch, we are here until 10 a.m. You can also go to nahalkradio.com and you can check out our schedule. Atis Onht, after this, is Native America Calling from 10 a.m. to 11 a.m. This is a call-in program and conversation about issues specific to Native communities. Eaton Chalkimch is live at 11 a.m. to 12 p.m. And Nukalikut Stam also, 12 p.m. to 3 p.m., your lunchtime show. Following that today is Eaton Chalkimch, a rebroadcast from 3 p.m. to 4 p.m. From 5 p.m. to 6 p.m. is Gaino. Gaino features contemporary music created by Indigenous artists of Turtle Island and interviews hosted by Brett Mabee. And Reclaimed is right after that from 6 p.m. to 7 p.m. hosted by Jared Martineau, exploring the many worlds of contemporary Indigenous music. Another rebroadcast of Eaton Chalkimch is from 9 p.m. to 10 p.m. And for those of you late night owls, Real Late Night is from 12 a.m. to 5 a.m. Spirit Time brings the voices of those who have moved on. Once again, you can go to nakhalkradio.com /home. Oi, let's go over our phrase Ahlisongt.
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0: Ahku Ahlnabit Ganaikmit. We'll be back to continue to go through that and go through as well a language practice together before we close our show. I'm going to play us a song now, this one here from Sinhekila. This is Atil Himana, a Sisau Gir. Why?
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3: Weiss, Madame Hooks, the Trinidu Claps News Sign of Napoleon, Newhawk Radio 91.1 FM, News Sign of Napoleon, and that there, Phil Collins and Philip Bailey, Easy Lover. And we're going to go through now. A language lesson, a language practice, rather. We were going over words that have kwa in it. That is the letter kwa representing the sound k, as in kwalas, or kli, or kwit. Kwalas, we'll begin with that one actually here. This is our word for a lizard.
4: Kwalas.
3: Kwalas. Lizard. Wishu.
4: Kwalas.
3: Kwalas. Kwalas. And let's hear the word for a small lizard.
4: Kwaklasi.
3: Ischisduch. Suchnaliduch. Just going to put some more volume onto that. Let's listen to that again. A small lizard. Nustainam nachostaich.
4: Kwaklasi.
3: Kwaklasi. Quack la see. Quack la see. A small lizard. Quack la see. Quack la see.
4: Quack la see.
3: A small lizard. Let's keep going. We're going over words that have qua. This next one is a raven's egg.
5: Quachor.
3: Quachos. Quachos. Quachos. A raven's egg.
5: Quachos.
3: Quachos. So it's taking that word quach that most Nachalk know quach as being raven. And we're adding this os to the end of it. Quachos. Quachos. Quachos.
5: Quachos.
3: Quachos. Raven's egg. Perhaps also said quachus. Quachus. Sometimes we do that as well, where the vowel changes slightly, going from o to u. Quachus. This next example here, also perhaps one that most nachalkim know, is a spoon or a wooden ladle. And ustainam nach olt eich. This is speaker. Any schooner.
5: Quanil.
3: Quanil. Quanil. Quanil. Spoon or wooden ladle.
5: Quanil.
3: Quanil. Quanil. Quanil. Spoon, wooden ladle. So you think of how back in the day that we didn't have spoons like we do today, but that word carrying on into the modern and now referring to a teaspoon or a tablespoon as quanil. We also have other words that we say of a certain type of spoon, like a metal spoon is chawisas and a wooden spoon stinas. But this quanil here being said perhaps of that old way that we had, having that wooden ladle, that spoon. Sometimes you see those ladles with the nice designs on them. Boy. And let's move on to some more examples that we have here. This one we do have, I had gone over before, was wondering where this word kwach dimut comes from. This is Slim Dimut, Sam Nelson, saying the word to act up or throw a tantrum.
6: Quatstimut.
3: Quatstimut. Quatstimut. Wishu.
6: Quatstimut.
3: Quatstimut. To act up or to throw a tantrum. Ananatsanaya. Quatstimut out. He's throwing a tantrum. He's acting up in front of his parents. Is the phrase that we had gone over before with that word. Let's see.
6: Quatstimut out.
3: I'm going to play that again.
6: Quatstimut out.
3: Quatstimut out. He is acting up for his parent, or he is acting up in front of his parent. Hawaii. Some more example here before we move on to our closing song. This is To Bruise.
4: Kwilats.
3: Kwilats. Kwilats. To Bruise. Kwilats. Kwilats. Why stretch your needle clubs new stand up Napa Watch Nahawk Radio 91.1 FM and the data we have to close us off here, or rather our closing song. Will be back to close the show right after this. This is Elton John with Benny and the Jets. And we sign up Napa Watch. We'll also be back to continue to go over our phrase Altisongt and share with you the English. Why?
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0: Benny and the Jets here on 91.1 FM Nechalk Radio. Unsta Dadla and Ustainam Napola Stimdenich. You've been tuned into the Stimdenich Rise and Shine Show. A quick country today. Got no sunshine. Ain't no sunshine. And when she's gone, is that how that song goes? Ain't no sunshine when she's gone. Ah, the beats. I don't really know that song. Current conditions right now. Cuts light rain outside. And temperature is 14 degrees Celsius. We'll see skiing was with us throughout the day. And a high of 17. In the evening, ending overnight. Then skiing was with a low of 12 for this evening. We do have some sunshine coming tomorrow. A mix of sinchat and skinwas, that is sunshine and cloud with a high of 20. And aswalas in the evening, rain with a low of 11. So we will have some sunshine tomorrow. Look forward to that. Go out and enjoy it while you can. While we are sinchat and denis, let's go over our phrase. Aslisongt.
1: Achko. Asnapit.
0: And this is meaning, I don't know what I want. Stay tuned for all our other great shows. They will be sharing the phrase of the day as well. Right after this is

0: 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Nukalik Kutstam, your lunchtime show, is hosted by Khta from 12 p.m. to 3 p.m. If you want to go and check out all our programs, our schedule for today, go to nechalkradio.com. Right after that is a rebroadcast of Eat Nechalkim from 3 p.m. to 4 p.m. Gaino airs from 5 p.m. to 6 p.m. That is featuring contemporary music created by indigenous artists of Turtle Island and interviews. Also, right after that, 6 p.m. to 7 p.m. is Reclaimed, hosted by Jared Martineau, exploring the many worlds of contemporary indigenous music. And a rebroadcast of Eat Nechalkimch is from 9 p.m. to 10 p.m. Why? Stutunidu Slaps News Tsinum Nap Oth Nechalk Radio, Alamusel Spook Swatch Clack to Book Sti Smau, Askusel Sti Smau, and Stadadala, Simipska Keltchumit Sudap, always. Take care of yourselves, folks. Kumtsudach, love yourselves. Ach kukmanap, it is not goodbye.
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Welcome to Native America Calling. I'm Sean Spruce. Two-time Indian Relay race champion Talia Temintwa is fully committed to becoming a professional jockey. At just 20 years old, the Colville Tribe citizen is already earning recognition on the professional circuit after earning 5 wins in less than a year. She is also the subject of a new documentary short film. Talia and other Native riders join us to discuss the high level of horsemanship it requires to be a jockey and what it takes to win on the track. That's coming up after the news.

0: This is National Native News. I'm Jill Freitas. Former U.S. Secretary of the Interior Deb Haaland came to Juneau last weekend as a stop on a tour of her new memoir, A Voice Like Mine. Haaland was the first Indigenous person to be appointed a cabinet secretary. The name of the book comes from a campaign slogan she used when she successfully ran for Congress in 2018, Haaland recounted. Her media consultant told her that Congress had never heard a voice like hers, and the phrase, a voice like mine, felt apt to Haaland. Here's Haaland speaking to a crowd at the Sea Alaska Heritage Institute Clan House.
1: We'd never had a Native woman in Congress. We had to wait 233 years to be represented in the U.S. House of Representatives.
0: Haaland is Laguna Pueblo from New Mexico. The memoir includes many recipes based on traditional Puebloan foods. Haaland said that food has always been a part of her political organizing work.
1: When I started organizing in Indian Country, trying to get people registered and out to vote, I would ply them with green chili stew and bread so they would come to our events. And then we'd all, go early vote or something like that.
0: Haaland is currently running for governor of New Mexico. She said she was inspired by Indigenous advocates who came before her, and she hopes there are more to follow.
1: This book I dedicated for those who have never given up. We can't ever give up. You can't get tired and say, oh my God, we've been fighting this for 10 years. I'm done. I'm just going to, do something. I'm going to go watch TV. I don't know. We can't ever give up, because I don't think our ancestors ever gave up.
0: A Voice Like Mine came out in June and is now available at local bookstores. This story was provided by KTOO's Yvonne Crumry. A group of First Nations in Ontario have signed a deal with the Canadian and Ontario governments to take part ownership in a new nuclear reactor project. As Dan Karpinchuk reports, the chiefs involved called it a historic step forward.
2: The seven First Nations are part of the Williams Treaties First Nations east of Toronto. The federal government in Ottawa and the Ontario government are providing $700 million in loan guarantees to the First Nations. That money will become equity for one of four small modular reactors under construction at the Darlington Nuclear Project east of Toronto. Chief Laurie Hockaday of the Alderville First Nation says the importance of this deal cannot be overstated.
3: Economic reconciliation is not achieved simply by inviting First Nations to observe development. It is achieved when First Nations have meaningful opportunities to participate, to invest, to lead, and to help shape the future of projects taking place within their territories.
2: Darlington is the site of four small modular reactors which are now under construction at a cost of about $21 billion. The first reactor is expected to be completed by 2030, and when fully operational, the four will generate about 1,200 megawatts of power, enough for about 1.2 million homes. Canada's Finance Minister, François-Philippe Champagne, says the loan guarantee is among the first and so far the largest in the loan guarantee program with First Nations.
4: When it comes to nation-building projects, Indigenous peoples are partners, and we want that today to be a blueprint. And nations across our country are watching what we're achieving today, because today is a great example of us working together to achieve a common goal that generations will look back with pride.
2: Ontario's energy minister says the involvement of First Nations in the project marks an important milestone, and he adds that it's sensible for any government to build alliances and partnerships with First Nations. For National Native News, I'm Dan Karpinchuk.
0: And I'm Jill Freitas.
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9: America calling, I'm Sean Spruce. At 88 years old, Fred Ekafi, who is Oglala Lakota, no longer works with horses, but for decades he competed in over 17,500 races as a jockey. Ekafi made his debut in 1957 and raced until 1984. He was inducted into the Nebraska Racing Hall of Fame and the South Dakota Sports Hall of Fame, among other recognitions, and the Oglala Sioux Tribe honored him as a legendary Lakota horseman. He is one of a handful of Native riders who have made a career out of horse racing. Another is Colville Tribe's citizen, Talia Taimentwa. At just 20 years old, Taimentwa has already earned 5 wins as a jockey and is currently the subject of a new short documentary. Today on our show, we'll speak with Native jockeys about the sport as well as horsemanship and other horse-related disciplines. Listeners can join today's conversation. The number to reach us is at 1-800-996-2848. That is also 1-800-99-NATIVE to join today's conversation. Joining us from Wounded Knee, South Dakota, is Fred Ekafi. He is a retired jockey, Nebraska Racing Hall of Fame, and South Dakota Sports of Hall of Fame inductee, also named a legendary Lakota horseman by the Oglala Sioux Tribe. He is, of course, Oglala Lakota as well. Fred, good morning, and welcome to Native America Calling.
10: Good morning.
9: Also joining us today from Auburn, Washington, is Talia Taimentwa. Talia is an apprentice jockey and a member of the Confederated Tribes of the Colville Reservation. Talia, good morning. Great to have you on the show as well.
11: Good morning. It's good to be here.
9: Well, tell us, Talia, when did you become a jockey and what led you to pursue this ambition?
11: So before I did anything with horse racing, my dad, he was a jockey around our hometown, and I was rodeoing for a long time, and I did the Indian relays, and I got an offer actually in the winter because we had some friends of my parents that said I would probably make a really good jockey because my size, I'm pretty little, and I mean, I kind of on a whim just took it and came to Auburn in last March. I was galloping for 2 months and then opened my my apprentice license in late June. And then I got my 5th win at the end of September last year.
9: Now that 5th professional win, you're just 20 years old. What does that mean in terms of your apprenticeship and when you become a full-fledged professional jockey? What's that process?
11: So from the time you open up your license, you actually have to get 5 wins with, you know, however long that takes. And then on that day you win your 5th, your apprenticeship starts, and then it lasts for a year. And after that, so the apprenticeship is, depending on where you're at, on here on the West Coast, I'm allowed 5 pounds off from the other jockeys, which is the incentive to ride me, although I may not be as experienced as the other jockeys. And then, so when you mark what we call a journeyman, you have to ride at the same weight after that year is up.
9: Got it. Okay, so 1 year and then you're fully licensed at that point and you'll compete against all the other jockeys at the same weight. Everything's even. Is that how it's going to work?
11: Yeah, that's how. So yeah, the apprenticeship is pretty much, hey, I'm not as experienced as these other guys, but I have the weight off for a year. And then once you hit that year, and I mean, you don't have any, there's no issues or anything like that. You're a journeyman and you have to ride it the same way as all the other jockeys.
9: Okay. Talia, now In the midst of all this, you're also the subject of a short documentary. How are you navigating all of this activity? You've got a lot going on. Your career is really, really going off.
11: Oh, man. I just try to take it day by day. It's been pretty... To be honest, I just take it day by day. I try to respond where I can, when I can. It gets a lot, but I'm happy for it to be going, rolling, I guess.
9: Uh-huh. Yeah. Galloping, rolling, it all works, right? It's really taking off. Now, I've always been intrigued by horse racing because, of course, jockeys like yourselves ride these immensely powerful and graceful animals, but at the same time, you do have a horse who, you know, you're dependent on to perform as well. So for our listeners like myself who might not be all that familiar, how does a jockey race typically go, and what is it that makes a good jockey, and how do you, you know, work with that horse in tandem to win a race?
11: Me personal, there's a lot of different aspects, and then, you know, it's different depending on where you go. Here on the West Coast, I feel like it's more important for trainers that I've learned to see you get along well with a horse. There can be some horses that, you know, they want to fight and they want to play. If you're able to stay calm and we call it getting along, just pretty much not fight back with them. That is one big factor to me as being a good jockey. And like, it really depends on where you go. Places like the East Coast, they love to see a good clock, which is so in the race, depending on how far you go. So they clock typically at these big tracks. It's a mile track. And so they have like the quarter pole, the half mile pole, the 5/8 pole. And during the race, say you're going a mile, they want to see you're not just going crazy times. Like that would be like 21, 45 for a mile. They want to see that you have a good, you can actually count during the race. And there's so many different aspects to it, I feel like. But for me personally, I prefer to get along with the horses. You know, there are a lot of jockeys that are pretty manual. There are jockey schools and things like that where you actually go to school to learn how to be a jockey at this level, I guess. And, you know, there's forms. There's so many things that go into it. They call it the form, and it's like a past performance of what these horses have done, how far they went, who was riding them. And there, a lot of jockeys take that into consideration pretty heavily and base it off of, and they base what they're going to do in the race off of that. Me, I'll look at the form to get an idea of what might happen, but I've always liked to think horses can't read forms. So I really go off of what my horse, try to figure out what my horse is trying to tell me, what I feel like its ability is. And a lot of the horses that I do win on, I spend a lot of time with in the mornings. We work 6 days a week from 6:30 to 11, where I'm getting on 9 horses a morning. And so the ones I do usually win on are the ones I've spent some time with. I pretty much know them, I wouldn't say inside and out, but know them pretty well when you work with them on a day-to-day basis.
9: Talia, your father was a former jockey. What did he teach you about horsemanship and lessons that you've been able to apply on the track?
11: Yeah, both of my parents, actually. My mom, she didn't go to the professional level, but she raced horses as well. Just what we call quote unquote bush tracks, which is just little tracks around our home, our hometown. And, I think they were the ones, you know, when I talk about, I don't think horses can read forms and it's better to just know your horse. When I wanted to start racing, they made it a point that I had to go every day to my grandpa's where we kept our race horses. And you feed them, you take care of them, you sweat them, which is like, they're like, I don't know how to put it in human terms, but it's like it's something I could relate to humans, but it's taking care of their legs so that they feel good and exercising them. Their first lesson to me was taking care of them so that they would take care of you. And they just dedication, I guess, is what they taught me. And not, they're more than just horses that you're running. They become part of your family.
9: Okay. We're going to take a short break. We'll come back and continue our conversation talking about horse racing today and native jockeys who ride competitive race horses. What goes into that skill, that athletic competition? We're learning a lot today. Join the conversation at 1-800-99-NATIVE.
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13: And it's time I'm not. Oh, New Kalk Radio. Is it recording? Cheers. How do you guys do this for a

0: Thank you for listening to Native America Calling. I'm Sean Spruce, and we're speaking with Native jockeys today, both young and retired, about jockeying and working with horses across various disciplines. Later, we'll hear from a Native amateur dressage rider about her passion for horses. You can join this discussion today with comments and questions. Do you race or ride horses? What are your thoughts on jockeys and horse race tracks? Let us know. The number is 1-800-996-2848. You can also go to our social media platforms like Facebook and Instagram, and you can post, like, and comment as well about today's show. Or call us. Again, the number is 1-800-99-NATIVE. Talia, you are a jockey, of course, and you shared earlier that you are an Indian Relay champion, two-time Indian Relay champion. And I want to ask you more about that transition that you made between the two sports. Was that a difficult crossover?
1: It was different. I felt it was pretty difficult, but other people here at the track who, you know, they've been around a lot of tracks and, you know, seen a lot of apprentice jockeys come to the track have told me that I actually made the transition fairly quick, even though I didn't feel like it was that quick. It's different, but and it's difficult, like everything good is. So the transition was pretty much, how do I put it?
0: Well, it seems a horse race, let's traditional horse racing, the jockeying, you've got a saddle, right? And it's a racing saddle, and then you're bareback in an Indian. That's got to be a huge adjustment just there, right? Riding a saddle as opposed to no saddle.
1: Yeah. So actually, that is pretty funny because, you know, growing up learning to ride bareback, you learn to squeeze with your groins. And for the longest time here, I always had trouble keeping weight in my feet. Even when it came to rodeo, I was always losing my stirrups. And when I came here, it was like I have to really think about keeping all the weight in my feet. I'm not, so it's subconscious now, but that's funny. Everyone was like, well, how do you even lose your stirrups? Like, you're supposed to be standing. I'm like, I learned how to ride bareback. I'm used to squeezing with my groins.
0: Well, I'm glad you mentioned your rodeo career as well. What are some of your fondest memories in the sport of rodeo?
1: Rodeo shaped a lot of who I am. I loved riding rough stock. I did cow riding. I got into breakaway roping late in my career. High school rodeo, state finals. I had this really nice barrel horse named Chico, and I think it was my junior year. Yeah, my junior or my sophomore year, I can't remember, but we had placed fourth in the Washington State High School Rodeo finals for barrels out of, I can't even remember how many girls. I think it was like maybe 100 plus had to have been. And that was a really fond memory of mine. But I loved the rough stock side more. I loved goat tying as well.
0: You currently own two horses yourself. Can you describe them for us? And tell me a little bit more about the personality of your horses and how you can kind of work with them based on their personalities.
1: So my horse, my former relay horses who are now back home, I actually haven't had a whole lot of time, but before I spent a lot of time with them. I actually have, I had four of them when I was home. So I had, if you wanted to count relay horses, which we are, but, I had two horses. Solo was my first horse and Cool was my second for as far as relay. And then my, ladies racing horse was Deuces. And, you know, I would, when we first, because we would take them off of these big tracks, and here when a horse is raised, you know, from young to be a racehorse in this aspect, it can be kind of difficult to you know, navigate them outside, how they're going to be outside of the track, right? Because they've spent their whole life here. So we usually turn them out for maybe, depending on when we get them, turn them out for a week or two, let them, you know, see life outside of the track, just and what they're going to be in for the rest of their lives. And then I like to take them on trail rides first, going through water, going up hills, you know, dogs are around, cars, everything, like the whole deal. And then, you know, when we start training, for me, I don't know, my solo, we call him, he's an all business man. He does not care to be loved on or anything. In fact, I think he gets a little irritated, but it's funny because he's the horse we just adore to our core because he tries so hard every time. He was one that I never really had to worry about where I started because he was going to make up the ground because he just ran his heart out. And then Cool, he got his name because he didn't care about, you know, anything that could be going on. He was just the, been there, done that kind of guy. He loved to be loved on. He loved playing when I would go in water. He would, you know, the hose, he would stick his face in there, like up where the water comes out and play with it with his lips. and Deuces, he's this big 18-hand gray. He's a really cool guy, too. He's more, he's interested in what you're doing. He doesn't really, he's like, yeah, you can come pet me if you want, but if not, I don't really care. And he's kind of, and it's funny, for as big as he is, he is not, I don't think he's aware of that because he lets a lot of horses pick on him. We had this tiny miniature pony, and that was the only thing he would got to be his friend because everyone else, he was a pushover guy. He didn't know how big he was.
0: Talia, listening to you, you remind me of my grandfather. He's been gone a long time, but like many Pueblo men from his generation, he grew up a cowboy, and he would say the same thing, that a good horse will just, they'll never let you down. They're always there for you. They always got you. So very inspiring to talk with you. Thanks so much for coming on the show. 1-800-99-NATIVE is the number to call to join today's conversation. We're talking about horse racing. We're talking about riding horses and specifically jockeys, native jockeys, and what goes into that sport. Our next guest joins us now from Wounded Knee, South Dakota, Fred Ekafee. He's a retired jockey also in the Nebraska Racing Hall of Fame and the South Dakota Sports Hall of Fame. And Fred, I want to thank you again for coming on today's show. And let's begin with the fact that you have been named a legendary Lakota horseman by the Oglala Sioux tribe. What does that title mean to you?
2: It means a lot to me. I've always been very proud of my Native American heritage. In fact, my Chief Red Cloud was my great uncle. His sister was my grandmother's mother. Jenny Lone Wolf was her name. And when she was 7 years old, her whole family traveled with the Buffalo Bill Wild West shows. And it was Buffalo Bill that gave her that name of Princess Blue Waters. Because back when they were traveling, they traveled along the Niobrara River, and I think that's where he got that name, was Princess Blue Waters.
0: That's an amazing story, Fred. That is really...
2: She was very, very special to me.
0: It sure sounds like it. Wonderful place to begin the conversation with you, Fred. Now, this statistic absolutely astounds me. You have competed in over 17,500 races over a career that spanned decades. That's a lot of races and a lot of horses. Fred, how were you able to sustain such a long career?
2: Well, I really don't know because, when I first started, my dad had always owned racehorses. In fact, back in the 20s, before horse bans, he trailed horses to Nebraska, Wyoming, and Montana. He trailed them before they had horse bans. And I grew up on a horse. It kind of come natural with me to become a jockey. And I was pretty small because, you know, I didn't get started in my career till later, because most apprentices start when they're 16, but my dad wouldn't let me ride when I was 16. Well, you know, I was born with epilepsy, and it took, you know, I was in and out of the hospital so much, there was finally, they found one doctor that said I'd outgrow it by the time I was 20. So I did. I outgrew the epilepsy. But when I first started, like in 57 and 58, I only rode just a few horses because, you know, back then the weight scales was so tough. Horses would get in anywhere from 105 to 100. The better horses had to carry more weight because that's the way they handicapped them. And I tried to do too light. I was trying to do 109 pounds.
0: Uh-huh.
2: And in 57, I rode a few horses. And for me, dieting so hard, I had them spells start coming back. So I quit and went back to school, and so I still had my apprentice, and then I tried it again in 1958, and the same thing happened to me again, because I was trying to do 109, but back then, it was so much different. You know, some trainers would take you off of their horse if you was 2 pounds over. Because, you know, I think weight makes a lot of difference in horse racing.
0: Fred, it sure sounds like it does. And just hearing you describe the strategy of just, I mean, you're just talking just a few pounds. It sounds like could make all the difference. And like we mentioned earlier, 17,500 races over your career, but you won more than 2,600 of those races. I mean, thousands of races you've won. You're considered to be the state of Nebraska's winningest jockey of all time. Tell us more about what it takes and the secret to winning on the racetrack.
2: Okay, well, I'm going to tell you the other story was, you know, in 1959, I thought, you know, that I'd never make it as a jockey because I kept getting sick again. So I went to Southern State Teachers College for 3 years. And after I was there a year, there's a track close to the place I was going to school. And after I was there a year, I start going to this, it was called Park Jefferson in South Dakota. And I rode a few horses and, you know, I start doing pretty good. But then as soon as I graduated from college, I went back to Nebraska, but I still had my apprenticeship. And when I got to Nebraska, the state steward, he called me in his office as soon as I hit Nebraska, and he told me he was taking my apprentice away from me. But you know, back then, your contract holder got 10 pounds off if they rode you. And then, you know, then it graduated down to 7 pounds and then 5 pounds. So I never rode much with my apprenticeship. So he took my apprenticeship away from me. And it's the best thing that ever happened because I start winning races after races. And it's the best thing that ever happened to me.
0: So what do you think made the difference then? Was it that the change in the weight or
2: just them few pounds, you know, from then on, I rode at 113 pounds. That was with my saddle and everything. But it made that much difference. And
0: Fred,
2: so then I was fine for that.
0: Uh-huh. Fred, this sport, in addition to the excitement and the speed and the thrill, it can also be very dangerous. And there was one race at the Lincoln Fairgrounds that resulted in a big pileup. And as I understand it, when the EMTs arrived, they walked over. Fred, they thought you were dead. It was so bad. Tell us more about that incident and what all happened.
2: Oh, yes. My whole family was there that day. You know, there was a trainer. Every year that I rode first call for one trainer. I galloped all of his horses and then rode all of his horses before I'd take a call on different horses. And there was this trainer had one bad legged horse, and I wouldn't ride him no more. So another rider picked him up, and in the race, this horse had a lot of speed. And going into the first turn, I fell over behind him to follow, and here he broke his leg. And I went right over him, and it broke the horse's neck that I was on. And then four more horses went over us. And we were, jockeys were laying all over the track. Two horses finished the race.
0: Jeez. Gee whiz. Okay. Wow, that's just something to think about, Fred. Really, really fascinating here. Fred Ekafi, retired jockey, Nebraska Racing Hall of Fame and South Dakota Sports Hall of Fame inductee, also a legendary Lakota horseman, an honor he received from his own people, the Oglala Sioux Tribe. We're going to take a short break. We're going to come back, and we're going to talk more with Fred. We're also going to hear from another Native rider. And we'll have an interview with that writer here after this break. And, of course, we've got the phone lines open. Let's get some callers going here. I mean, this is an exciting conversation, listening to Fred and Talia both tell us about some of the challenges they've had, some of the exciting events that they've encountered, riding horses, racing as jockeys. Join the conversation. What are you waiting for? 1-800-996-2848.
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0: 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I'm Sean Spruce. 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And listeners, if you would like to join this discussion, talk about your own experience racing, give us a call, 1-800-996-2848, or leave a comment on our website, NativeAmericaCalling.com, or any of our social media pages, such as Facebook, Instagram, Blue Sky, and Threads. Let's now hear part of an interview from someone in another equestrian discipline, dressage. Kate Nelson is Tlinkit, a journalist and amateur dressage rider. She spoke with our producer, Sol Traverso, about what drew her to dressage and how much the sport has grown in recent years.
1: I grew up as a horse girl, and I always say, you know, once a horse girl, always a horse girl. And, you know, I actually rode Western. I raced barrel, did barrel racing. And then, like a lot of people, I set down my horseback riding for college because it just didn't seem like the, you know, the responsible thing to do to keep doing that. But like I said, it keeps following you through your lifetime. And so when I picked it back up, I wanted to try something new. And dressage really appealed to me because, you know, there's definitely a level of discipline, and I have to say it does feed into my sort of type A-ness because, you know, you're just trying to really achieve harmony with the horse, but you're really doing that across all the disciplines.
2: What makes a great dressage rider? And I mean, what are the challenges that with excelling at the sport?
1: So dressage is an Olympic sport. I typically explain it as, you know, horse dancing. It's if you're watching the Olympics, it's where they're not going over any jumps. Snoop Dogg has become a big fan of it in the past few years, which I think has helped elevate it. There's been, you know, like the rave horse who's dancing to, you know, EDM music. But it actually goes back to ancient Greek, and the Olympic version that we see today has its roots from a French term, and that actually means training. So the idea is that dressage is really to emphasize the horse's existing athleticism, and then the rider is just really supposed to be almost the dance partner. And so just like, you know, if you see, let's say, a pair of figure skaters or a pair of ballroom dancers, you don't want people stepping on each other's toes, especially when it comes to horses. But the idea is that it looks really effortless. And in order for it to appear effortless, it takes a lot of patience and, you know, really feeling that horse, meaning through, you know, compassion and empathy, because unlike, let's say, riding a bicycle or a motorcycle, you know, horses are these 1,200-pound flight animals that, you know, have opinions and feelings and all these things that come up while you're riding them. And that's something that if you're going to have that really great partnership with them, those are all things that you really need to hear and respond to.
2: Well, you've interviewed Olympic dressage rider and Cherokee Nation citizen Adrian Lyle. I'm wondering if there's a common theme you hear from dressage riders about what gravitated them to the sport.
1: I think it's a lot of what I've been explaining, you know, and I think in general, why people gravitate to horses is that there's typically so much that they can sense because they are these, you know, giant prey animals, meaning if there's something dangerous, they need to run away from it. So, you know, if you're, let's say, as an adult amateur, so I work during the day and then I'll typically go ride my horse in the evening after work. But if I've had a bad day, even if I can mask that from other humans, horses see right through that. And so I think there's something about having that connection with these beings who, you know, they can sense everything that we're bringing, energy, the emotions that we're bringing into a space. And they really, through doing that, I think, make us get real with how we're showing up in these different realms. And, you know, that's something Adrienne and I talked about. And she told me about when she was a little girl and, you know, she would go for, you know, like moonlit rides through the field. And that's obviously really far from what she's doing now as an Olympic dressage rider. but that love of horses and really wanting to, again, honor, you know, how are they showing up that day? How are we showing up that day? She still remained very, you know, even as she's climbed up the levels to be an international rider who is showing horses all across the world, she still really wants to honor, how does she take the best care of her horses? How does she make sure that they, you know, enjoy this job that they have? And I think that's so important.
0: That was part of an interview with Tlingit journalist Kate Nelson discussing the sport of dressage. And Talia, I liked that interview, and I especially liked when Kate said, once a horse girl, always a horse girl. And it makes me really wonder, Talia, what are the skills that horse riders need to learn if they want to really master any equestrian discipline? It could be being a jockey or Indian relay racer or rodeo. What's kind of the common theme that binds all those skills together?
3: I would say patience. You know, when it comes to learning anything, but especially with horses, you have to be very patient. And because horses, you know, like basketball or any other sport, it's solely dependent on you. You have teams and whatever, but horses, it's a trying to get along with another animal, another thing that has feelings and opinions. And at 1200 pounds, that can be shown in many different ways. So I think being patient, and it takes a lot of dedication. Horse riding isn't something, the least easiest sport to do. And it takes, you know, I've pretty much done it every day since I was young, except the times I got hurt. And I was doing it for, you know, at least 4 or 5 hours, if not more, a day, just riding. Nowadays, I work 6 days a week, like I said, and it's what I eat, sleep, and breathe, is what I say. So it takes
0: huge commitment
3: and dedication.
0: Yeah. Thanks, Talia. So great. Fred, how about you? What pieces of advice would you offer a young Native person interested in starting off as a jockey?
4: Well, you know, I've always, I've got 4 children, and none of them were small enough to be a jockey. I got one daughter she's too heavy to want to become a jockey, so she barrel raced her whole life. But, you know, I would have never allowed her to ride because, you know, it's a dangerous sport. I've been hurt so many times, and you know, I helped a young Native American in the last 2 years. This jockey's father brought him to Nebraska before he ever rode races, and he kind of dumped him off and asked me if I'd look after him. So I did. I looked after him, and I tried to help him as much as I could, and he became a very good rider. In his apprenticeship, he done very well. And right now, I think he tore his knee all up in Hot Springs. You know, I was wondering, I haven't seen his name on any horses. And a friend of mine called me yesterday, and I asked him if he had found out about Tyler Bacon was his name. And right now he's home recuperating from torn ACL. And he's done very well.
0: Tyler Bacon, that's the name. Fred, that's a good segue to my next question, because you retired from racing when you were 46 years old, but then you went into working in the jockey industry. Was that a difficult decision to make to retire? And what was that transition like?
4: Well, really, I was very lucky because, you know, all during my career, I went by the rules, and they hired me. As soon as I retired from riding, they hired me right away as a racing official. And they paid me very well, and just in Nebraska, because I made my career riding mostly just in Nebraska, because I was I thought a lot about my family, and it was close to home, and I could come home a lot. We've always lived here at Wounded Knee, and in the wintertime, when the races were over, I'd come home and spend the time with my family. So last year, I finally retired. After 70 years of Nebraska racing, I worked for 70 years with my riding and then as a racing official.
0: That's a good career, Fred. That's a lot of good years. So now here you are, 88 years old, and as I understand it, you've stepped pretty much entirely away from horses, but are you still involved at all with horses? And in what parts of racing and the business do you miss now?
4: I miss it all. I miss all riders, all the fans. I had so many fans when I was riding. And, you know, all them years, people that come up, you know, people that looked as old as me, and they'd say, you know, when I was growing up, my mother and father always took me to the horse races. And they said, you was one of our favorites. And it made a person feel real good to have the public come up and talk to you at times. And when I first started as an official, I started as a steward, you know, for about 3 years. And then when the racing commission finally came to me and said, you know, you have to go to school every year, to this a school every year. And I said, well, you know, I said, I'm not going to do that. I said, so I'll take other jobs.

0: and in relay. So I wanted to ask you, how have you seen the sport evolve and become what it is today?
1: Oh, it's that Indian relay. People love them races. But back when I was riding, they never had them. I'd have loved to have been a relay rider. But they didn't have that back when I was growing up. And a lot of my family got into that Indian relay racing. I had a nephew that had a string of horses that they went the Indian relays, and it's becoming a very exciting sport.
0: It really has. Absolutely. I mean, it's huge. You know, as we talked with Talia earlier, there have been documentary films and TV specials and just such a big sport now in Indian country. Great to see. And I want to ask you one more question, Fred, before we wrap up. And it goes back to the interview that we heard with Kate Nelson, the pre-recorded interview. And she had talked about how therapeutic horses can be. And what are your thoughts on just the healing power that can result from working with horses?
1: Oh, I love getting out in the mornings and exercising horses. I got on anywhere from 15 head every morning before I rode. And I want to tell you about one horse that was my favorite. I won 21 races on him. And in the morning, you know, you had to gallop him with draw reins, and he'd get his head clear almost on the ground when he galloped. And almost every morning that I galloped him, after he was done galloping, when you'd go to pull up, he'd duck out from under me. Because, you know, I galloped real short, even in the mornings galloping, and he'd duck out from under me, but he wouldn't run off. He'd just stand there. And so I'd be ready for him the next day, and he'd duck the other way. And off I'd go, and he'd just stand there like, ha-ha, I got you again. And he'd just stand there till I got back on him and went back to the barn. In fact, back at the end of his career, when he got real crippled, a jock agent that wasn't my agent, but he was going to, at a sale they'd have, every year he was going to go as a killer, and they bought him for $500, and they gave him to my daughter. So,
0: okay. All right. We're going to have to wrap up the conversation. Big thanks to our guest today, Fred Ekafi, Talia Taimentois, Kate Nelson also joined us. And please join us again tomorrow for a discussion about the Trump administration taking issue with topics like land acknowledgments and the characterization of native dispossession in exhibitions at the National Museum of the American Indian and elsewhere. I'm Sean Spruce. Enjoy the rest of your day.
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0: mynd yn ni. 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
6: Ynst y chi'n chi myna?
7: Ynst y cbwt.
5: Ie, dis unoch, ie, dis nhw clic. Ie, dis sonch. Yedich Usim, and welcome you to Nuchalk Radio 91.1 FM, broadcasting the laws of the lands and waters. And Usitzainam Napohlit Nachalkim, where we eat Nachalk, that is, speak Nachalk. Let's begin with our phrase, Asti Songht, our phrase today.
8: Achko, Asnapit, Kanaikmit.
6: Achko. Asnabit ga anaik meat.
7: Achku asnabit ga anaik meat.
5: Achku asnabit ga anaik meat. So I soon was trying him nach all eich.
8: Achku asnabit ga anaik meat.
5: And let's go through together, break it down for us. We first begin with this word, ach, which is, in our language, way in which we say no or not. Ah, as in ash, as in chunchnam, we'll say. Ach.
6: Ach.
7: Ach.
5: Ach gu. Asnabits, and probably that a lot of Nachalkim maybe heard this phrase once, twice, thrice, or maybe some more in their lifetime, this Ach Asnabits. We are adding a little bit more to it, saying this Ach Gu Asnabits. So there are multiple ways in which we say this phrase here. Asnap is meaning no, as in knowing something. Ach Gu Asnabits ga anaikmits. Actually, I'm going ahead of myself. Let's go over asnabits quickly, go over those sounds that we have at the beginning of the word. Again, a as in apwakim, we'll say, and sa as in salia. Allnabits.
6: Allnabits.
7: Allnabits.
5: Achku allnabits ga anaik meets. And also this word, root word here for this one, anaik, probably also a lot of nachalkim have heard. Anaik tska kla, anaik tska tchul nu substats, anaik tska... Anaikt alaga corn. Anaikt alaga chilliwack corn. Just thinking about Beatrice saying that in one recording. But having that anaik in the root word, anaik meets the way in which we say this one, which is wanting something, I want something. And so the phrase altogether, achku asnabits. Ga anaik meets, meaning I don't know what I want. This is the phrase of the day, and we will continue to share it throughout our show. Stay tuned till the end of the show to hear it again in English. I'm going to maybe pass this on to Chaim Chimna for a moment here. We'll begin with this lesson, practicing the easy sounds, beginning with easy consonants and vowels. We had last gone over up to the word tkaya yesterday, I believe. Yeah, I don't think we got past that one yet. I think we're going on to the next word, which is skma.
6: Why? This word that we're going over, skima.
5: Oh, good to see you guys.
6: That is our word for moose. Skima. And that is starting off with our sa, ka, ma, a. So that is S-K-M-A. Skima.
7: Skima.
5: Skima. Skima. Skima.
6: Skima.
5: Skima.
6: Now we're all just like, are we adding vowels?
5: So I'm thinking, is it, I'm just trying to remember how it sounds.
6: Skima.
5: Skima.
7: Skima.
5: Skima. Or skima. Skima. Skima. Is it with a K sound more, or is it more with a, like, sa, intermediate between K and G?
6: Ka. Oh, I'm not sure. Now you're, no, skima.
5: Some speakers say skima.
6: Do we have a recording?
5: Which is a little bit different because it gets a little bit tricky there. So I heard Arthur Pootlis say skma.
6: Skma.
5: Just as an example, I won't say that every speaker says it that way, but because then it also resembles that word for chest, mm-hmm, which is also skma. This is kind of being given as those examples that you have all these different ways of saying something similar, but they're all different words.
6: Okay, can you challenge me? Can I try say all of them?
5: Oiganich.
6: So, skima, moose, and then skma, chest.
5: Oh.
6: And then skma, throat, or fishbone.
5: Ach.
6: Oh.
5: No, calm. We got one. You got one word in there. If you're saying skma.
6: Yeah.
5: Apart from skma.
6: Yeah.
5: Skma.
6: Yeah, with a k.
5: So you got one English skma word in there, right?
6: So is that comb?
5: Ach.
6: Fishbone.
5: Ach. Well, fish something, not a fishbone.
6: Oh.
5: Skma. So Altunichia yesterday, when we had sat down with Khda, Kputz and I, we went over ways in which to speak of fishing on the river.
6: Mm-hmm.
5: So this is a tool that's used in the practice, probably not fishing on the river, but let's say more to the practice of everything that we do in harvesting fish and preparing it.
6: Mm-hmm.
5: It's a tool. Skma.
6: Is it a fishing knife?
5: Ah, yeah, that's right.
6: Right. And then skma, that's the comb.
5: That's the comb. Yeah.
6: Okay.
5: Yeah, so there's four of them.
6: So did skma, I go over four?
5: Ah.
6: Why?
5: Skma, moose. Skma, chest, skma, fish cutting knife, and skma, a comb. Yeah.
7: Skimmer.
5: That's right. Yeah.
6: Ow. Yeah, it's new.
5: So, yeah, it was kind of like, I just think about how did I hear that word, and am I saying it? Is that how I say it usually? You know, I just for myself, like
6: skimma,
5: because you have skimma, or they kind of, you hear how different they are when I say
6: kind of more saying
5: skimma and skimma. Achatne beats
6: skimma.
5: Maybe later we'll pull up an example and hear another speaker say it.
6: Okay, yeah. And that is our word for moose.
5: Moose.
7: 10 skimma. Minutes there.
6: Yeah. Moving on, we have another word here. Simsma.
7: Simsma.
5: Simsma.
6: And then this here is sama, sama-a.
5: Just go through the word.
6: Yeah, simsma. Yeah.
5: Sounds like Simba.
6: Simba. This means to tell a story.
5: Yeah.
6: Tell a simsma.
5: So the root word of that is sma, which is also meaning a story. Mm. You hear it in that word simsma. It's also in smayusta, which is our origin stories. And then also for smadamh, which is one that is also relating to that, is kind of, in a way, to think about it as us each being part of the human story, smadamh.
6: Smadamh.
5: And how we get the word for being relative and family.
6: Mm-hmm.
5: Why?
6: It's like who your story is connected to or whatever.
7: I just think of, hey, Thomas, tell us a simsma before you get in the car.
5: Yeah. That backwards driving car.
6: And he's like, I felt it in the wind.
5: Shimsma.
7: Shimsma.
6: And then our last word on this list we have, we did go over yesterday, but we're going to go over again. Ksinamak. And this is our word for work.
7: Ksinamak.
6: Mm-hmm.
5: Oh.
6: Ksinamak.
5: Ksinamak.
7: That's a cool word.
6: Yeah, I like saying it like Ksinamak. That.
5: Ksinamak. So there's two different ways you hear speakers say it. They might say it sometimes ksinamak, which is quite the common way of saying it. And then also ksnimak.
6: Ksnimak.
7: Ksnimak.
5: Yeah, where we kind of drop that way of saying it ksnimak, right? Becomes all sort of one ksnim, ksnimak. So two different ways that you hear speakers.
6: Mm-hmm.
5: Yeah.
6: Ksnimak.
5: Oh, ksnimak.
6: Why? And then that was all of the words we had for our easy we have more. So, yeah.
5: So,
6: I'm just going to hand this to
5: Dadala. We'll just continue. So, you know, this was the beginning. It's kind of giving us a warm-up for approaching now the vowels. And so, nechauk, we are, you know, short on vowels, apart from how in English there's, you know, maybe several vowels. In a lot of other languages, lots of vowels. In Nechalk, there are only three. There's A, E, U, and then their dragged forms A, E, O. So some of the dragged form examples that we have are kind of classic that we think of in Nechalk is words like Nutzakwach or Nichmach, and then also yeah, the A and the U, you know, Doba is one of those.
6: Doba.
5: Everyone knows Doba.
7: Doba.
5: And so we'll go over some examples having the A vowel. The first one is actually the number one, which is the word smow.
6: Smow.
7: Smow.
5: Number one. And if we kind of go to the root of this, also we get out of that the number, or the way in which we say one as being ma or mao. And so there are a lot of examples that we have for that. Like when we say malach, which is year.
6: Mm-hmm.
5: And so like if we say like next year, we say gamalachs.
6: Gamalachs.
7: Gamalachs.
5: And so that's being 1 year, right? Because it has the ma and a bunch of other variations on the way that we say it. When we say Mao, like if we say one person is Nu Mao. And so there's a few different examples we can get out of this Mao.
6: And then is mask Len like asking how many days or is it just one day?
5: That's how many years.
6: How many years?
5: Yeah, you're saying okay. Maslanh. The 1 year then would be Maslanh.
6: Maslanh.
7: Maslanh.
5: So when you say it that way, it's just slightly different. Probably you use those two different. You have Malach and you have Maslanh. They are both meaning 1 year, but probably different ways in which you might say them or different situations that you might use them in. Yeah, because when you ask how many years someone is, like if you're asking about their age, you can ask them, Masklanch Nulich, you know, how many years are you now? Which is literally what it's asking. But you wouldn't ever say it in the way, or at least I haven't heard, the way in which we say it, Malach. We never say Masklach. It's always Masklanch.
6: Masklanch Nulich. How many years are you?
5: Masklanch Nulich. So, moving on from that, though, is this question we have here. Stamks.
6: Stamks.
5: So if we go back to our previous phrase.
8: Stamks wa anaik mir.
5: Is also having that same word, stamks. And so that's what or what is it. I always like to break this down to the word stam, which kind of, you know, gives us a little bit more in a way that we could learn about it, how we can use it in a way that's not asking it as a question. Stam means something. That's what stam means. There's actually kind of there's a funny phrase that I came across. I went to Sanhekila's and he was, oh, here's this box of all this language material. You can take a look at it. And it had all these like big strips that they had. And I think what he said is like, it was like a paper strip and it had in marker on it, but it had this other strip on it. I think he said you could play audio on it.
6: Oh.
5: I don't know. But anyway, it had this phrase on it and it said, stamya ska sukup stamts, which is meaning.
6: What are you smoking?
5: Mind if I have smoke?
6: Oh.
5: That's what it means.
6: Interesting.
5: So now it's making that word stam a little bit different because stam, when we say stamks, is asking it as what.
6: Mm-hmm.
5: But when we say stamya, is kind of in a sense to say mind.
6: Do you
5: know,
6: mind
5: if I, you know. And so that was an interesting way that I seen that be used. Stam, or like, you know, speakers will say things like de-stam. Like I remember hearing in a recording Violet Talio when Dale McCreary was talking to her, you know, he'd say something to her and she would go, de-stam? Kind of in a sense, like, you know, when you hear like in English, we say the what? You know, it's kind of like that, de-stam. And so these are some other ways in which we might be able to learn and use this word. But basically, when we start with it, you know, one of the essential questions in any language, stamks, what is it?
6: Mm-hmm. Stamks.
7: Stamks.
5: And so from there, ow.
6: Ow.
7: Ow.
5: This one's also really, you know, one that we hear more and more each day. You know, I'm hearing a lot of people use this as meaning yes in our language, right? And so not much more that we need to really know beyond that.
6: It's really cute.
5: Ow.
6: See, Manalt, she started to say that more frequently.
5: Oh, yeah.
6: Ow. I'll be like, say something to her and she goes, ow. Ow.
5: So, after that, then, slaus.
6: Slaus.
7: Slaus.
6: You know what's so funny about grass? Just joking.
5: So, that is the meaning of this word, it slaus. Is
7: one meaning.
5: One meaning. We do hear more often that it's being used.
7: Yeah.
5: And so, a lot of people also know slaus. We won't go more into that as well. We'll just go beyond that. Stan.
6: Stan.
7: Stan.
5: And this one is mother.
7: Mother.
5: Stan. So you kind of hear also the similarities between how we call a father and a mother, right? We say mother.
7: Man.
5: Hey, I stumbled. Man. You know, and we hear that one when we say in our prayer. We say our father above, Stan, mother. Delaus.
6: Delaus.
7: Delaus.
5: To get married. So I've heard this one often said this way. You also might hear speakers say Talaus, which is the way that Arthur Pootlis said it.
6: Talaus.
7: Talaus.
5: Yeah, so sometimes you have that where they might say it slightly differently. They might say it either with a D sound or a T sound. And that is to get married. Nan.
6: Nan.
7: Nan.
5: Also another common one that most of us know, Nan. You know, we grew up with the dance when the kids, they... together going, none, none. You know, I don't got to explain that, right? We all know that.
6: Yeah, we all know
5: They're doing the actions here.
6: Yeah. Making my feet go back and forth.
5: Boots is using the kopta.
7: Can you see us?
5: Going like this with her feet.
6: I love when they have
5: like
6: to
5: Gat.
6: Hold.
5: Like
6: you
5: Gat.
6: Have to hold hands like that, hey?
5: Yeah.
6: Like you have
5: yeah.
6: to like grasp each other's hands like a bear claw.
5: None.
7: None. None.
6: I remember when they, like, how exciting it would be and all the kids would have to do their practice round and every kid's not doing it on beat. They're just just going.
5: They're learning. They're learning. So, after that, yao.
6: Yao.
7: Yao.
5: Also very common. Hi, hello, greetings. Kind of sounds funny when you put it all in those English ways, you know. Yao is kind of just like those... one of those self-explanatory ones like doba, right? Like we all know doba. We don't say belly button.
6: Yow.
7: I remember a bunch of us thought when we got into grade one or kindergarten from the nursery and the teacher said belly button. Well, what is that? Oh, you mean the doba? I thought that was the real English word.
5: That's right, right? I think that's just how much of a like kind of prominent word that is for us is like we know it for what it is in the language. And, you know, when we're doing things like this, kind of a way in which to say we want to get to that point, right? Recognize all these things for what they are in Nechalk, apart from knowing that it's being in English. And Doba, that's always the one. Same here, you know, for years, like, what? That's not an English word.
6: I love that we all have our own personal story of when we found out
7: that
6: belly button is the word for it.
5: Yeah.
6: For me, I was in grade two and my teacher never called on me. But it was the one time my teacher called on me and I went to an all-white school in Williams Lake. So I was like, my hands up, and my teacher, she was like, okay, Corrine, what is this? And she was pointing at the doba, at what I knew was a doba. So I said, that's a doba. So confident, all these white kids looking at me. What is she talking about? I just got so embarrassed. They're like, that's a belly button. And I'm like, oh, that's a belly button? Like, it was sure a learning experience.
5: Say, no, for us, it's doba.
7: Yeah,
5: that's what it is.
6: Yeah.
5: Why? And also then the word danksta.
6: Danksta.
7: Danksta.
5: And that is ear or... Yeah, so we say it as being ear. On occasion, perhaps, that we might also refer to both ears. But a way that we say of both ears is da danksta.
6: Da danksta.
7: Da danksta.
5: So I remember my sister, you know, recalling her time in... Nechal class with Spuchta, that she would always say, ach, diga da dankste nu. And so I always remember my sister saying that. So from there, we already gone over this one. We'll review it again. Man.
6: Man.
7: Man.
5: And his meaning father. Dad. Sausawa.
6: Sausawa.
7: Sausawa.
6: I like this word.
5: This is a pillow.
7: Pillow.
5: Ah, sausawa.
6: Sausawa.
5: Yeah, that's kind of a fun one.
6: Fun to say. Fun to rest your head on.
5: And the final one for the vowels is panya.
6: Panya.
7: Panya.
5: So either said panya or perhaps said banya.
6: Banya.
7: Banya. Yeah.
5: Banya. Banya is just, it's kind of funny to say, you know, when you say it like that, banya. So banya. I feel a little bit more comfortable saying panya.
7: Panya.
6: Panya.
5: But maybe we'll find some examples as well. Hear some speakers go over that. I think there might be some of Clarence Elliott sharing that word. So perhaps we'll find that in a moment. We'll keep on continuing with our vowels, though. We also have the E vowel, which is represented by the letter I in our language. Just a little note on that I usually like to share is that in most languages, the I is representing an E vowel. It's just English, that one that's, and maybe some others, that use it for like an I vowel, right? Like when we say it. So it sounds somewhat like the E in the word chief. Let's begin with Smeeks.
6: Smeeks.
7: Smeeks.
5: This is a muscle. And so in the story of Quach and how he turned this valley into river valley, Achtigeich talks about how the Smeeks are there up at Stuich and that they can still be seen today. It's to tell about how the inlet used to go all the way up towards Stuich, and that's why those Smeeks are there. The mussel. Not like the Skookum mussels, but the mussels, right? Do you guys eat mussels?
6: Ow.
7: Ow.
5: I've never had mussels. I think I'm like, you know, a little bit fussy.
6: Yeah.
5: I was going to say scared, but I think the better way to put it is fussy.
7: Oh, no. Swich is... Is that stingy?
5: Is like...
6: I think
5: cranky.
6: So.
7: Oh, okay.
5: Swich, yeah, is... The way that my auntie put it was cranky.
7: Yeah.
6: Oh, I think and stingy. Nunu aus?
5: Nunu aus.
7: I just think of fussy. But I don't know if we used it with that.
5: The other way that, so Clyde put it this way, he said if someone offered you food and you were like, no, you know, he'd be like, huh, sweet.
7: Yeah.
5: You know, he'd say it like that. Yeah. You know, that's the way that he put it.
6: Yeah, fussy.
5: Yeah. So kind of in a way to say too, like, oh, you think you're not good enough for this or you're too, good,
7: too
5: for this?
7: Good for this.
5: Yeah, that's what he was kind of putting it as. And then when my auntie, and I want to share this one, she says to me, she says, oh, I'm going to go see my sweet brother. And so, what? And she goes, oh, he's cranky. So that's the way that she put it. Asik.
6: Asik.
7: Asik.
5: And so that's this one here.
6: Yeah. Just waiting for that.
7: Saying you're number one.
5: Yeah.
7: You smell.
5: So that is the middle finger, asik. So also that we use this word to say of the middle of things. So not just pertaining to the middle finger itself, but if we say, for example, all of us here that are sitting, that we might say, or something like that. He's the one that's in the middle between all of us. And so asikoth would be like in the middle. I think also said of the center fire. And so there's a number of ways also in which we could say that word asik and say it being of the middle.
6: Would that be like asik nalus?
5: Asik nalus. I think that might be like in between something.
6: Oh, okay.
5: Like probably in between like a joint or or like your butt.
6: Yeah.
5: That's another way that I think maybe you could, yeah, because it like speaks of like you think of like.
6: Yeah.
5: Like in English, I think they call the word cleft. A sikh nalus. But it's like the in-between of something. Yeah.
6: It's funny because that's just the first word my brain was like, when you said a Sikh, my brain was like, a Sikh nilus.
5: This is all in education, education of our language.
6: Yeah. You can only trust new Khalk minds to think like this. Just joking.
5: So I go back to like a Sikh nilus and maybe think of it, as being, I think because you say like a joint, like if you say sleep nalusta, sometimes that's what they mean as being like a joint probably on your body or a hinge, like on a numuchta,
6: a door.
5: Yeah, door hinge. Yeah, so that's what I think of when we say that. Nalus is either being that, like in between, or the middle of something as well. So it's also another add-on word that could be similar to that of a Sikh, I believe.
6: Mm-hmm.
5: We're going to take a short break here. Mentli mudit lo hyats. We're going to go over our phrase asti socht. Oi, nustain am nach ol zeich.
8: Achko, asnapit, ganaikmit.
6: Achku alnabits ga naik meets.
7: Achku alnabits ga naik meets.
5: Achku alnabits ga naik meets. And we will take a short break. Mentli mudit lo hyats. And we'll be right back after this. Here's a short Sinach Meach here from our new Nusiamt. This is the Sinach Meach of Nusmara. Why?
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0: Ja, is mijn naam goed en sla nu jamsana en is zijn naam nap or Nuchalk Radio, broadcasting from sovereign Nuchalk territory.
1: Song of the Great Blue Heron. In our culture, we talk about the Great Blue Heron as being a bringer of luck. To see the Great Blue Heron brings you good luck. In our Smayustas, the Great Blue Heron is a chief of the undersea world, and he lives in the house of Kumukwa underneath the sea, and is respected as a high chief. He is chief among birds, along with the eagle. Song of the Great Blue Heron.

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2: Weiss, Madame Hooks, Kahalusim, Suits or Soup or Heat and Halkum, and the Dadala.
3: And Slachim Chimena.
4: And the Kaputs.
2: And that there was Sinhekila with the song of the Chak Ants, the Great Blue Heron. And before that, our Nunu Siams, that one titled First Sinach Meach of Nusmara. So I believe that was recorded at the first potlatch for the one taking on that name, Nusmara. First Sinach Meach. Oi. And we're going to continue now to go over our Nuchalk language practice together. Chim Chimena will be sharing some phrases. Oi. Tzihich ich tzeich. Tzi och shalch. Do deep. No. How does it go? I would say the chalch to teach. She's the one that's going to teach them.
3: Mm-hmm.
2: That's the best way, I think.
3: Well, I guess you could also maybe chalch to teach.
2: Chalch, no, because it would be saying chalch to teach. Chalch tools.
3: Oh,
2: yeah, the one teaching us. Yeah, she's going to be the one to teach us. Yeah, why? You know what?
3: Why? I'm going to, I believe we were on our section of, I was going over gax and we gax phrases. So gax is our word for which, or no, and then we gax is our word for where.
2: So gax is which and where, and then we gax is
3: only where?
2: I believe only where. Yeah.
3: Okay.
2: Mm-hmm.
3: Right. I didn't add very many phrases onto this, but I'm just going to go over what I have here, and then we'll move on. So starting off with gax di anaik michti, and that is, which do you want? And I'm just going to repeat that once more. Gax di anaik michti.
2: Gax di anaik michti.
4: Gax di anaik mich mich tch.
2: Ah.
3: Ye yo, it's new.
4: Anaik mich, yesterday's phrase.
2: Ah.
3: Yes, yesterday's phrase. Stamx wa anaik mich. What do you want? And then the word or the phrase that I'm going over right now. Gax di anaik mich. Which do you want?
2: Why? So. Could be phrased like this, perhaps also could be phrased in a way to say digax, which one way that you often hear being as another indication of which, you know, like you hear this in the story Achtigeich shared of the Snoochalach, the little people, the four people that were taken by the Snoochalachdim, they were talking about them, and they say, "Di gex di ayuch di ayuch mim? Di gex di ayuch mim? Or di gex di ayuch dult?" Gee. And then hikmich. Anyway, in the languages to say, which one of them, or which one of us, are they speaking of, is a way to say.
3: Mm-hmm.
2: Yeah. So which one of them are they, which one of us are they talking about?
3: Mm-hmm.
2: And so the speaker said, digex.
3: Digex.
2: So maybe it could also be said that way.
3: Digex, di anaik michti.
2: Oh.
3: Digex, di anaik michti. Why? Moving on from this phrase, we were going over this next phrase being, where is your mom? But I have two different ways that we can say it. So the first one being a shorter version, and I'll start off with that being gax la stan hnu.
2: Gax la stan hnu.
4: Gax la stan hnu.
2: Ah.
3: That one is really weird for me, too, that stand new. I was wondering why they added this.
2: So we can go over that. So, gex sastansnu. When we're talking about your, like, if we're saying about your mother in a way that she's not present, like she's not in view, she's not over there, she's not over there, she's not here at all.
3: Mm-hmm.
2: We'll say sa, which is to kind of be expressive in a way of something that is far away or something that's not visible at all.
3: Mm-hmm.
2: And so in this case, speaking of a woman, right? And stan, mother, when we say stansnu, is to say your mother. So it's just an added on way of expressing possession for you.
3: Mm-hmm.
2: That it's your mother that we're speaking of. Gaxla stansnu. Which I say is being an add on because when we say stansnu anyway is a way of saying your mother. Maybe a way that we could probably put more expression in English to it is to say, where's that mother of yours?
3: Mm.
2: You know? And they would do this sometimes. Yeah. Gaxla stansnu.
3: Yeah, I was only curious because I know when one of our songs we say just gex di manu.
2: So something that kind of, you know, really, maybe just thinking off the top of my mind, the way that Achjigaich spoke of these people that had a traditional marriage. She spoke of someone named Hanu, and she says, Il Hanul Il,
3: mm-hmm.
2: which is to say, our Hanu, which again is like instead of like saying Hanu Hanul on its own, is saying Hanulil. Oh no, maybe I'm still wrong there. Yeah, I'm wrong there, I think, actually. So forget what I said. But anyway, you know, like we would say, like for my father, like I could say Dimanst.
3: Mm-hmm.
2: I could say that.
3: So it's kind of maybe like it's your mom. Like, where's your mom?
2: Yeah.
3: Okay. Just keeping it that simple.
2: No, yeah, like, that's what I'm just saying. Like, it's an add-on to the way in which we could say it. Like, we could still say Tlastanu.
3: Mm-hmm.
2: It would still be meaning the same thing. Just a little bit more of an add-on kind of thing. In the story of the Sninik, Kwanadulaik, Cry Rock, the Sninik says, in which she says instead of saying Damanachtch, you know, saying Damanachtch. And so again, just kind of further way of expressing that my son, you know.
3: Mm-hmm.
2: Just add on.
3: Right. So this phrase again, Gax Sestanchnu, where is your mom? And then another phrase meaning the same thing, but worded different in Itnu Chalkamich, is Gax A'amats Hlastanchnu. And I'm going to repeat that once more. Gax A'amats Hlastanchnu.
2: Gax A'amats Sa stansnu.
3: Oh.
4: Gax a amma.
2: Amats.
4: Amats ga stansnu.
3: Ow.
2: Ow. Gax a amats.
3: And these both meaning, where is your mom?
2: Yeah. So when we're really being like, apart from that, how we say gax la stansnu, where is your mom? When we're really putting in a word meaning where, we could add that word amat, mm-hmm. which is just that, is meaning where something is.
3: Mm-hmm.
2: So, gex amats, where is it? Gex amats, sa stansnu, where is it? Your mother. We won't say it to say, where is she, your mother? That's another way that we could phrase it in English, mother. Is to say, where is she, your mother? Gex amats tlastanchnu. Yeah.
3: Why? Those are the two phrases that I found for where is your mom?
2: So, you know, from there is kind of then get an idea, how can we also make this about other things,
3: mm-hmm.
2: apart from saying, where is your mom?
3: Yes.
2: Like if you were asking about...
3: Your friend. I have one here.
2: Why?
3: And this one here being, where is your friend? We gax a amatao was madam hnu. So, where is your friend? We gax a amatao was madam hnu.
2: So maybe we'll break this down.
3: Mm-hmm.
2: We gex. A amatao.
3: So where they are.
2: Yeah.
3: Being amatao. And then us madam, or was madam hnu, your friend.
2: So it would be your friends.
3: Oh, your friends.
2: Because you're saying, yeah. where are they, your friends.
3: Yeah.
2: Yeah. So that's kind of something listening for there. So getting the difference between how we refer to one person to more than one.
3: Mm-hmm.
2: When we say wa amadao, and like the key kind of part about that is listening to the fact that we're saying wa and amadao,
3: mm-hmm.
2: where... Now, instead of how we said gex amats to stanu, where we just say it as amats, is just to one person. Amadao is meaning where they are.
3: Yeah.
2: Yeah. We gex wa amadao wa smadam hnuts. And so I'm adding a little bit more onto it because it's a little bit more fuller,
3: mm-hmm.
2: in a way. So that key part there is wa. And then... We're saying your friends because mm-hmm. we say was madam hnu. Nu is you.
5: You.
2: Mm-hmm. Mm-hmm.
3: So, we gex wa amadao was madam hnu. Where is your friends?
2: Mm-hmm. And you could also add on to it like was madam hnu ts or was madam hnu ats.
3: Because
2: then again, it's also like having a little bit more of that fullness to it in a way to say of those ones. Your friends.
3: Right.
2: Where are they, your friends, those ones?
3: So, we gax wa amadao was madam hnuts. Where is your friends?
2: So, it could be also in a way to say of your family, right? Because we use that word, shmadam, as meaning relatives or family. And so, it might be asking in a sense, where are your family? Where mm-hmm. are they, your family? Yeah.
3: I don't know where they are.
2: I don't know where they are. Yeah.
3: No.
2: About all the casinos.
3: Yeah. They went to the casino.
2: Yeah.
3: They're playing bingo.
2: Yeah. So, yeah. So you kind of get the pattern there too. Like when you say like wa amadao, you could say for them if they're going somewhere, apao, you know. And so that's always going to be the kind of way that you hear more than one person being spoken about, that they are up, they are going.
3: Mm-hmm.
2: Yeah. Or achatlabit swamdao, which you would still include the same way of saying, I don't know where they are. Yeah.
3: Mm-hmm. I don't know where they are. Achatlabits ga amadao.
5: Ga amadao.
2: So you could also, just before moving on, maybe some other ways that you can kind of change it up, like what else might we say other than friends or family?
3: Mm-hmm.
2: I think of like amadalacht.
3: Yeah, where are your parents?
2: Yeah.
3: We gex, one I actually get a lot is we gex wa amatsi puspusinu. Where's your kitty? Little kids and nieces come over to my house. Where's your
2: we
3: cat?
2: We gex wa amadao. Wa amadalacht nuch. So that would be a way of saying like, where are your parents?
3: Where are your parents?
2: Yeah. Vigex amadal amadalacht nuch. Where are your parents? Because also, how many times has someone come by and they're like, where are your parents?
3: Yeah. Weekax wa...
2: Kapawo le kashinoch.
3: Weekax wa amadao wa amadalacht nut.
2: Oh.
3: Where are your parents? Weekax wa amadao wa... what is that word? Susquim nut.
2: Susquim tamach nut.
3: Susquim tamach nut.
4: Susquim tamach.
3: Where are your siblings?
2: Oh. Yeah, so that would be saying, where are your siblings?
3: I was going to only say, like, brother or sister, but some people, like you, have more, have both, you yeah. know?
4: Yeah, I have just one.
3: Yeah.
4: Or six.
2: Oh. I mean, you could, like, account for maybe all the people that you recognize as being that, right?
3: Yeah, that too.
2: Like, how much of us have like all these, like... Olim, these elder siblings of ours, right? Like I got one blood elder sibling from my parents, but I have lots of other family that maybe say they're my
3: Slach was medem.
2: Nush, slach mi tzudil.
3: Slach mi tzudil.
4: Slach mi tzudil.
2: Yeah.
3: Stems.
2: We got lots of relatives.
3: Oh, okay. Yeah.
2: Because slach mi tzut is meaning having many like, relatives. Yeah. Slach mi tzut. Yeah. And there's also that, if you take that same kind of word, slach, there's that mountain right there just in front of us. Oberdir is nuslachim.
3: Olde. Oled ach.
2: Nuslachim.
4: Nuslachim.
2: Yeah, is meaning many relatives. Yeah. Oltach. Oltach.
3: Oltach.
2: Yeah, you can say it that way. The same. Over there. Oltach.
3: Over there. Over there. Points points with your lips. Why? I think I'll go over one more phrase here since we went off a little bit off track. This one being, where are you from? And it is, I think it's quite interesting. It's Wigaklnooks. Wigaklnooks.
4: Wigaklnooks.
3: I'm not sure if I'm saying that weird.
2: I think it's Wigaklnooks.
3: Oh, thank you. Wigakl, yeah. More of a dragged.
2: Yeah. Wigaklnooks.
3: Wigaklnooks.
4: Wigaklnooks.
3: That sounds way better than what I was trying to say.
2: So it's taking that same word, wegex, but we've changed it up now to mean specifically of where is it that

0: Yeah, that's literally what this valley is called, is Nechalk. And Nechalk Ulimch has become more of a term being used modern to speak of the whole of the territory, mm-hmm. I believe. Because when we call a place Kutlimch, it's either speaking of the land, the ground surface, the earth, or the floor surface.
1: Mm-hmm.
0: And also, some speakers in English say country. And so that's why we say it as being Nechalk Ulimch now as well. So you could say that.
1: Okay.
0: But if you're speaking specifically of this valley, Nechalk. Yeah.
1: Mm-hmm.
0: Yeah.
1: So this last phrase, Wigash Nooks.
0: Ah, where are you from? Just as a final note, you could also use that Tiamat in a way that's specifically speaking of where your origins are from. Mm-hmm. And so for my ancestry would be, you know, like saying Tiamat Talio or Atsach, mm-hmm. you know, from Atsach, Talio, the South Bentic region. Yeah.
1: Okay.
0: And so you could go a little bit more into a way of being like that. That's one way that's to say of like where you're really from, mm-hmm. yeah, where you go back to. All right. And that's all the time that we do have for today. We're going to go over briefly our phrase.
2: Achku
1: asnabit ganaik mits.
3: Achku asnabit ganaik mits.
0: Achku asnabit ganaik mits. And that is, I don't know what I want. Perhaps a way in which we can respond to this.
2: Stamkswa anaik mich.
0: Previous phrase of ours, which is meaning, what is it you want, or what do you want? Ach guas na bichka anaik meets. Weistertunidu klapsnustainem napolit in a chalkimch, 91.1 FM, unsta dadla.
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0: Weis aim ipska kelch meetsud up always. Take care of yourselves, folks. 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Love yourselves. Ach kukman up. It is not good. Bye.
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4: Boat ramp near the bay. 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
1: And the sign up of the new Hulk video?
0: The Lutic stuff. Sutton up it. Ask the guys.
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3: I told myself, I'm like, you know, I'm gonna speak the language, but I need to find my purpose on why I want to speak the language. The Cook Beats, one of the greatest men ever. My grandpa was inspired to learn the language, was kind of like the that inspiration I needed. You know, if I can have that honor of learning and also teaching, then I'm going to devote so much of my days to the progression and growth of being able to speak the language. My purpose and why I want to speak

0: okay, now I got a responsibility, and that responsibility, learn the language. So every day I speak the language, you know, I think of my grandparents and my great auntie and our ancestors and even my children.
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1: Why, smadam hooks, welcome you all to this Tuesday, July 7th broadcast of Nukalik Utstam. We did start off with the local special there, Kaylee Watts, to begin this broadcast with River's Daughter. And then before the, or after that, we had Billy Hall, the lead singer of AKA with There Is Love. I am Kta, and I'm joined in alongside
2: Insta Kaputs.
1: And we are wishing y'all an awesome, awesome day. Pretty, pretty rainy thus far, and it seems to be the trend for the next little while to just be in preparation for that. But we'll start off with our phrase of the day here for Tuesday.
3: Ahko, asnapit, kanaikmit.
1: Achku ashnabits ga anaikmits.
2: Achku ashnabits ga anaikmits.
1: I don't know what I want. I still got to peek over at the board. Anyways, with that being said, yaus one of hooks and stuck. Rolamak dominitsto, yadi silkska litso lupasti sonk. 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Why?
2: Why?
1: In sitik di elk heltum na balti sangt, twelcht in scalats idem o tlap alti sa llais ala amedi llats all nuch hawkalumch. Why? I am your weatherman today and I'm going to tell you how the weather is looking. For the 4-day forecast, it is Tuesday, July 7th, 2026. The current temperature at llais right now is 15.4 Celsius, a dew point of 13.7 Celsius. Humidity is 90%. Condition is ashwalatim denil. We are having a lot of that. A souk from the west-southwest at 9 kilometers per hour. Visibility at 11 km. And then for the rest of the day, it'll be ashwalatasouk from the west, 20 kilometers, gusting up to 50. A high plus 17, ashtisong. UV index 2 or low. And then ashti sint ashti it's awesome. It'll be ashwalash ending overnight then skimas and a low of plus 12 into the nighttime here for Tuesday. And then for Kainuk's Wednesday, July 8th, it'll be a mix of sin and skimas. Apologies, a mix of sun and cloud. A daytime high of plus 20 for Wednesday. Wednesday sint will be more ashwalash and a low of plus 11. Thursday, July 9th, it'll be daytime high of plus 19, as well as, you guessed it, more ashwalash to be expected for Thursday. And then Thursday, sint will be 60% chance of ashwalash and a low of plus 11. And then for Friday, July 10th, it'll be daytime high of plus 20 and 60% chance of ashwalash. And then Friday, sint will be 60% chance of ashwalash and a low of plus 10. Even though there's a lot of ashwalash, it feels real muggy.
2: Yes, it does.
1: Just sweating on your way to work. White wilts in scalats, edemo tapasti sasais was saluti. That's the thing about the weather is you just can't win in the station either. It's like it could be this and it's still like plus 5 in here or something. Yeah. Anyways, next high tide is at 7:16 p.m., which is 7 hours and 1 minute away from now. And then the next low tide is at 12:45 p.m., which is 30 minutes away from now. So for the next high tide at 7:16 p.m., it'll be 4.57 meters, which is 15.0 feet. And then for the low tide at 12:45 p.m., it'll be 1.6 meters, which is 5.25 feet. Why hadust sign of now khalti sahlais la amadithat swat katath. Let's listen how it is in our place and what is going on. So as people continue to get their simpk, that is fish, a shuri fish outside is covered up in fish guts are properly and promptly dumped into the designated areas of the Anuchom. Make sure your garbage is not left outside. Do not leave any pet food outside unattended. And be sure to pick your skaluts, your berries and fruit, as soon as they ripen. And I'll pass the mic to Boots.
2: The outreach hearing audiologist will be at the Bellacua Clinic from July 6th to the 10th. Please phone 604-442-7849 for an appointment.
1: Also, Bellacula Little League for boys and girls pre-K to grade 7 is every Friday from 5:30 p.m. to 6:45 p.m. at the Walker Island Park Ball Diamond. All skill levels are welcome. Come out and play some ball, and parent involvement with kids under age 4 is appreciated.
2: Also, youth slow pitch will start for grades 8 to 12 at Walker Island with support from New Hope Recreation and Youth Center staff. This will take place starting June 16th, so it's already going. To 5 p.m. to 6:30 p.m. every Tuesday and Wednesday. Wait.
1: You play much slow pitch?
2: Yeah, we actually have a game.
1: Okay.
2: Tonight at 7, I believe.
1: What does the season usually go on for?
2: Till I think the closing tournament's the 24th of August, I believe.
1: Okay.
2: That's a fun sport.
1: Yeah. My boy was a part of the Little League for a little bit there, but it started because his basketball was also at the same time. We ended up missing quite a bit of it. But yeah, definitely a wonderful, wonderful sport. The Snootley Park Disc Golf Course is hosting a weekly drop-in game on Thursdays at 6:30 p.m. All skill levels and group sizes are welcome. Meet at hole one at the Snootley Park by the end of the Big Cedar Trail. And there should be possibly a handful of disc sets left to purchase at Elkhorn's.
2: All right. Handball, soccer, and speedball has started for the youth. All sessions take place Wednesdays, kindergarten to grade 1 at the NES gym from 6 to 6:30 p.m. Grades 2 to 4 at the NES gym also from 6:30 to 7:30 p.m. Grades 5 to 7 at the Sam's gym from 6:30 to 7:30 p.m.
1: And I apologize if you could hear the ashwalash on the microphone. I realize I can pick it up through the headphones. Yeah. Anyways, AA meetings take place on Mondays from 7 p.m. to 8 p.m. at the band office health room, and Fridays at 7 p.m. at the hospital community room. AA meetings will be on Tuesdays at 7 p.m. at the hospital community room as well.
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1: 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Thank you all for listening to New Hulk Radio. That concludes the first batch of announcements. We'll also have another live rebroadcast at approximately 1:20-ish, and then the final time at about 2:20-ish. We got Blondie with One Way or Another.

Weiss, Madam Hook's ACDC with TNT. Before that, we had Blondie with One Way or Another. I was just asking Kapoots if he's ever heard my song about Chesters, and he has not. So I'm going to play this real loud for him right here. This is called Chesters.

0: There's chicken.
1: What? The sign said no chicken.
2: Scrumptious.
1: Oh, man.
2: That's a good one. Who were the ones in the background?
1: My kids.
2: It was,
1: my,
2: too.
1: Yeah, okay, yeah.
2: I kind of figured.
1: Oh, man, that was a blast writing that, man. When the flow state just takes over and it all comes to you naturally.
2: Put
1: it's like,
2: on
1: yes.
2: The slides.
1: Yeah. Got them on, too. Anyways, we're about to get into our first language lesson of the day. Do you know if we went over the translation to the phrase today? I think we might have.
2: Yeah, I believe so.
1: Okay. So we're going to go over the... we'll go over just the audio.
3: Ahko, asnapit, kanaikmit.
1: I mean, just the new Hulk, not the audio. Ahko, asnapit, ga anaikmit.
2: Ahko, asnapit, ga anaikmit.
1: Is our phrase of the day. And given that there's a lot of Ashwalash today, that is going to be our focus for probably the first two lessons of the day. So our word for rain is Ashwalash.
2: Ashwalash.
1: And then to indicate that we're having rain at the moment.
4: Ashwalashim Denish.
1: Ashwalashim Denish.
2: Ashwalashim Denish.
1: And the same could be said for like, for snow too, k'ayim denich. So the word for snow is k'ay.
2: K'ay.
1: K'ayim denich. We're having k'ayim snow denich. Or sinchatim denich is we are having sunshine.
2: Sinchatim denich.
1: Ashwalashim denich is we are having rain. It is drizzling rain.
4: Ashwalwalashi.
1: Ashwalwalashi.
2: Ashwalwalashi.
1: Is it is drizzling rain. I was watching this, news bloopers one time in the skies, like, we're having drizzt and mizzle, or what am I doing here? I combine both mist and drizzle. Ashwalwalashi, again, is it is drizzling rain.
2: I just think of drizzle, my nizzle. Some snoop coming at
1: yeah,
2: me.
1: Yeah. Actually, my memories have just popped up of going to his concert 3 years ago now.
2: Oh, wow.
1: Snoop Dogg, Wiz Khalifa, Warren G, Too Short. Man, that was epic.
2: Wow, that sounds like a wicked concert.
1: Yeah, yeah. Voice crack there, my bad. It is going to rain tonight.
4: Ashwalash, astisint.
1: Ashwalash. Ashtisint.
2: Ashwalash ashtisint.
1: It is going to rain tonight. Did you know Chimeltwa, Clarence, much?
2: He was one of our teachers.
1: Oh,
2: Clarence
1: okay.
2: And Beatrice.
1: Wow. Yeah, who are all your, like, mentors? Geez.
2: So there's, well, of course, Karen and late Mabel Hall. Phyllis.
1: Ashtigai. Yeah, yeah.
2: Clarence and Beatrice. Amelia, late Amelia.
1: Bootless, oh, okay.
2: Yeah. We had the pleasures of wonderful teachers.
1: Wow.
2: Wonderful teachers, yeah. And when you keep Amanda Sywallis is one of the ones that would come in to do stories.
1: Wow.
2: Margaret, when I was in BCE, I remember her coming. Margaret Sywallis. What presence.
1: Oh, yeah. Oh, my goodness. Wow, so and it's kind of like a full circle moment, I guess, for you to be up there now, being in that position.
2: Oh, yes, very, yeah.
1: Wow, that is wonderful. Definitely a great list of mentors.
2: Mm-hmm. And that, I, you know, probably a lot more, but just ones at the top of my head.
1: Yeah, yeah. One of my biggest mentors I always mention is Sichim, the late Esther.
2: Mm.
1: Wow, she was...
2: Sichim?
1: Sichim, yep, the late Esther. Was it Hans? Esther Hans?
2: Yeah.
1: Oh, okay, yeah. So Ashwalashtisint is it is going to rain tonight. I miss this weather. Don't be getting mad at me. The snow is mixed with rain.
2: Okay.
1: The snow is mixed with rain.
2: Like sleet.
1: Yeah, yeah. We were happy with this rain. Quite a bit to unpack there. Yaya tweets ashwalas ats.
2: Yaya tweets a tweet ashwalas ats. ats.
1: Yo, it's new. Yeah, quite a bit there. Yeah, ya tweets achwalats ats is we were happy with this rain. I'm sure said about three people, me included. It is raining now. Achwalats achaists.
2: Achwalats achaists.
1: It is raining now. And then we'll finish off this lesson for the time being with it rained this morning. Ashwalash ashtainach.
2: Ashwalash ashtainach.
1: It rained this morning. And our phrase of the day for Tuesday.
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0: Free throw line, kicks it right side. Bell Holter puts up the jumper and rattles it home.
2: Shout out Art Napoleon. That was Jambalaya, Hank Williams cover. And me and Boots were just talking, and he said he's going to translate some Justin Bieber into New Hulk in karaoke.
3: JB.
2: And then before that, we had the Rolling Stones with Start Me Up. I do want to get into some more language here, then we'll play. We're just talking about the Music Fest as well, as that is coming up, not this coming weekend, but the weekend after, July 17th, 18th, and 19th. Again, as per usual, that is at Snoqualmie. I actually accidentally referred to Snoqualmie, right, as Salmon Berries. They call it the Salmon Berry Town, but I accidentally said Salmon Belly when I was emceeing. I'm like, well, I guess I'm here, so it counts.
3: I'm the Salmon Belly.
2: So we'll continue on with Ashwalash, given that, well, Ashwalashim Dinish, we are having rain.
4: Ashwalashim Dinish, it's Ikalats.
2: Now we're getting rained on. Ashwalashim Dinish, it's Ikalats.
3: Ashwalashim Dinish. It's Ikalats.
2: Yeah, now we're getting rained on. We stay inside when it is raining.
5: Oh,
2: I don't think that's what that is. Ashtwicht ashwalacht.
3: Ashtwicht ashwalacht.
2: We stayed in when it is raining. So that there's a little difference in the audio. I'm going to try to listen to that.
5: Ashtwicht ashwalacht.
2: I think it's the, like... I think it might be, like, just a variation of that. Yeah, it sounds like it's saying the same thing, but just different audio, because you hear... Because uska is to go out. Oh, okay, I think it's the same thing, but just different audio there. It is raining today.
6: Walash ati songt.
2: Walash ati songt.
3: Walash ati songt.
2: It is raining today. It rained last night.
6: Walash asint.
2: Walash asint.
3: Walash asint.
2: It rained last night. It is raining again.
6: Walash suits.
2: Walash suits.
3: Walash suits.
2: It is raining again. I'm sorry to like interview you all the time, but how does like a regular class play out for like in your teaching world?
3: How does a regular class
2: what's usually like on the I guess like a day in the life really?
3: But I think when I ended like before I went on leave, we were practicing dances.
2: Okay.
3: Yeah, and songs in the Sam's gym. Yeah.
2: Okay. I guess it's more just beyond the language, eh?
3: Yeah.
2: Language, dance. Okay. So again, actually, I think that concluded a lot of the... it did... Well, we're finished that lesson. I think we'll revisit that, though, again in the second hour. And it was got Daniel Wesley, this song called Ooh-Oh.

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1: I thought that was the one that said Stut When He Eats Out. That was Derek Miller, that song called Lovesick Blues. Before that, we had Daniel Wesley with Uo, which we actually found out Boots has a connection with Daniel Wesley.
2: Oh, yeah, one of my...
1: Oops, I forgot to click that on.
2: I'll say one of my friends in North Vancouver grew up with the family.

0: time. So our phrase of the day here for Tuesday.
1: Ahko asnapit kanaikmit.
0: Ahku. Yeah, sorry. Ahku asnapit ga anaikmit.
2: Ahku asnapit ga anaikmit.
0: Okay, so fun fact, both of us got kookpy eyes. We're like, what is that?
2: Turning our bodies.
0: Yeah. I have a sore neck by the end of the broadcast. Anyways, you are tuned into this, again, Tuesday, July 7th broadcast of Nukalik Utsdam, Insta-Khta.
2: Insta-Kputz.
0: And we got a song here, courtesy of George Leach, this song called Carry Me. And then right after this, we'll be back for our first story time of today's broadcast. If you have any song requests, dedications, birthday shout-outs, anniversary shout-outs, anything along those lines, then by all means, feel free to reach on out, as I'll be here, as per usual, 12 p.m. to 3 p.m., but Boots, I believe, 12 to 2?
2: Yes.
0: And that would, yeah, for the remainder of the week. And you know what? Actually, you could listen to yourself on Eat No Helcom. I think it's 3 to 5 it rebroadcasts. So if you want to listen into yourself, it's it's going to be rebroadcasted on there.
2: Uh-oh.
0: Anyways, George Leach with Carry Me.

0: Ой, чтобы смещаешь. Ой,
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2: Our people are idle no more.
1: Keep it locked.

0: Weiss, Madam Hooks, that was Milky Chance with Stolen Dance. Before that, we have the Revivalists with Wish I Knew You. And I want to give you the great honor to introduce this next song.
1: So Johnny Lang Lied to Me.
0: Why?

Ooh, that was quite the treat. A request by Boots himself. That was Johnny Lang with Lie to Me. And behind the scenes here, I was telling him about a good friend of mine from Alert Bay who goes by the name of Garrett T. Willie. And speaking about being in for a treat, this is Garrett T. Willie with I'm Late.

0: Weiss, Munham Hooks. That was Garrett T. Willie, straight out of Alert Bay with I'm Late. What an intense sound, eh?
1: Really?
0: Wow.
1: That was a treat.
0: Yeah, yeah. I had the opportunity. That's actually how I am. And a shout out to Silts Liddy. She had asked me one time. She's like, hey, do you mind interviewing this guy from Alert Bay? He's a young guy. His name's Garrett Willie. And I'm like, all right, yeah, for sure. And then, you know, I interviewed him and got a lot of questions out of him, a lot of answers out of him. And then listened to his music. I'm like, wow, this guy's going places, man. He is going places. Yeah, oh my goodness. We're about to now get on to the updated weather report as well as the daily announcements. You're tuned into this Tuesday, July 7th broadcast of Nukalik Utstam. And also, we'll get on to the weather report. So the current temperature at Kleist right now is 15.0 Celsius, a dew point to 13.7 Celsius. Humidity 92%. Condition is Akhwalatimdinik. We are having rain and it doesn't appear to be letting up. Well, it does, then it doesn't, then it does, then it doesn't. Visibility of 11 km, a souk from the west northwest at 7 kilometers per hour. And then for the rest of the day, it'll be a daytime high of plus 17, as well as more Akhwalat. A souk from the west, 20 kilometers gusting up to 40. And then Ahti Sint Ahti Tsusam, it'll be Akhwalat ending overnight in Skinmas. And then a low of plus 12 into the evening time here for Tuesday. And then Kainuk's Wednesday, July 8th, a long time visitor we haven't seen in a long time, is potentially some sinch, some sunshine expected for tomorrow. Although there will be a lot of what we have today. And that is Skinmas, a high of plus 20 tomorrow. Scorching hot, man. It's a scorcher tomorrow. UV index 6 or high. And then Wednesday, Sint will be Akhwalat and a low of plus 11. And then for Thursday, July 9th, it'll be Akhwalat, daytime high of plus 19. And then Thursday, Sint will be Skinmas with 60% chance of Akhwalat and a low of plus 11. And then for Friday, July 10th, it'll be Skinmas with 60% chance of Akhwalat. Daytime high plus 20 for Friday. Friday Sint will be Skinmas with 60% chance of Akhwalat and a low of plus 10. So that is the 4-day forecast. We'll now get on to the daily announcements. Listen how it is in our place and what is going on. So just a reminder to folks, as you do continue to catch Simtk, although I think there's a lot more dog salmon note at this point. Ensure that your fish outside is covered up and fish guts are properly and promptly dumped into the designated areas of the Anuchom. Make sure your garbage is not left outside. Do not leave any pet food outside unintended. And ensure that you pick your skaluts, your berries or fruit, as soon as they ripen. Although I hear that the dog salmon make for really good patties.
1: Mm, yes, I actually made some.
0: Oh, okay.
1: Delicious.
0: About Calusium. Like 60 plus?
1: Yeah.
0: Wow. Anyways, I'll pass the bike to you.
1: Yeah. The outreach hearing audiologist will be at Bellacoola Clinic from July 6th to July 10th. Please phone 604-442-7849 for an appointment.
0: Also, Bellacoola Little League for boys and girls pre-K to grade 7 is every Friday from 5:30 p.m. to 6:45 p.m. and that takes place at the Walker Island Park. All skill levels are welcome. Come out and play some ball. Parent involvement with kids age under 4 is appreciated.
1: Also, youth slow pitch will start for grade 8 to 12 at Walker Island with support from the Newhawk Recreation and Youth Center staff. This will take place starting June 16th. At 5 to 6:30 p.m. every Tuesday and Wednesday. Oy.
0: Also, the Snootley Park Disc Golf Course is hosting a weekly drop-in game every Thursday at 6:30 p.m. All skill levels and group sizes are welcome. Meet at hole one at the Snootley Park by the end of the Big Cedar Trail. There should be potentially, quite possibly, don't quote me, some disc sets left to purchase at Elkhorn's.
1: Handball, soccer, and speedball has started for the youth. All sessions take place on Wednesdays, kindergarten to grade 1 at the NES gym from 6 p.m. to 6:30 p.m. Grade 2 to 4 at the NES gym also from 6:30 to 7:30 p.m. Grades 5 to 7 at the Sam's gym from 6:30 to 7:30 p.m.
0: And AA meetings take place on Mondays from 7 p.m. to 8 p.m. at the band office health room, and Fridays at 7 p.m. at the hospital community room. Also, NA meetings will be on Tuesdays at 7 p.m. at the hospital community room as well.
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0: 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And of course, for any in-person inquiries, that could all be done up down here at 498 McKenzie Street, building number 3, between the hours of 8 a.m. to 11 a.m. and then again 12 p.m. to 3:30 p.m. throughout the weekdays. A lot of people don't know, but I just freestyled that announcement there. Yeah. See, it's all the information is incorrect. Oops. Anyways, we got a couple of tunes coming your way. The Red Hot Chili Peppers with Californication. Wait.

0: 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Hi, my name is Damien Williams. I'm a Western Islander man from the Ndari community in Central Australia, and you're listening to 91.1 FM.
1: One of our coolest IDs right there, a fellow we met in Australia back in 2023. But I was reflecting, though, during that announcement, or not that announcement, during that station ID, as they were going over language, they had mentioned the word snake, and obviously snake here is babink.
2: Babink.
1: But the craziest thing is out there that they refer to them as Babi.
2: Babi.
1: Which is really close to Babink. Babi, Babink. Wild. Anyway, this one coming up by request. This is Calvin Harris with Feel So Close. And then after this, we'll be back with another language lesson.

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1: Carey Price. Shout out to Carey Price.
2: Shout out.
1: When is his Hall of Fame thing?
2: November 9th in Toronto.
1: Oh, okay, so that gives you gives people plenty of time to save up.
2: Yes, I would love to go watch him.
1: Yeah. Oh, my goodness. Yeah, big shout out to Carey Price. That right there was Calvin Harris. That song called Feel So Close. That was by request. We're going to revisit what we had gone over in the first hour. And I do apologize. I know we haven't really got on, at least in this hour. We did quite a bit in the first hour with our phrase of the day.
3: Ahko, asnapit, kanaikmit.
1: As I stretch my neck to the left. Ahko, asnapit, ga anaikmit.
2: Ahko, asnapit, ga anaikmit.
1: Is our phrase of the day. So we're just going to revisit what we had gone over in the first hour. And that is things in relation to ashwalash, which is rain. Ashwalash, again, is rain. Sorry, I just seen a Shams bomb, and I thought that there's like a big free agency signing there. It's just Kevin Looney. Anyways, we are having rain.
4: Ashwalash and Denise.
1: Ashwalash Sim Denise.
2: Ashwalash Sim Denise.
1: When he went to the Lakers, Kevin Looney.
2: Oh, he's still kicking, eh? Yeah. He's still going.
1: 1 year, $3.9 million deal with the Lakers.
2: I think he's the underrated when they won those rings with Golden State.
1: Yeah. Oh, my, his rebounding is like.
2: He did every little bit of everything.
1: Yeah, yeah. Ashwalashim Denish, again, as we are having rain, which we were, but we aren't, but we will. A fun fact, actually, well, I guess more of like a notice to people. I had decided for once to go over the hourly forecast, and it appears till about 3 a.m. that we just should have 80% chance of Ashwalash up until 3 a.m., just to give people a little glimpse of how much to expect of the Ashwalash. It is drizzling rain.
4: Ashwilwalasi.
1: Ashwilwalasi.
2: Ashwilwalasi.
1: It is drizzling rain. Ashwalash asti sint.
2: Ashwalash asti sint.
1: It is going to rain tonight.
2: Tonight.
1: And as I like to say, yeah, hey. The snow is mixed with rain.
2: Skutsas.
1: Vernie Schooner, any relation?
2: Oh, yeah, Uncle Vernie.
1: Oh, yeah, okay. Skutsas. Yeah. I love how it notes who the speaker is. Skutsas, again, is the snow is mixed with rain. We were happy with this rain.
4: Yatwish as well as it.
1: Yayatwish as well as it.
2: Yayatwish.
1: We were happy with this rain. It is raining now. It is raining now. It rained this morning. It rained this morning. Now we're getting rained on.
5: Ashwalasham dinish
2: etzikalats. That's a quick saying.
1: A signature dookie sound. Ashwalasham dinish etzikalats.
2: Ashwalasham.
1: Ashwalasham dinish.
2: Emdinish etzikalats.
1: And okay. I'm pretty sure alats, it is also like alaats. Which is something I had learned, which was quite interesting. Like, I think about, like, if I was in conversation, I'd probably say, Ashwalashim Denishlitz Ik Alaats, is probably how I'd go about it. Pretty sure that was Nuki Kliktemauk that had mentioned that. And it was that is now we're getting rained on. We stay in when it is raining. Oh, it was this one that was a little confusion. I think the audio might.
2: Oh, yes.
1: Yeah.
2: Yes. Yeah.
1: It seems
2: different
1: like it's.
2: Sound.
1: Yeah, yeah. So. Asthwil s'ashwalasts. is we stay inside when it is raining. It is so this is, I guess, a different way of saying it. So there's ashwalash, and then there's willash. And this is, my spit just flying everywhere. My bad. I shared that story with you, though, eh? Of doing the training like we're doing now, but with summer students.
2: Oh, yes.
1: I'd sit closer to the computer, my spit just flying everywhere.
2: Blessing your computer.
1: It is raining today.
4: Willash ashti songht.
1: Willash ashti songht.
2: Walash ashti songht.
1: It is raining today. It rained last night.
4: Walash asintz.
1: Walash asintz.
2: Walash asintz.
1: It is, it rained last night. And then we'll finish it off with, it is raining again.
4: Walash suits.
1: Walash suits.
2: Walash suits.
1: It is, it is raining again. Stutwanitsup, Anust Sinem Naporsh, New Hulk Radio. We do got a song here. Steam Schooner's Love Song from Nunu Siam.

0: Weiss, Manam Hook, Steam Skinner's Love Song is what you just heard from Nunu Siamk. And we are now, I'm going to check in if there's any birthdays today. I like to tell, Yaya Tweedy, Skosanu, happy birthday out to Vincent Edgar.
1: Oh, Benny.
0: Yeah, celebrating his birthday today. Yaya Tweedy, Skosanu out to Rosabelle Tiffany, as well as my cousin Brooke Skinner. Celebrating her birthday, as well as Randy Brooke, also celebrating his birthday today, and Dallas Pootless.
1: Oh, Dallas.
0: Happy birthday, Dallas. Yaya Tweedy, Skmosumnu to you all. Maybe we could jump back and forth on this one, eh? That sounds fun. Anyways, Skoden.
1: Skoden.
0: Today's birthday horoscope. If you approach life as some kind of cosmic challenge, you'll have a lot of fun this year. Don't listen to those who try to scare you with tales of doom and gloom, because they don't know what they are talking about. The world is a wonderful place. And I'll take this Aquarius. January 20th, February 18th. A lot of what is taking place around you at the moment may seem confusing, but there is a method behind the madness. So accept that it will all make sense eventually. In the meantime, try not to take life so seriously. Smile more and worry less.
1: Pisces Daily Horoscope, February 19th to March 20th. Your ruling planet, Neptune, begins its retrograde phase today, which means that over the next few months, you won't always be able to trust what your mind is telling you. The worst kind of deception is self-deception. So be truthful with yourself.
0: Now on to Aries, March 21st, April 19th. If someone you asked for assistance a while back now says they cannot help you, it may be a blessing in disguise. According to the planets, they don't really know what they are doing, so could they possibly know what is good for you?
1: Taurus, April 20th to May 20th. The more someone talks today, the less inclined you will be to believe them, and your instincts are correct. The planet warns... They are not trying to give you the facts, but to hide other facts they know will reflect badly on them.
0: That was for Taurus. Now on to Gemini, May 21st, June 20th. You may be inclined to shut down what you've been working on and start again from scratch, but that would be foolish. And as Neptune, planet of illusion, begins its retrograde phase, this probably isn't the best time to do anything overly dramatic.
1: Cancer. June 21st to July 22nd. My kookby eyes are kicking in again.
0: Hold up. I think I could actually zoom in on this. I messed it up. Oh, my bad. I don't know what I just did. There we go. Zoom in right here. So we're in Cancer?
1: Oh, yeah. It's the 22. Most things seem to be going your way now, but a situation on the work front is still worrying you a bit, and you need to get past it. The planets indicate it's not real consequence in the greater scheme of things, so ignore it.
0: And that was for Cancer. Now on to Leo, July 23rd, August 22nd. Someone you meet on your travels will say all the right things and almost persuade you to drop what you are doing and follow their cause. But what does that little voice at the back of your mind say? It says it's a trick, so be extra careful.
1: Virgo, before you embark on something new, you must work out how much it's going to cost you, not just right away, but as ongoing commitment well into the future. Could there be a cheaper and equally exciting alternative? Yes, there could.
0: That was for Virgo. Now on to Libra, September 23rd, October 22nd. Something you thought was bad will suddenly look good, and something you thought was good will start to look less enticing. With Neptune turning retrograde, your best course of action by far is to stick with status quo for now.
1: Scorpio, the more you try to cheer someone up, the more depressed they seem to become, which suggests to secretly enjoy wallowing in their own misery, in which case you might as well encourage them to get on with it. Don't let them drag you down too.
0: And now on to Sagittarius, November 22nd, December 21st. If you are finding it hard to explain something to a friend, it's most likely because Neptune's influence is blocking up their ears. If they cannot understand words of three syllables or less, you might as well give up on them.
1: All right, Capricorn. This would be me and my eldest son. December 26th to January 19th. If you tell even the smallest of lies over the next 24 hours, it'll come back to you, haunt you later on. So stick to the truth, even if it causes you some short-term discomfort. Make it a point of principle to focus on only the facts.
0: And that was Capricorn, and that was for the Daily Horoscopes right here on New Hulk Radio 91.

0: We're here live, New Hawk Radio Station 91.1 FM, broadcasting from sovereign New Hawk territory. Welcome you all here today. Woohoo! Take that home with you.
1: Oh, the laughter. My bad. What had happened is I had a little blunder. I was way over to the right with our system here, and I almost clicked onto his song. Anyways, our phrase of the day.
2: Achko, asnapits.
1: Achku asnabits wa anaik meets.
3: Achku asnabits ka anaik meets.
1: Is our phrase of the day. Any closing remarks before you shut them down for the day?
3: Just kukmanu.
1: Why?
3: No goodbyes.
1: And we'll see you tomorrow. Kaleo with Way Down We Go. And then back for our final story time of the day.
4: 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Father, tell me.

0: That was Kaleo with Way Down We Go, and we're going to get on to our final story time of today's broadcast.
1: Hi, it's Gina. She collects the bits. She cooks them all. She won't say that. Yet, she's so much worse. You know, cook the dry girls and fly down to them. Oh, that's a little like. Right.
2: Why? Some smart. Get cornered. Get some smart market. Get all of it. I think my nuts get stuck.

Weiss, Madam Hooks, David Guetta, David Guetta, featuring Sia, that song called Titanium. Before that, we had Chester Knight with Love Me Strong, and another awesome day here, joined alongside Boots, who is, of course, Henry. As he had mentioned, as he just shared today, that he's had to, you know, address himself as Henry, you know, because people, that's the thing about radio, too, and is, you know, you can't quite put a face to the voice a lot of the time, but another wonderful day here. He'll, again, be joining along throughout the remainder of the week, which also features Eat No Halkim, and that goes from 11 a.m. to 12 p.m., and then from 12 p.m. to 3 p.m. is Nuklik Utstam, and of course, Amdenil. I know, but I was just mentioning the shows in which is he had his time with Die last week. Anyways, I do got another song here lined up, queued up, ready to go, ready to play. And after this song right here, we'll get on to our final weather report and final tides and times and, of course, announcements of the day.

0: Yo, yo, smadumch, unsta lakumais. 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
1: Hawaii. That was Rihanna and Calvin Harris making his second appearance on today's broadcast. That song called We Found Love. That song reminds me more specifically of summer, but I mean like when summer is summering, when it's summering in summer. Anyways, as mentioned, we'll get on to the final weather report, tides and times, and announcements of the day. You are tuned into this Tuesday, July 7th broadcast of Nukaliku Utsdam, and I am your host, Kata, riding solo for the final hours, for that's how it's going to be throughout the weekdays, 12 p.m. to 2 p.m. We have Boots, Henry, on the broadcast, and then from 2 p.m. to 3 p.m. it'll be just myself. And then anyways, in sitik diak heltum nap alti sankt swelt in skalat idmo klap alti sallais la amedi klats al no khokolum. Why, your current temperature at least right now is 15.9 Celsius, a dew point of 13.6 Celsius, humidity 86%. Condition is we are having rain, and then visibility of only 10 km suk from the west at 10 kilometers per hour. And then for the rest of the day, daytime high plus 17 alti songt, to be expected pretty much throughout the whole day. I think throughout the hourly one, it said 80% chance every hour until about 3 a.m. So keep that in mind. And then alti sint alti tsusum, it'll be as mentioned, Ashbalat ending overnight, then Skinmas and a low of plus 12 into the nighttime here for Tuesday. And then Wednesday, July 8th, it'll be a mix of Sinch and Skinmas, a mix of sun and cloud for Wednesday. Daytime high of plus 20. Wednesday, Sint will be a low of plus 11, as well as Ashbalat. Thursday, July 9th, it'll be daytime high of plus 19, as well as more Ashbalat for Thursday. Thursday, Sint will be 60% chance of Ashbalat. And a daytime high of plus, nighttime low of plus 11. And then Friday, July 10th, it'll be 60% chance of Ashwalash. High of plus 20 for Friday. Friday, Sint will be a low of plus 10, as well as 60% chance of Ashwalash. White, well, it's in Skalats, Idmutlapashti Sashais, was saluti. So the next high tide is at 7:16 p.m., which is 4 hours and 54 minutes away from now. And then the next low tide is at 1:53 a.m., which there is no details for the specifics. But currently, the tide is rising with the local time being at 2:22 on Tuesday. Ironic, isn't it? Anyways, for the high tide at 7:16 p.m., it'll be 4.57 meters, which is 15.0 feet. And now on to the final announcements of the day. Why had signem now khalti sallai sala amadi tlatswat ktatlats. Listen how it is in a place and what is going on. So it's that time of year again, folks. Please help protect our animal relatives such as the nun, which is the grizzly, and which is the black bear, by being bear aware. To help avoid potential encounters, please get rid of any attractants outside of your home. These are, of course, making sure your simpk, a.k.a. fish, outside is covered up, and your fish guts are properly and promptly dumped into the designated areas of the anochom, which is the river. Make sure your site garbage is not left outside. Do not leave any pet food outside unattended. And be sure to pick your skaluts, which is berries or fruit, as soon as they ripen. Now, it's real important that we get rid of any attractants that we have in the community. Also, the outreach hearing audiologist will be at the Bellaquilla Clinic from July 6th to July 10th. And if you'd like to make an appointment, you can contact 604-442-7849. Again, that is 604-442-7849 for an appointment. Also, Little League for boys and girls pre-K to grade 7 is every Friday from 5:30 p.m. to 6:45 p.m. at the Walker Island Diamond. All skill levels are welcome. Come out and play some ball. Parent involvement with kids under age 4 is appreciated. Also, Youth Slow Pitch continues every Tuesday and Wednesday from 5 p.m. to 6:30 p.m. And that's for grades 8 to 12. And this is courtesy of New Holt Recreation and Youth Center staff. Youth Center staff. My goodness. Also, the Snootley Park Disc Golf Course is hosting a weekly drop-in game on Thursdays at 6:30 p.m. All the skill levels are welcome and group sizes are welcome. Meet at hole one at Snootley Park by the end of the Big Cedar Trail. There still could be, potentially, don't quote me, a handful of disc sets left to purchase at Elkhorn. It'd be worthwhile to get on out there and see as to what is available. Also, AA meetings take place on Mondays from 7 p.m. to 8 p.m. at the Band Office Health Room, and Fridays at 7 p.m. at the Hospital Community Room. NA meetings will be on Tuesdays at 7 p.m. at the Hospital Community Room as well. You know what I just realized? They got me in boots for the week, which is we got really raspy voices. So a little bit of res ASMR, will you say? Anyways, AA meetings take place on Mondays from 7 p.m. to 8 p.m. at the Band Office Health Room, and Fridays at 7 p.m. at the Hospital Community Room. Any meetings will be on Tuesdays at 7 p.m. at the Hospital Community Room as well. Also, Dr. Daly, the dentist, is here in the Valley at Leist's right now, and he got here just yesterday, and the good news is he'll continue to be here until July 17th. And you can contact Lynette to book an appointment at 250-983-4397. 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Also, join Nusliochta for Rooted Beginnings, a baby and caregiver connection group every Thursday from 1 p.m. to 3 p.m. for families with babies 0 to 18 months. 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And of course, for any in-person inquiries, that could all be done up down here at 498 McKenzie Street, Building Number 3, between the hours of 8 a.m. to 11 a.m. And then, of course, 12 p.m. to 3:30 p.m. throughout the weekdays. It is Tuesday, July 7th, your current time, Maskabacleets. It is 2:26, and you are tuned into the sounds of Nukulik Utstam. And I am, got a couple of tunes here that I loaded up quite some time ago. Alex Warren, the song called Ordinary, followed by Pretty Little Poison.
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3: The holy water's watered down, and this town's lost its faith. Our colors will fade eventually, so if our time is running out, day after day, we'll make the mundane our masterpiece. Oh my love, I take one look at you, you're taking me.

Warren Ziders. I finally, for some reason, I never thought about this, but I always say, is it Ziders? How hot the beats? I finally did a little search into the Google, and it said it rhymes with spiders. So it's Warren Ziders, and that song called Pretty Little Poison. We had Alex Warren before that with Ordinary. I think I didn't plan it out with like both Warrens to be played, but I think my mind probably thought it as I read it. Hence why I had that set list. We got some requests coming your way. We got one of my favorite covers. I always enjoy playing this one. Miley Cyrus with Heart of Glass by request.

0: I listened to that a million times and never get bored of Miley's cover. That was Miley Cyrus, Heart of Glass. That was live from the iHeart Festival. Not the iFart Festival, the iHeart Festival. And that was by request. Look at a song coming up courtesy of Lloyd. Sorry, I said Lloyd. When I say it, it's going to make it more funny now. I don't know how I got Lloyd out of this, but we got Lord. This song called Team.
1: Wait till you're announced.

0: Weiss, Manum Hooks. That, in fact, was not Lloyd. That was Lord. And that song called Themes. Our team, my goodness. Anyways, we are now about to get on to some language. Sotsapska eat no halkimkap. All of you speak no halk.
1: Achku, asnapits, ga naikmits.
0: Achku, asnapits, ga a naikmits. Achku, a Nike meets. Or sorry, achku, achna beats ga a Nike meets is our phrase of the day. We shall have the translation coming to ya pretty soonish as well. Given it is 2:41, so nearing the end of the broadcast a little bit here. So I got some phrases. Most of these are phrases, and this is things like with animals, like they are looking at the grizzly, or they look at slash watch the grizzly.
2: Achilhuit de nant.
0: Achilhuit de nant. Achilh, or we'll go ach, ilch, wheat, de nant. Achilhuit de nant. And we'll play this from Tsukwa again, or Mikum.
2: Achilhuit de nant.
0: Achilhuit de nant. 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The dog is following me.
2: Achlaust di watst.
0: Achlaust di watst. Achlaust di watst. Achlaust di watst. The dog is following me. The black bear is full.
2: Anukpt dit at.
0: Anukpt dit at. At, my bad. Anukpt dit at. The black bear is full. You know what? This serves no purpose, but a shout out to Corman, as he had won himself, I think it was actually from school, a couple of birth certificates, gift certificate, to the Liquid Sunshine, and we had some sort of like what would we call it, like some sort of what would it be, like a, like it was a slushy in a cup. I don't know what the proper term for that was, but holy smokes, Gadoosia, yeah, but happened to be on a hot day as well, so that was just perfect. Anukpt ditlat. And I'll play this again from Chimeltwa.
2: Anukpt ditlat.
0: The black bear is full. These are seals.
2: Ashwawat.
0: Ashwawat. Ashwawat. These are seals. Ashwawat. Ashwawat. These are seals. It's shaved ice. That is what it is called. Shaved ice. A slushy in a cup. Ashwawats. Again, these are seals. Seal tracks.
2: Ashwal.
0: Ashwal. Ashwal. Seal tracks. I can't believe I said slush in a cup. That actually sounds like it could be a new something we could look into. This is a slush in a cup. Makes me think too much of pup cups, though. Anyways, I am not very good at ordering. One time I was trying to get a poutine with chicken fingers that I had told the waitress, and a shout out to her for being professional. I'm like, can I get poutine fingers? It's like, if that was me on the other end, I'd be laughing, man. Can I get poutine fingers? I mean, poutine with chicken fingers. Aswash, again, is seal tracks. And our phrase of the day, again, for Tuesday, July 7th.
1: Ach, cool. Ashnabits ga naikmits.
0: Achku ashnabits ga a naikmits is our phrase of the day. Stutwinitsa anust signum napoosh New Hulk Radio. Thank you all for listening to New Hulk Radio. I am your host, also known as Rola Mac.

Why, what up, Hoops? Wow, like, really? I don't recall that. Is it like a, what do you call the Mandela effect? And you know, what's weird is I was, you could never be too safe because I was originally going to type in clean. So I apologize for that. Let's jab it out to that. We'll play it tomorrow. I'll play that for y'all tomorrow. Anyways, that was a little snippet of Gwen Stefani with I have Gwen Stefani loaded in is what it is. But that was Avril Lavigne, that song called Girlfriend. I think I got it confused, though, in all honesty, with this song called Complicated. If y'all have ever heard the Weird Al version of that song, if you have not heard that version, the parody Weird Al did to that song, it's hilarious. I almost queued it up, but I did quite not. Anyways, before that was the Gym Class Heroes with Stereo Hearts. And I'm going to load up this song from Gwen Stefani. Well, it is loaded up, but we're going to get onto this song, and we're not quite closing as of yet. But after this, we'll get on to the final segment. That's where we always do the show closer, do the show promo, go over the phrase of the day, and then close off with some music. So that is the plans for the next 9 minutes or so. Gwen Stefani and Akon with A Sweet Escape.

Weiss, Madame Hooks, Gwen Stefani, and Akon. That song called The Sweet Escape. Man, it looked like people had a wonderful, wonderful time at the Akon concert, which unfortunately I didn't make it out to. But Akon, he's one of those artists that you're aware that he has many, many hit songs until you actually sit back and realize he's got a lot more than you think. Anyways, we're going to go over the phrase of the day as well as the translation to the phrase of the day as well. I don't know what I want.

0: tests a couple of times throughout the days as well. And then New Click with Stam, as you've been tuned into, at least from 12 p.m. to 3 p.m., which will also feature Boots until for the remainder of the week as well. 12 p.m. to 2 p.m. Is his time here, and then 12 p.m. to 3 p.m. is part of the regular broadcastings. And as I always say, a reminder to love yourself too. We're going to close off with a very legendary, iconic song. You have yourselves a wonderful rest of the day, and I'll talk to y'all tomorrow.
1: Look, if you had one shot to sit on your lazy butt and watch all the TV you ever wanted until your brain turned to mush, would you go for it or just let it slip? Yo.

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1: Shorts up, skate, New Hulk and Hip. 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

0: Alamusilch spooks what's crack books stee smell, as kusilch stee smell. 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
0: Roy. 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
0: And ustainam napoth nachalk radio 91.1 FM broadcasting the laws of the lands and waters. Cael chalwllym dwllap, cael chalwllym dwmwllap, cael chalwllym o llwp, o llit na chalc, where we eat na chalc, that is, speak na chalc. Right, chlywad su dill, let's begin with our phrase, all di sonch, dyn nhw sain am nach all taich.
3: Stamc swa anaic miwch.
0: Stamc swa anaic miwch. So let's go through this one all together. First, we're starting with this question. Stamks.
2: Stamks.
1: Stamks.
0: Why? And so, you know, a way maybe that we could break that down is going to this word stam, which is the root word, stam. Is there any way we can kind of compare that to anything? Stam. Does it sound like an English word to you? Stam. Maybe ram, like ram jam?
1: Ram jam.
0: Stam. And so when we add the stamks onto the end of it is asking, what is it? X at the end there is sort of similar to that of how we say desks or asks in English. Stamks wa anaik mich. And let's go through this part together as well. This wa anaik mich. Wa.
2: Wa.
1: Wa.
0: Kind of an easy part to say there, right? Stamks wa anaik mich. Aha. Oh, wa. Wa. And anaik mich is having that root word anaik. Anaik is want. Like when we say anaik tska kla, I want some water. Or anaik tska tchul nu substats, I want to go to the toilet.
1: Anaik.
2: Anaik.
0: So, if you remember back in elementary, if you took Nachal class, you probably learned those two. Those ones yep. Kind of stuck with me for years, you know, before I came and did this here, that, Anaik Tskethul Nu Substats. You know, that one especially. Thinking about how, back then, I didn't really know a whole lot of Nachal, but that was one that I remembered saying that.
2: Anaik Tskethul.
0: Anaik tchkakla, ah. And so this one is anaik mich.
1: Anaik mich.
2: Anaik mich.
0: So it's sort of having that mich at the end, you know, maybe compare it to saying like me. Like if I say me as in me thinks.
2: Me do.
0: Me do. Love me do.
1: Yeah, me do.
0: And then right at the very end of it is this that Beatrice described herself kind of like east wind blowing through the crack of a window. Mich.
1: Mich.
2: Mich.
0: And maybe we can also compare it to me as in wide. Not me wide, but me as in wide in the chalk. That's the word for wide. Me.
1: Me.
0: And so our phrase Asti socht
3: Stamkswa anaik mich.
0: Stamkswa anaik mich.
1: Stamkswa anaik mich.
2: Stamkswa anaik mich.
0: Why, yeah, yo, what's up? You're all saying it good. So
2: gooder.
0: Now we're going to begin. Go into our lesson, Asti Songt, and we want to give a warm welcome here to Kputz, who's joining us and going to be with us practicing some Nachalk Asti Songt. So we're Three's company in here today. Nuas Musil, there are three of us right now. And we're going to take it back to this lesson titled The Easy Sounds. So from this lesson here is sort of beginning with the foundation of how we can approach our language. And so all of these sounds will be practicing some of the vowels that we have in our language, which we only have three. We have A, E, and U, and then also their dragged form vowels. A, E, O. And the rest of these examples that we will have are containing also the same sounds or similar sounds that we have in English. So let's take it back. The first example that we're going to start with is the word wax.
1: Wax.
2: Wax.
0: Wax. And that is meaning who or who is it? Wax.
1: Wax.
2: Wax.
0: So maybe a way that we can modify this phrase is to ask, who are you? In which then would be said, Wanux.
1: Wanux.
2: Wanux.
0: Add the opportunity to go and speak with the Kakabi up there at Kakabi. So the little ones up there at the little ones program. That's Kakabi. And so up there at Oksalchta, and whenever they would ask who you were, they would use that. They would say that Wanux. And so kind of a way in which we can approach to, you know, get to know someone, apart from asking them their name. Because we do have ways in which we can ask what your name is. But this one, very nice, straight to the point kind of way of being, who are you? Mm-hmm. Wanux.
1: Wanux.
2: Wanux.
0: When we're asking who, you know, maybe sometimes in conversation a name comes up, you didn't catch their name. Wux. You know, who?
1: Wux.
0: So that's probably a way we can also incorporate that. The next word we'll go over here is sast.
1: Sast.
2: Sast.
0: This is meaning to move to another house or to move somewhere. So on sort of more of a note that's a little bit, you know, reflective of our history, or maybe not reflective, but is really to say of what actually happened in our history. There was a recording of Granny Emma, and she had used this word to say sust duminith, which is to say that we were moved. So she was talking about how when the reserve, I guess, or maybe not reserve, we'll say where the village was there at Talio, they were moved from there to come over here to this place. And so that is that sust.
2: Sust.
1: Sust.
0: And also could be said in general, like, how much times have any of you ever moved in your life?
2: Oh, plentiful.
0: I was thinking in this valley alone, for me and my folks, one, two, three, four, five times, I think. Five times alone in this valley moved. And then, five times. Yeah. And so maybe just to kind of think of a way we could retain this, you know, sust, all the amount of times maybe that you sust in your life.
2: Even in Vancouver, I lived there for 20 years. I can count about 8 or 9 times.
0: Yeah.
1: Wow.
0: Oh, yeah. 8 or 9 times. So we'll move on with that one then and go to Mayas.
1: Mayas.
2: Mayas.
0: And that is a raccoon. Mayas.
1: Mayas.
2: Mayas.
0: So, you know, in all my experience being here, never seen a raccoon once. And I wonder then if there ever was raccoons here. We got some that are kind of like that, right? Like we have in our language words for skunk and also for wolverine. I guess those ones are a little bit more elusive, but, you know, you got the skunk, and you never see those here either. But Mayas is one of those that never had seen. Maybe it was just a lot more common on the coast to see it elsewhere, right?
2: In the lower mainland, there's
0: lots. That's right. Lots. Oh, yeah.
2: Skunks and raccoons.
0: Yeah, I came across a skunk once when I lived down there. Yeah. I used to go alongside this spot where I lived, you know, on the side of the house to go around to where I lived, and I had bumped into one. I was lucky, fortunate, it didn't get startled or anything. And
2: yeah, they're not scared.
0: Yeah.
2: They're not scared at all.
0: That's right. So, you know, situation avoided there. Mayas.
1: Mayas.
2: Mayas.
0: This next one's kind of a fun one, is the word mana.
1: Mana.
2: Mana.
0: Kind of fun, you know, because I always think of that Muppets. Mana, mana. That's kind of what it resembles to me, you know, when they say, do, do, do, do, do. Mana, mana. And so that is said of a child is either a son or a daughter. So when we make that difference between whichever one you might be talking about, when we say a son, we say demana.
1: Demana.
2: Demana.
0: And then for a daughter, tsimana.
1: Tsimana.
2: Tsimana.
0: Ah. Son or daughter. The next one, yedin.
1: Yedin.
2: Yedin.
0: So perhaps sometimes that we might hear it be said yedin, or some speakers might say yetin. That is a rattle. Yedin.
1: Yedin.
2: Yedin.
0: This one is kind of a little bit more of a tricky one. We're going to, you know, get into it a little bit here. The word alatk.
1: Alatk.
2: Alatk.
0: This is meaning to miss or to miss a shot. So we use it in this way of expressing a mistake as well. So apart from missing a shot, whether it be using a tikada, using a gun, or if you're playing yakasosim, if you're shooting hoops, playing basketball, those are some ways in which we might use that word alatik. So it kind of has this way about it in, you know, the kind of difference that we can make between our language here and English is that English doesn't really have this sound combination that we have at the end, this alatik, where those two T and K sounds are together. Tik, alatik.
1: Alatik.
2: Alatik.
0: So if you're, you know, just learning about this, if you're maybe having a struggle with that, I like to split it up into two parts. We can split it up into this alat, which is quite easy to say, right? Alat.
1: Alat.
2: Alat.
0: And then just after that is saying the K sound, like how we have at the end of words like snack, pack, track, having that same K sound. Alat. K.
1: Alatk.
2: Alatk.
0: And so that kind of gives us a way that we can approach it and be able to practice those kinds of sound combinations, just because they're not really very, like, there's no English word that has that, right? Alatk. Tick. Not that I could think of anyway, right? Not off the top of my head.
1: Just tick-tock.
0: And so that is to miss a shot. Maybe just as a bonus, we could make different words out of this one, like alatkot.
1: Alatkot.
2: Alatkot.
0: And it becomes a little bit easier. Now we have a vowel following that sound, and so it makes kind of a nice bridge between those. That one is meaning to mispronounce.
1: Oh.
0: So if you take the way that we, you know, we have this word as meaning to miss or to make a mistake, when we add "ots" at the end is making it about the mouth. And so we get this different word, same root word, and having the same meaning but now said of the mouth, to mispronounce something.
2: Alatkots.
0: And we'll move on to the next word. The next word is ksa.
1: Ksa.
2: Ksa.
0: So this one is meaning to pull. And the other way that we say it is just ks.
1: Ks.
2: Ks.
0: That's another way that we could say it. Other words that we get out of it that we can maybe relate to some practice are words like ksim.
1: Ksim.
2: Ksim.
0: So when we say this one is either of reeling in a fishing line or, how do we say it? Like, I guess that would be the one way that we could put it, reeling in a fishing line, pulling in a fishing line, and then also instead of pulling a net. And so that is that one ksim. Mm. That one we're, you know, often practicing, especially this time of year, Amsam, the summertime, and all the seasons in which we have our specific fish coming through, right? And so this word also becomes a lot bigger in its usage. You know, we use it in words like work.
1: Mm-hmm.
0: So what we say of doing like active labor, whether it is you're going and you're harvesting something, or now for the modern day, what we do now, we go to work. And that's, as a bonus, the word ksinamak.
1: Ksinamak.
2: Ksinamak.
0: Actually, that one's at the bottom here of our list. So there we have it. Is meaning to work.
2: Ahead.
0: Yeah, skipped ahead.
1: Jumping ahead. Ksinamak.
0: Yeah, and so that is work. You either have people who say ksinamak or ksnimak.
2: Ksnimak.
0: Which is a slightly different, eh? Just a little bit different. And so, you know, just as a little bit of some background behind why we have this word is because of the word ksnimsta, or sometimes also said sksnimsta, which historically were the harvesting places. And so in the way that our people would harvest, they would have these like specific snimsta where families had or villages had certain rights to go and harvest from that. And so that's typically what you would relate this word to, because you think of the idea behind the word meaning pull as if it is you're taking from the land, right? Whatever it is that you might be harvesting, whether it's material for making something, like if it's clothing, or if it's material for making a home, and then also for food practice, right? Like our skhaluts, the berries, and the simsk, and so on. So that's why we have that word now, just to kind of give some historical background to it, apart from the way today that we think of work, you know, that we think of it more in this modern society way of putting it, right? Mm. Okay. Minminda.
1: Minminda.
2: Minminda.
0: That one there is a road. So we say a road, perhaps that we also might relate it to a path. It goes back really to the word minda, which is a path, a way of going. And so now we use it these days to say of the roads that we have throughout our communities, so the highways, minminda.
1: Minminda.
2: Minminda.
0: Sometimes you'll also hear it said maminda.
1: Mm. Maminda.
2: Maminda.
0: And so it has this way about it in which we change it, right? It's now not said minminda, but maminda. And if you go around the community and you see the street signs, some of them are written minminda, some are written maminda, which is just to share that way of speaking. The next one, na.
1: Na.
2: Na.
0: So the way they put it in English here is saying, there you are. Which is kind of a weird way of putting it. I think more in the sense like if, say for example, I'm giving you something, I go, nah. And it's like saying, there you are. Or if I'm getting you to give it to me as well, nah. Say it like that. And so it's kind of having this double meaning of whenever it is that I'm giving you or I'm taking something from you. And so that's kind of the way in which that I understand that. Probably most Nechalkim know this word.
2: Yeah. Nah. I always thought it was here.
1: Yeah, here.
0: That's
1: here.
0: Right.
2: Yeah.
0: Yeah, and that's kind of where you get this almost double meaning of like saying here and there, you know.
1: Mm-hmm. And I don't know if it was necessarily just a my family thing, but for like give it here, we would say Gina.
0: Gina.
1: I don't know if that was just something that we started doing or if it was like maybe something that I just understood since I was a kid and I just started saying it. Gina, like give it here. Mixing both of those give and na.
0: Yeah.
1: That's also what I'm thinking of. But I just grew up always saying, Gina, like, give it here, and then, nah, here you go.
0: So I'm not entirely certain about that one myself. I know that some of my family members also say the same thing.
1: Mm-hmm.
0: Yeah, they say Gina. I don't know either if that might be also a wider coastal thing.
1: Mm-hmm.
0: Some of the things we share along the coast, right? Like, some people will say some of the same types of words,
1: mm-hmm.
0: you know, kind of showing extensively mm-hmm. how are people actually really communicated, and also the same way of speaking, even though there are different language families. You know, like for us, we're Coast Salish, and then there's the Interior Salish, and then also on the Outer Coast is Wakashin-speaking people. So even though they might have some different ways about their language, really, there's some things that are quite interesting to know that we have shared between the way that we expressed ourselves.
1: Mm-hmm.
0: And so I wonder about whether or not Gina was also a widely spoken thing. And maybe, you know, we'll have to kind of ask.
1: It's also interesting because I as I got older, I started to speak Tsaylkotin, and their way is Neheha.
0: Neheha.
1: Yeah.
2: Neheha.
1: I forgot it, and then I had went up to do a basket-making course, and they were saying Neheha. And I asked someone, what does that mean? And I think she misremembered, because she's like, are you good? And then I had asked somebody else, and they said, it's na, because they knew how I said that. So they described it to me that same way. And I was like, oh, that makes more sense, because I was going through the scenario where somebody said to somebody else, Neheha.
0: Mm-hmm. Speaking Chilcolton. So we'll move on from that. Next one is Atma.
1: Atma.
2: Atma.
0: And is meaning to die. Atma.
1: Atma.
2: Atma.
0: We may use that word in ways to say of someone who has died, we say Atma. Changes up a little bit.
2: Ash-atma.
0: And that kind of also giving us an idea of like when we say that someone is in a, or something is in a certain state, we add that ash at the beginning. Ash-atma.
1: Ash-atma.
2: Ash-atma.
0: Walasya.
1: Walasya.
2: Walasya.
0: This is probably one of my favorite Nepalic words.
2: Yeah.
0: Walasya.
2: This is the one in Mamayu.
0: Mamayu. It's kind of, they're both like really pretty sounding words, right?
1: They're Yaliwa.
2: Yaliwa.
0: And so that is the lynx, a Walasya.
1: It's actually cool in English though too.
2: Lynx. Have you ever seen a lynx in our valley?
0: I've seen once.
2: I've never.
1: I've seen a bobcat. Once.
2: Bobcat here?
0: I think they must be, I think they're different, eh?
1: But they're like related, aren't they?
0: I think so.
2: Cuzzies.
0: Yeah. I kind of wondered, I'm thinking now, I wonder if there's also a different word for a bobcat, but.
1: I think there might be.
0: Chasnvits.
1: I'm going to look.
2: Oh.
0: Walasya.
1: Walasya.
0: And the next one is Ya.
1: Yeah.
2: Yeah.
0: really nice and easy word for us is
2: the
0: meaning.
2: Easiest.
0: That's right. And it's meaning good.
2: Good.
1: Good.
0: So, you know, if someone asks you, you might use this in a response to say, Yatsdu.
2: Yatsdu. I'm good in you.
0: Yatsdu. Inu. You could say that is saying you, yourself. Inu. Yatsdu do. I'm good too.
1: Yatsdu do.
2: Yatsdu do.
0: So the thing about this one also is that it kind of similar to that of ksa is a really big word in our language. Like we use it in a lot of ways to save something being good. You know, in words like our values, like nuyayan, that one is reciprocal generosity. Pardon me.
1: Nuyayans.
0: And it comes from that word as well. You also get other words like, say, for example, you have a smooth surface. We say, pardon me, usia.
1: Usia.
2: Usia.
0: Yes, to say of a surface being smooth, you know. It's so different because, like, in English we use that word smooth, which we don't really relate in a way as being good, but when we kind of use a, like, I think they're called adonym for that, if we say the opposite of smooth, it's rough, right? Which rough is, in Nahuatl, we don't really use the same context as being bad, but it is a way also that we express something being violent. And so in a sense, it's almost opposite of being good, but, you know, usia, smooth.
1: Usia.
2: Usia.
0: I think also that they say, yayos.
1: Yayos.
2: Yayos.
0: Like if you say, like, of a smooth rock.
1: Mm-hmm.
0: Then they might use that yayos. We'll go over, maybe we got enough time here before our break for one more. Let's go over this one. Tkaya.
1: Tkaya.
2: Tkaya.
0: This one is meaning shoot. And so if I'm shooting off like a gun or something, tkayats.
1: Tkayats.
2: Tkayats.
0: That's perhaps the way in which we could say I'm shooting. You know, or I'm busy shooting. You know, like if you go into the gun range or something. Tkayach. I'm busy shooting things.
2: I like this word because I forgot. So Tlewatu, where my mom's family comes from, my other family. Takaya. T-A-K-A-Y-A means wolf.
0: Wolf.
2: Takaya.
0: Oh, Takaya.
1: Interesting.
0: Why? Stituniz. So that is it for now. We're going to take a short break. Minchli mudis lo. Before we go on to that, our phrase once again.
3: Stamkswa anaik mich.
0: Stamkswa anaik mich.
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2: Stamkswa anaik mich.
0: I'm going to play that once more. Yeah, right at the end there.
3: Stamkswa anaik mich.
0: Stamkswa anaik mich. Why, Stitwinidu, Klaps, News, Tsainam, Nap, Othi, Tnachalkim, Kyalam, Usalach, Spooklis, Witch, Clag, Spooklis, Dismau, Athkutalach, Dismau. Mentally, Mudith, Lohiats, we're going to take a short break and we'll be right back after this. Here's our Nunu Siams with Ista Akusudir. Why?
4: Now we're going to move into a Kusiut song. Ista, Captain Bob's Mystery Dance. This is an Atmutam Geoch, a mystery dance song. Long ago, the mystery dance was a dance where the Kusiut dancer would have some type of mysteries come over him. They would take control of him. He wouldn't be able to stop dancing until the community was able to guess his mysteries and bring him back. This song belonged to Captain Bob. Captain Bob was one of our leaders in the Kusiut society. He raised Achtigaich, Agnes Edgar Sr., and he was the one that instructed her and taught her a lot of the history, the Smayusta, the songs and teachings that she then was able to share with us and hand down to us that we can learn. Most of the songs, actually, it's good that we take time to acknowledge elders like Achtigaich, because it was Achtigaich that had recorded many of the songs She had them all by memory. She didn't use a songbook. She was able just to remember all these songs, some 200 songs that she had left on the recordings for us to learn and use for our nation today. So we take time to hold our hands up to her, thank her. This song was used to clear the path. So before our most sacred dance, the Dance of Thunder, we have the ladies come out and they cleanse the floor, prepare the floor for the Dance of Thunder.

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3: Wais madam hooks cal halusim suit or soup or sheet and halcum insta slech.
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3: 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And ustainum napo sheet and halcum. That was our Nunu Shams with Ista a kusudir and asmutsem gear. A kusut song and a mystery dance song. Our phrase, Asti socht.
2: Stamks wa anait mir.
3: Stamks wa anait mir.
4: Stamks wa anait mir.
5: Stamks wa anait mir.
3: Why, we chats was ayutz asti socht. This is the phrase today. Stay tuned and ust sein am Napolis kachpelchs till the end of our show. To hear it again, to hear it again in English. Oi, to hit ik, chim chimina, to auch salch du dies?
4: Why?
3: Why nutrat?
4: Why it's chlivet zu dies? Let's get started. So, let's start off with going over boot, and that is come. I'm not sure if there's any other way we can describe, I'm pretty sure maybe bring, but I don't have very many phrases.
3: So buk in general is meaning come. We say it in our prayer when we say buk ich suts ohlinu asti songt. That one kind of being the example that at this point, because of our usage with that prayer, that probably most nechalkim are familiar with. And there are different ways in which we can use buk. Say if you're bringing something to someone, there are examples you can use it in that as well. And then also when we say of catching something, like when we catch fish or catching game.
4: Mm-hmm.
3: And then one that's not really used as much as well is bukim. I haven't heard much examples of that one except from Nunanda, Amanda Sywallis, in her story, her telling of Quach and when the Musmus Linnaeus had created him.
4: Mm-hmm.
3: So, Tsayutstma.
4: Why? This first phrase, starting off with boot, I have here is Bachlit Gabut Nu. And this being, when are you coming? Bachlit Gabut Nu.
3: So let's go over that together, break it down. First, the word Bachlit.
4: Bachlit.
5: Bachlit.
4: Oh, my apologies. That was on me. getting used to three people in here. Bachlit is when.
3: When. So, usually when we're starting to learn this one, we hear Bachwiks as well.
4: And I believe also Bachwilks.
3: Bachwilks is another one, too. Mm-hmm. Mm-hmm.
4: So this being our Pa-a-hwa-la-i-tsa.
3: We go over and we spell it in our Nuchalk alphabet is as such, Bachlit.
4: Mm-hmm. Bachlit.
5: Bachlit.
4: And that is our word here for when. I believe I'm in a question format.
3: Oh.
4: And then finishing off this phrase with gabut nu, being like when you're coming, like you are coming, but nu. But the ga being kind of in the future, referring to the future.
3: So when we use ga is in that sense of like will, like when will you be coming is probably a way that we could phrase it. It is that, you know, like number of ways in which we can put it is will, or if something is going to happen, or if someone is going to do something.
4: Mm.
3: And so it kind of goes hand in hand with the phrase in that sense, you know. Bachlit ga buknu.
4: Bachlit ga buknu.
5: Bachlit
3: ga
5: ga
3: buknu.
5: Buknu.
3: Wow. So, when we say buknu, we add nu onto it, right? Nu is kind of an easy one in the sense that we can remember it as being you, because it rhymes. Buknu. So I might ask, like, you know, either one of you, if I got, you know, we got like a plan together or something, we're meeting each other, and I say this, you know, Bachlit ga buknu. When will you be coming?
4: Bachlit ga buknu. When are you coming? When will you be coming? And I'm just going to move on from this one here. Sorry, there's lots of wires. I have one, I have one here, and it's, I'm just going to switch it up. It's amait gabut kainuchs. I might come tomorrow. So I'm going to say this a little slower. Amait gabut kainuchs. So this amaitsk being the maybe or might, gabutz changing the ending of but from nu, you, toots, me, and then gainuchs being tomorrow. So now I have an indication on when I might be coming, you know. Amaitsk gabutz gainuchs. I might come tomorrow.
3: So let's really break this one down, beginning with that amaitsk. Maybe, might, amaitsk.
4: Amaitsk.
5: Amaitsk.
3: And so that is meaning maybe or might. Amaitsk ga.
4: Amaitsk ga.
5: Amaitsk ka. Ka.
3: Ga.
5: Ga.
3: Al. Ga. Amaitsk. Ga. Buklt.
4: Amaitsk. Ga. Buklt.
5: Amaitsk. Ga. Buklt.
3: Buklt.
5: But.
3: Buklt.
5: Buklt.
3: Al. Yeah.
4: This is fun. Buklt. It kind of reminds me of beatboxing.
3: Oh, that kind of there.
4: Kind of sounding like a cymbal.
3: Oh, yeah. Yeah, like if you went ba-dump.
4: Yeah, ba-dump.
3: Amaitsk gabut gainu.
4: And then with the ending of amaitsk, I was thinking of how it seems like it sounds backwards from when we say stamks. Ks, amaitsk. So going from the sa to the ka, like that s sound to the ka sound, instead of going from the ka to the sa sound.
3: It is also, though, that you're using a different sound, yeah, too, you're using the TS sound. So that is comparable to how in English we say bits. I think we say bits and bytes.
4: Yeah.
3: You know, it's always my go-to example for that.
4: Bits and bytes.
3: Making me hungry.
4: Yeah, and even that bits and bytes being perfect for sounding out that buts.
3: Oh, yeah, buts. Wow. So, amaitsk gabukits kainuchs. Kainuchs is meaning tomorrow. That's what we mean by that, kainuchs. And sometimes you hear it said kainuchs, where sometimes we're using more of that g sound, and some speakers will also say kainuchs, with more of a k sound.
5: Kainuchs, that's what I was brought up.
3: That's kind of more of my my where I lean towards saying it, as well as usually saying kainuchs, but more common that you hear speakers say Gainuch, but it's kind of a preference, just however it is that you like to say it.
4: Maitsk Gabutz Gainuch. Yeah, it's different. I found I've more naturally said Gainuch.
3: Oh. Yeah, and I hear my papa say it, he'll say Gainuch. Gainuch.
4: Maitsk Gabutz Gainuch. I might come tomorrow. And then I'll move on to a more affirmative, yes, I'm going to come. Here being, Eitz Leguks Gabutz. And I'm going to say this again. Eitz Leguks Gainuch, or Gabutz. Now I've just got Gainuchs in my head. And I kind of whistled, so I laughed at myself for that. Eitz Leguks Gabutz. So this Eitz Leguks is just kind of, I'm assuming, is like, yes, like, I will.
3: So let's go over it. Eitz is meaning that I am. Yeah. So
5: Eitz.
3: And so we add this Leguks onto it, kind of gives this context of like, yeah, I'll come. You know, yeah, I will. Eitz Leguks. So it doesn't quite include a way in which we're saying yes. Is, you know, like it's not using the word au. We say that I'm going to. You could say au Eitz Leguks Gabutz. It's like kind of along the lines of like saying,
4: making it more affirmative.
3: Like, I suppose I'll come tomorrow.
4: Well,
3: no, just when we say Eitz Leguks is saying that, like, I suppose.
4: Okay.
3: Almost in a sense, I suppose I will. And then following it is Gabutz. I will come. And is there Gainuchs on the end?
4: No, I was just saying Gainuchs, because that's why I was giggling too.
3: Oh, okay. Waste to me.
4: Henry's following along.
3: I thought I was just... And then he knits.
4: Kputz knows.
5: Oh.
3: Then he knits, just forget.
4: Yeah. Eitz Leguks Gabutz.
5: Eitz.
4: Au. Leguks.
5: Leguks.
4: Gabutz. Yeah.
5: Put up your dukes.
4: Eitz Leguks Gabutz.
3: Yeah, so, you know, just another note on that. Like, we use that Leguks in some ways. Like, if you're to say something different, like, you know, how earlier we were talking about when we say Yetzdu, we're saying I'm good. When we change that up, we could say Yetz Leguks.
4: Yetz Leguks.
5: Yetz Leguks.
3: And so, you know, Senecha Kila shared that one with me. He said, Nunanda said that a lot. Amanda Saiwalis. Where she would always, like, you know, typically her response was Yetz Leguks. She was asked, like, how are you? And it is kind of in that way, like saying, I guess I'm good, or I suppose I'm good. You know?
4: Yeah, I'm fine.
3: Yeah, just to kind of give us an idea of what it is that we mean when we put that Leguks in the phrase. And so it's like, yeah, I'll come. Eitz Leguks Gabutz. Yeah. And sometimes they'll add a little bit more to it. Like when Beatrice would say, like, maybe, she'll say, Laima Leguks. And so saying it, Ma Leguks, which also you could do when you say, Yetz Ma Leguks. Yeah, I guess I'm okay. You know, kind of in a sense to say.
4: I suppose so.
3: Yeah, that's going all right. Yeah.
4: Yeah, it's like, I'm pretty sure I've heard another response. What is it? Ninitzlo.
3: Ninitzlo.
4: Yeah, I'm still alive.
3: Ninitzlo.
5: Ninitzlo.
3: How? I'm still surviving.
5: Still kicking.
4: Yeah, I'm still kicking it.
3: It's kind of like that, you know, like all those ways you say, like, I remember one of the, maybe you guys remember or heard him say this. Maybe won't say names, but it'd be always ask when I was a cashier. Ask this person, how is it going today? And he goes, oh, surviving.
4: Surviving.
3: Yeah.
4: Yeah. Ninitzlo.
3: Ninitzlo.
4: Oh, ninitzlo.
3: Yeah, because the word is ninitz, and then when you say it, ninitz. I'm living. Yeah, and you say lo is like, I'm still living.
4: Mm-hmm. I'm still living.
5: Denitz lo?
3: Yeah. Arthur also was one who said that. You hear him, he'd be asked that, you know, Denitz lo.
5: Nikum?
3: Yeah. Then he'd have a laugh about it, you know.
5: Yeah.
4: Denitz lo.
3: Why?
4: Why? I'm going to move on to these gax and we gax. Just quickly, some of these phrases that I've got here.
3: Why?
4: And gax and we gax is which or where.
3: So
4: but I'm pretty sure we mainly use it as where.
3: So with gax, that one is the one that we use as being both of them.
4: Oh,
3: so
4: okay.
3: Which and where. And then we gax. We gax is the one typically is usually just meaning where.
4: Okay. Yeah.
5: Gax.
4: Okay, that makes sense with some of these I've got here then.
3: Mm.
4: This first one I have, gax wa amatz lestan lnu. Where is your mum? Gax a amatz. Gax a amatz lestan lnu.
3: So you can either say gax wa or gax a.
4: Okay.
3: It's just the way that the speakers would, you know, naturally say is sometimes they'll shorten that wa and it'll just become a.
4: Mm-hmm.
3: Gax a amatz or gax wa amatz.
4: Mm-hmm.
3: Yeah, so two different ways of saying.
4: Right. And then, that's just, where is your mum?
3: Where is your mum? Yeah, so also with that you have sa. When we are speaking of female, gex wa amatz sa stan snu. Where is your mum?
4: Gex wa amatz sa stan snu. Where is your mum?
3: Stan is mother. Stan. Gex wa amatz sa stan snu.
4: So, and then the amatz is just the location of her.
3: So, the most simplest way that we could put amat, which is the root word here, is where.
4: Mm.
3: Where something is, or it's a place. Some other words that we might put to it in English is like a spot, like Margaret used it to speak of a spot where there was boiling in the cook box, when they would cool that spot down. And so that's, you know, maybe some ways in English that we could recognize it.
4: Mm.
3: And so it's meaning where to.
4: Mm-hmm.
3: Not in the same sense that we use it as the question, right?
4: Yeah.
3: But it's adding on. So when we say gex wa matz is really asking where something is.
4: Mm-hmm.
3: Yeah. Gex wa matz tlastan
4: lnu. Gex wa amatz tlastan lnu.
5: Gex wa amatz.
3: Al.
5: Tla.
4: Stan.
5: Tlnu.
4: Gax wa amatz tla stan tlnu.
3: So, in the same way, like when we're looking back on some of the phrases that we went, like when we said bachlichka buklnu, when are you coming? We also use it to say of like your, if we're saying like your mother, tla stan tlnu, or if it's like your grandmother, Tikikya nu, or your grandfather Dikukbi nu. Just a little bit on that, how we can express, you know, when I'm addressing you, apart from addressing something that is your relation or that belongs to you.
4: We have a short amount of time.
3: Yeah, we're just a little bit time here.
4: Yeah, I have one more phrase meaning the same thing, and it's a shorter variation.
3: Right.
4: And it is just gax lestan lnu. So still being where is your mother, but shorter.
5: Gax ga
4: la
5: la
4: stan lnu.
5: Stan lnu?
4: Yeah, gax lestan lnu.
5: Gax lestan lnu.
3: So it's kind of giving us that one example of using it in a way that is still meaning where. Yeah. You know, maybe one of these times we'll go over ways in which to say which. Which is whatever. So That is all for now. We're going to quickly go over our phrase. Listen to this one here. This is Beatrice Elliott Ilistais saying, Stamkswa naik mich.
2: Stamkswa anaik mich.
3: Why?
4: Stamkswa anaik mich.
5: Stamkswa anaik mich.
3: And that is meaning, what do you want? So, kind of a good phrase that we can maybe use in a lot of instances. If you're going to the store, if you're going to a restaurant, a cafe, or you're giving people options, stamks wa anaik mich, what do you want? This is our phrase today. Once again, thank you all for listening to Eat Nachalkim here on 91.1 FM Nachalk Radio. Unsta Dadala.
4: Unslachim Chemina.
5: Unsta Kput.
3: Weiss, I meepska, kaltchumitsudap. Always take care of yourselves, folks. Kuntsudach. Love yourselves. Ach kukmanup. It is not good. Bye.
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3: Where we dump slop. 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
3: We are on blank trail. Ashish, ash, di, blank, di, min, min, di, ni. Ashish, ash, di, blank, di, min, min, di, ni. Ashish, ash, ish. Ashish, ashish, ash, ash, d, blank, d, min min dini, min min dini, min min dini, min min dini. Ashish, ash, di blank, di min min di ni. We are on blank trail.
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Yes, Kai Heat Kamut Chaslach So Tisik Schoms Kliputau Itik Waninusam Sat Disut Distal Dant I could do me down Itik Smiam Sham Git Disut Distal Dant Dich Uhitik Sin Yam Sleet Ashti Song. Why?

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3: The Grizzly Bear song. This song that I'm going to sing, it belonged to a man named Skatesum, Chief Talio Bob. Chief Talio Bob had three sons, Jimmy Talio, Gordon Talio, and Willie Talio. Kwiach, Tlai Kwayach, and Sibukhaula. And in South Benek, in the Taliomch territory, it was said that the Taliomch people were the warriors of our nation. They were the protectors of our nation. Because of where we were situated, it was easy for us in South Benek to look out for the families that we have in Balakula to be sort of the protectors of the Balakula territory, to make sure that no raiders or warriors would come to harm the relatives in Balakula. And in Taliomch, they had a grizzly bear dance society. When a person had came of age and was ready to embrace the ancestors in that way, because in South Benek the main crest is the grizzly bear. Our first ancestors came down as the grizzly bear, and the first mothers were the grizzly bear mothers. That it was custom to bring out a grizzly bear song and dance to show the honor to our crest and our ancestors, the grizzly bear. So this is Skatesum, Bob Talio's Grizzly Bear Song.

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1: I couldn't help but notice your pain.
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1: It runs deep. Share it with me.
3: Okay, this is a story. I'm not exactly sure who this story is about, because I heard by it secondhand. From Nusquach, told me this story happened to his cousins. Well, two of Nusquach's cousin, his Menachta, they were going out picking mushrooms, Kchaydiq. Well, they hadn't been there in the place of the mushrooms too long, when they decided it was time to come back to town, to Ola Absult. So the one cousin, he's driving, Ch'tachims, and they come up onto a place, onto a grizzly, Ola Amatstanan. He's right on the road. They see this grizzly, you know, this nan, Ch'tachims, he's walking, Ola Mamanda, on the road. Well, he looks a little different, you know, Ch'la Siliwa, he's just different. You know, Ol Chusi, you know, they think maybe he's a little drunk, or is kind of looks crazy in the face, just the way that he's walking. Well, they bring the car up kind of close behind up their Khom Dimut, right up to the Kuchlachs of the grizzly, of the nun, right up behind him. You know, they're trying to see if he's going to run, or if he'll just get scared. And doesn't do a thing. He just goes right on there, just going on like he doesn't even know. He doesn't even know where he's going. Well, pretty soon, they figure out that something's wrong. You know, they figure out why he's like this. You know, his eyes aren't right. They're just looking wrong. It's to do milchdimut. Somehow he's asleep. And this bear, Danantach, he's sleepwalking. Tzidumash. You know, tzidumah for sleeping. Tzidumash. He's sleepwalking. So the one says, you know, denumau there, he says, hey, you lisik tchdenant. You rub that bear's back. The other one's, ach, maku yesk achlaitz. No way I should do that. You know, the one who's driving, he says that he's driving a dalt ahumti. Ganich, go on, ganich, I do it, touch it. The driver says, no way I'm gonna do it. Maybe he'll hurt me. Hamaitska kasikamts. Ganich, go on, friend says. So the driver, the guy who's driving, he kinda goes right up, he reaches out, musis, touches him, driving a ahumts. He's rubbing that grizzly on his back. Well, and that grizzly, he doesn't wake up. He doesn't wake up because of what's going on. He just keeps on sleepwalking. Right up until they leave him. Nusquach's cousin leave that bear and head on home. Now, after I heard this story, I asked a couple of people, or did I ask people, or maybe Nusquach asked some people and said that one of the reasons why the grizzly could be sleeping is that sometimes grizzlies will go out and they'll eat magic mushrooms. I don't know what kind of mushrooms, but there's mushrooms that grizzlies eat that make them a little bit crazy. And just like they're on drugs, right out of it, you know, and grizzlies probably don't have to worry about too many things messing with them when they're on drugs, so it's not quite as bad for them, I guess. So, anyways, now kasim smats suits disim smat aich. I tell this story again, but I'm going to tell it all in Nuchok. Now, this is Amos and Mikim helped us figure out how to tell this story in Nuchok. So we'll tell it the way that they helped us figure it out. Right, nu shnu sau womanach dats ats. 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Chs a chwell na bis o le wmadals. 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All Ulysses, danant ach. Ach, wits ik balchs. Ach, balchli wa dimuts, ala tsktas. Dum tsidu mals tlos, wa lit, wa mnach dats ats, slip tsu dao la absults. Why, hup elchs was mayus dats. Well, that's the end of the story. About Nus Quach's cousin and the sleepwalking bear.
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2: Why?

0: Still thought dangerous. Bachos a lower sun quit. It's still not the very good weather yet to go out like that.
1: How would you say that about the dreams?
0: Dreams, oh yeah. I you talk about the little cooks, the most eyes, the nuts, ach, walk my house, the line of our heads, all you know. That's why it's not very good with a person you're staying with him. Mm-hmm. But if you're separated before you wake up,
1: mm-hmm.
0: but it's a good sign though.
1: Me, I don't know.
0: Yeah.
1: I got off the bicycle, but I don't remember what happened.
0: Oh, yeah, you got off. Oh, that's good then. You got off. Yeah, that's good. It's not too bad when you get up.
2: Why?
3: And did sign up at the New Hulk Radio?
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1: To those who have kept their homelands, and to the nations extinct due to mass slaughter, slavery, deportation, and disease unknown to them, and to the ones who are subjected to the same treatment today.
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4: Manakas, Luke de Manchdach, Inudik Stuch was son whats. Manakas, Luke de Manchdach. Manakas, Manakas, Manakas, Luke de Manchdach, Luke de Manchdach. Took the manchdach. Took the manchdach. Took the manchdach. Took the manchdach. Manakas, took the manchdach. Inudik stuch was on whats. Inudik stuch was on whats. Inudik stuch. Inudik stuch. Stuch. Kstuch, Inudik stuch, Inudik stuch, Poisson whats, Poisson whats, Poisson whats, Poisson whats, whats, Poisson whats. Inudik stuch was on whats. Manakas, took the manchdach. Inudik stuch was on whats.
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1: Well, we get the kids. 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
7: 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Why?
8: Oh boy, this section here, 4.1.1.1, is girlfriend, boyfriend. Now, I think we've already done all these words. We just said they're girlfriend and boyfriend. That what you say?
9: Yeah.
8: Schant machau?
9: Yeah.
8: Could you say that?
9: Schant machau.
8: Okay, and if, okay, how could I say that, oh, they're lovers?
9: They're lovers. They love each other.
8: They love each other.
9: Yeah.
8: How about if they're sleeping together? Okay. Now, we talk about somebody having a... like a mistress or a lover on the side. How can we say that's, you know, let's say he's married, but he's also got a girlfriend on the side, or how would you say that? And that's
9: he's got he's married already, and then he's got a girlfriend.
8: Okay.
9: Besides again.
8: He's got a girlfriend besides that.
9: Yeah.
8: Okay. Now if I had someone's like my old okay, like Violet, she said she had an arranged marriage, and she had another guy she wanted to marry. And her plan was, as soon as she got married, she was going to leave. But then she didn't.
9: She didn't.
8: She didn't. She stayed with the guy that she married. And she didn't want to. So, but you could say, that was my first love, or... How could I say, oh, that person was my first love, or the first person I fell in love with, or...
9: is the first one that I love.
8: Yeah. So how could I say, oh, I'm falling in love?
9: We love each other.
8: We love each other.
9: Yeah.
8: Well, what if I start loving somebody before they love me? Like, oh, I'm falling in love with them. I wonder what they think.
9: I can't word it how you said it. No slower. Way. Slower.
8: You want me to say it slower?
9: Yeah.
8: I'm falling in love with her. I wonder if she loves me.
9: Next is gonna bump her together.
8: Okay, so I love her.
9: And I want to know if she loves me too.
8: Okay, so there's not really a difference between to love somebody and to fall be falling in love with somebody. That's the same word.
9: Yeah.
8: Okay. And I'll stop that there.
10: 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Insla Tsusum, broadcasting from sovereign New Hulk territory.

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9: You're listening to Gyno. And if you're tuning in for the first time today, Gyno is a Seneca word for music or song. I'm your host, Brett Mabee, and each week we take a listen to some amazing music from different indigenous artists all across Turtle Island and beyond. So, for the next hour, you're cordially invited to pull up a chair, grab a cup of coffee, enjoy the amazing music and the insightful chat. Today, our featured music is the You and I, the husband and wife duo of Artson and She Rose. And together,
10: baby, this a new day.
9: They're out with their debut release. It's self-titled. There's a cinematic quality about this concept album as they intentionally use music as a counterforce to societal disconnection. Be right back with the chat. In the meantime, for your listening pleasure, Asaranoonda Jates with New Day. Today on Gyno.